0: our return. Right?
1: Very good.
0: Okay. Pistol formation for Dixon. Going to look to throw it. He's got a man. Number two, Braylon Wallace. No. Incomplete.
1: In and out of his hands. Good throw. Oh, man. And catches that, and he walks into the end zone, Lee, unable to bring that one in.
0: I said Braylon Wallace. Excuse me. Braylon Dixon heaving it to Daylon Wallace. Incomplete at the five-yard line. But look at the cannon of the arm, Braylon Dixon.
1: Yeah, he's ready to go. You know, missed the first 3 weeks of the season with a hairline fracture that he suffered during our scrimmage game against Southeast Lauderdale back in the mid-August. And So excited to see him back, and obviously nowhere for tear here.
0: Spencer with the carry to the 40. He may not get in there. It's going to be third down and about seven.
1: Yeah, I think
0: third down and eight.
1: Third and seven, Lee. They're going to mark him down on the 41-yard line, so need to get down to the 34.
0: Again, division play number one for West Lauderdale, while Newton County comes in here already with a win against Northeast Lauderdale last week, a commanding victory over the Trojans last week, 42-7.
1: Yeah, 42-7, I believe, Lee. Good call on that.
0: Pistol formation, three receivers set for the Knights, two on this side, one on the far side. That's Jackson Lequitz on the far side. I believe that's Wallace and Mosley to this near side. Again, third down, seven. Looking to pass is Dixon. Complete. Daylon Wallace at the 35. Going to be about a yard shy of a first down. Lee, maybe a yard and a half.
1: He had it. I don't know if you noticed it. And again, that's one of those hustle plays.
2: Where do you think you're going to put it?
1: He had the first down, but in an attempt to get even more yardage, takes a step back and unable to lock it in. But that's going to bring up fourth down and about, a yard and a half. I think they've got a mark between the 35 and 36. They need to get to the 34-yard line, Lee. Obviously, offense staying on the field on this fourth and short to go situation.
0: Maybe a hard count time right here. Nope. Dixon puts it in the belly of Lamarion Spencer. Spencer's got the first down and more near the 30, inside the 30 to about the 27-yard line. About the 27-yard line. It's a first down brought to you by 2810 Coffee. It's been an eventful week for the, the area, getting ready for tomorrow night's potential downpour. I believe more people probably worried about the wind more than the rain, but I think they made a right decision by moving this game tonight.
1: Absolutely, Lee. Anytime you can, you have enough foresight to make a change like this and not affect anybody, you want to go ahead and pull the trigger.
0: Looking to pass is Dixon. Splash from the pocket, and he will go down. Go down at the 34-yard line, a loss of about eight.
1: Yeah, Spencer on that previous fourth down carry had gotten it down to about the 27. So, yeah, I think they're going to give him
0: also seven.
1: Yeah, it's going to be about a seven-yard loss on that sack. Second down and 17, not where you want to find yourself. Because, Lee, we've talked about this a couple of weeks ago. This offense is not really built to play behind the chains. You know, they are typically a run-first offense, and so we'll see how we're able to handle this.
0: Receiver on each side of the field for Dixon. Hands off to Mosley. Mosley crosses the 30, inside the 30, to about the 25, inside the 25 to around the 23-yard line.
1: Great job by Mosley to split two defenders who were keying on him and had him apparently cornered in the backfield. But he does a great job of evading those tacklers to get where he needs to be to make it third down and manageable. And again, what would most likely be a four down situation if it comes to it.
0: Third down six for the Knights. Pistol formation. Mosley directly behind Dixon. Two receivers to this near side. Almost caught
1: I was going to say hard counting. Got the motion, but no contact and able to get back on your side.
0: Mosley ends up getting to, and now they will throw a flag. That came from the defensive backfield, which more than likely that might be against the offense.
1: Waiting on the signal.
0: And this is I'm not saying I don't want to speak it to existence, but, the Knights had their fair share of penalties last week. They're going to wave off the flag. Okay.
1: So no penalty. My first look was over to the play clock to make sure we weren't, operating on the zero, but... Yeah, so again, going to repeat it here. Third down and six here for your Knights here on the Cougar 23.
0: Wallace and Lequitz are your receivers to this near side. Braylon Dixon hands off to Mosley. Mosley gets to the 20, so it's going to be fourth.

0: down and short. The Knights faced a fourth down and one a few moments ago. Now they'll face a fourth down and about two and a half, three yards.
1: Yeah, I was going to say a short three, Lee. And then obviously you leave your offense out there, and that's what Coach Clay and the coaches are electing to do. Looks like Ross Clearman coming in that H-back position, Lee.
0: Or he got the start tonight for the tight end.
1: Yeah.
0: It'll be a double tight end set on that right side. You wonder where the ball's going.
1: I know, right?
0: Pistol formation.
1: Heavy set on this near side.
0: Handoff to goes to Mosley. They knew exactly where he was going with it. They're not going to get it. It gets to the 19-yard line, so it'll be a turnover on downs. Newton County, a good defensive front, defensive stop for the Cougars. 7:28 remains here in the first quarter. No score. The Knights definitely had a threat. First play from scrimmage for the Knights. The Knights heaved it down the middle of the field. Incomplete pass, though, went in and out of the hands of Daylon Wallace. They sure wish that one was they could redo that one, right?
1: Yeah, there were a couple of mishaps. You had the drop pass. You had the sack. But ultimately, it came down to a fourth and short situation, fourth and about two and a half. Heavy set package. Just unable to get the push you needed on that right side.
0: So Tully King is your quarterback, receiver on each side of the field. It does have a running back to his left. King, quarterback, going to hand it off to his running back and gets to about the 22-yard line. Did not get the running backs. I believe that was Miles Mangum.
1: No, you're right. I think they're going to put it down on around the 23-yard line, give him credit for just over a three-yard carry. Going to need to get down to your own 29-yard line.
0: Could not get the number of the running back, but yes, he did get a three-yard pickup. Second down and seven. Tight, very tight formation. Does have a running back to his left. Handoff goes to his running back and gets up to the 25, maybe 26-yard line. Regardless, it's going to be a third down, close to 4 yards. Miles Mangum coming into the game, but I believe he's playing in the slot receiver position.
1: Yeah, I'm trying to get the number of that running back. I'm like you, Lee. I haven't been able to pick it up yet.
0: Does have a running back, receiver to this near side.
1: Oh, high snap.
0: High snap, and he'll go down on it. There'll be a loss of about 3 yards, bring up fourth down, probably about 8 yards to go. Punting situation for the Newton County Cougars.
1: Yeah, they're sending the punt team out as Coach Clay's sending out his punt return team. So great job by the defense not to give up any real yardage there to force a three and out for these Cougars on their opening drive.
0: S.J. Cole, who had a 41-yard kickoff return to open tonight's game, he'll be back deep along with Daylon Wallace. They'll both be around the 45-yard line of their own. Punter gets rid of it. High hanging punt, not returnable, I don't believe. Takes a little bit of a Cougar bounce. Will not even get into Knight territory, though. Knight

0: will take over on the Cougar 47-yard line.
1: Yeah, not a deep kick. Definitely a high hanging, like you said, Lee, but only netted about, 18 yards, I think, something like that. So,
0: but I don't know if that was the reason why they did it, but you just gave up 41 yards on a kickoff return not too long ago. So it's like, do I kick it to him and he takes off for another big gain, or do I just pop it up and take my chances?
1: Either way, the Knights are going to start their second drive of the night. Also on the plus side of the 50-yard line, they're going to take over here on their own, on the Cougar 47-yard line.
0: Two receivers to the far side for Braylon Dixon. Travion Mosley to his left. And another carry for Mosley. Mosley gets hit at the line of scrimmage but falls forward for 2 yards. Bring up second down, 8 to go.
1: Yeah, I really like how we opened this game. Now, it didn't work out. It fell incomplete. But, I mean, tonight's really no different than anything we've seen over the last few weeks. These defenses are saying, if you're going to beat us, it's not going to be with Travion Mosley.
0: Mm-hmm.
1: You know, they're keying on him anytime he's in the backfield.
0: Same formation for the Knights with the two receivers to the far side. Again, the Knights moving left to right. Did get a Cougar to jump on that occasion, so it'd bring up second down and 3 instead of second down and 8.
1: Yeah, that
0: penalty.
1: That was the defensive end on this near side, number 56, I believe, Lee. Yeah, that senior defensive lineman, Jace Donald, that jumped off sides on that one.
0: Play clock opens up when it's second down and short, right?
1: Absolute playbook, yeah.
0: Dixon, quarterback carry, crosses into the close to the 35, into right the 34-yard line. It'll be a first down brought to you by 2810 Coffee.
1: And I'm telling you, like, these misdirection plays, these read options, we've seen success with them, and that was the first time we've really ran that, and Dixon able to pick up, you know, positive yardage, able to pick up the first down and then some.
0: Two receivers to the far side are Daylon Wallace and S.J. Cole. S.J. Cole in the slot to the far side. As Dixon, your quarterback, Mosley to the left. Low snap, Dixon. He's it off to number 7, S.J. Cole. Completion made at the 27-yard line. No yards after catch, so that'll bring up second down, what, 3?
1: Maybe less than that, Lee. No, you're right. Second down and 3 after that 7-yard reception.
0: 3:45 remaining in the first quarter. No score. This is the second drive for the West Lauderdale Knights. Again, second down and 3 with those two receivers now coming over to this near side pistol formation. And now they'll move Mosley in motion. Empty backfield now. And now they'll reset. Mosley back in the backfield. Again, pistol formation for Dixon. There's a snap. Handoff to Mosley. Mosley comes to this near side, 25-20, inside the 20 to the 15-10, out of bounds around the 5-yard line.
1: Yeah, they're going to put him up.
0: 6.
1: Right on the 6, Lee. But, yeah, great job by Mosley recognizing the hole what in there between the guard and tackle, able to bounce it outside, pick up big yardage, and that's going to bring up first and goal here for the Knights on the Cougar 6-yard line. Just over 3 minutes left to go here in the first quarter, 3:09 to be exact. Score 0-0 as on the first drive, Knights turned it over on downs. First drive, Cougars had to punt the ball away. Second drive, Knights having a lot of success.
0: Handoff goes to Mosley. Mosley inside the 5, and they'll bring him down inside the 4. They'll place that football just on the inside of the 4-yard line.
1: Yeah, not a whole lot of daylight there, but good job by Mosley to pick up a couple of yards.
0: Mosley has had a few games this year, well over 100 yards, even sniffing 200 yards in 4 of those games this year. We'll talk more about that in a few minutes. Carry goes to Mosley. Mosley tries to stretch it out far, and he will get in for a night touchdown. 4-yard touchdown for Travion Mosley. I believe that is his ninth on the season.
1: Great job finishing off that drive for the Knights. Able to punch it in, take an early lead here on this opening game of district play. I believe that is Cody Pickford getting ready to kick off, kick the extra point. Ball is up. Looks good from here, and it is. So that's going to make it 7-0 with 2 minutes and 24 seconds left to go here in the first quarter.

0: And we'll come right back. 30 seconds. We'll come right back with Newton County Cougars coming back here on Q101.
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0: Well, Travion Mosley came into tonight's game, 637 yards with 8 touchdowns on the ground. We'll add another touchdown with a 4-yard carry for the Knights, 7, Newton County, 0. Again, 2:24 remaining in the first quarter. Here's Newton County with a return to the 10, to the 20, to the 25, near the 30 before being brought down. They'll mark him down at the 29-yard line.
3: I believe very close to where they started that last drive, Lee. If I'm not mistaken, after that turnover on downs, I think that's where they began it. So Cougars beginning their second drive of the night. After that nice kickoff by Cody Pickford.
0: Again, injuries have taken their toll on the Knights throughout the season, and one of those positions is your kicker, Aguilar. Cody Pickford having to step up and put toe to leather for the Knights.
3: And doing a fine job with it, too.
0: Pistol formation for the Cougars currently for Tully King. Number 7.
3: Oh, they were about to play with the wrong ball. Had to get the ball back over to the Knights sideline as I was there as I got kicked off with.
0: Cougars wearing all orange tonight. If you've seen the Clemson Tigers, then that's very similar to what you're looking at as far as the Newton County Cougars. Again, pistol formation with 2 receivers to this near side, moving right to left. Handoff goes right up the middle. Hole closed up pretty quickly after getting up to the 33-yard line.
3: Yeah, that was Lamarion Spencer to close that gap up quick.
0: Gain of 4, so second down and 6. Lamarion Spencer, as I told you earlier, leads the team in tackles. Came into tonight's game, 49 tackles in total tackles, excuse me. Same formation. So for his running back, we'll move to his left side. King in the shotgun formation. He'll take the snap, hand off to number 8. Finally got that number, Clint. Number 8 for the...
3: Yeah, that's Cason Dean. That is your freshman running back, Lee.
0: Oh, I'm sorry, 9. Okay, number 9. Jersey kind of scrunched up a little bit, and I couldn't see it. Or is that 0?
3: Okay, that might be a 0. And I don't.
0: I do apologize.
3: That's Colin Johnson. Again, another freshman. So this team kind of young here, Lee. Mm-hmm.
0: 2 receivers to the far side. 3rd down and 4 for the Cougars. Johnson to the right of King. King backpedals. Looks right. Throws right. Going down that far sideline. S.J. Cole right in front of it. Does he make the completion? No, it's incomplete.
3: Able to knock the ball away to bring up 4th and, 4, I believe? For the Cougars on their own 35-yard line. Looks like the punt team coming out again here. Great job by S.J. Cole running step for step, able to knock that ball away at the last second.
0: And S.J. Cole has been spot on during this season. Yes, he's given up some, but he's had to face some pretty tough competition on that receiver position.
3: Yeah, we've talked about that a couple of times. Even on some of the big plays he's given up, it hasn't been because of the bad defense.
0: Just a good receiver.
3: Yeah.
0: Again, S.J. Cole and Wallace back deep, but this may not be returned. S.J. Cole says, nope, I'm taking this one.
3: Yeah, he called a fair catch, called it on his own 44-yard line. So, again, not bad field position for the Knights as they begin their 3rd drive of the night.
0: So, with 51 seconds remaining here in the first quarter, Knights lead 7-0 off of a 4-yard touchdown run by Travion Mosley. West Lauderdale, one of the few teams that we see that still huddles up and kind of, they do that to just slow down the game. The more that they can control the clock, the better. They'll break huddle with 2 receivers to the far side.

0: Mosley to the right of Braylon Dixon in the shotgun formation. Mosley with the carry to the far side, tries to back up a little bit to get a little bit more running room. He'll go out of bounds after a gain of three.
1: Yeah, not much there. Just trying to stretch it out, trying to turn that corner, unable to do so. Good pursuit by this defense in orange, able to force him out of bounds, not letting him turn the corner, pick up big yardage. But that's going to bring up second down. I think second down and eight, Lee. Maybe.
0: Sorry, I did say second down and three. Second. It's a gain of three.
1: Okay, so second and seven here on their own 47-yard line.
0: Knights have had the ball three times. This is their first possession in their own territory. Dixon, low snap, brings it out, looking to pass. Got a receiver. That's number 14, Jackson Lekwitz. And does he make it? Yes, he does. Complete at the 14-yard line.
1: Great catch by Lekwitz. They're able to back shoulder throw there by Braylon Dixon, able to get his head turned around, find the ball, high point the ball, bring it down with, again, not bad coverage. Defender in the space just outmanned him for the ball to bring a first and 10 on the Panther, Cougar 14-yard line.
0: 30 seconds remain here in the first quarter. Again, the Knights with a first down brought to you by 2810 Coffee to the 14-yard line. That was a nice pass. That's the second deep pass thrown tonight.
1: And both of them have been spot on.
0: Yes. Two receivers to the far side. Again, Dixon in the shotgun. Dixon turns around, hands it off to Mosley. Mosley to the 10, inside the 10 to about the 9.
1: Good 5-yard carry there by Mosley in what is most likely going to be the last play of the first quarter.
0: And we'll step aside as well. Come back with that second down, 5 to go for the West Lauderdale Knights. Second quarter begins after this on Q101.
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0: from the 9-yard line of the Cougars, moving right to left. Braylon Dixon had a huge pass and catch a few moments ago with Jackson Letkowitz. Now the Knights face again 2nd down 9. Early movement will draw a flag. I'm not sure if they're going to call this on offense or defense.
1: Yeah, it's going to be on the offense. Looks like someone on the right side of that offensive line got a little antsy. Going to bring up 2nd down and 10. Yeah, right there.
0: So back to the original line of scrimmage, to the 14-yard line.
1: Looks like Spencer checking out of the game, as is Ross Clearman, as is...
0: some confusion.
1: Yeah, okay. So just Clearman and Spencer checking out.
0: Back to the line quick. Direct snap and to Mosley. Mosley going to that far side, inside the 10, back to the 9, and close to the sticks. It'll be going to be close to the 5, maybe 6-yard line, but not quite a first down. And now this side judge comes back to the 7, so...
1: Yeah,
0: I think third down, it's short regardless.
1: Yeah. Picked up the yardage you lost on the penalty and then some to bring up 3rd down and 3, Lee.
0: Trying to catch the Cougars off guard a little bit.
1: Yeah, I like it. You know, that's one of the perks. You called it a few minutes ago. You huddle up. If you break that huddle quick, you're able to catch them off guard and able to get a few yards.
0: Again, 3rd down and 3. The Knights with 2 receivers to this near side, Dixon. And a shotgun formation. Mosley with the carry. Mosley to the 5. And does he get in?
1: He got down closely. Touchdown.
0: Touchdown. A 7-yard touchdown run.
1: Shot through that gap and able to find just enough daylight to get beyond that defensive line. Able to fall forward, crossing that goal line to make it 13-0 here early in the 2nd quarter. Extra point pending. So great start for the Knights here on both sides of the ball.
0: Awaiting the snap is Cody Pickford. Looks like early movement against the Knights will back up the special teams unit 5 yards. And I could see where the Knight could be arguing this because he was trying to get set. But I think once he made that when he got still,
1: yeah,
0: he had to remain still and he couldn't do it. It's going to back him up 5 yards, but Cody's got the boot for it. I'm not so sure about, and I'm not saying anything bad about him, but he's been thrust into this position. Maybe his accuracy.
1: Yeah, and as a coach, you hate to see that because, well, I'll tell you here in a second, Lee, but as they're getting ready to kick this ball, hopefully through the uprights.
0: There's a snap, hold is down, kick is up, and again, got plenty of leg and is good.
1: But, Lee, I'm sure you know this. You played the game. If you're on that offensive line during a field goal, be it a true field goal or an extra point, whatever, you're not firing off the ball.
0: Right.
1: You are not going forward at all. You're basically grabbing the leg of the inside man, closing the gaps, and making sure nobody comes through you to get to the kicker. Your expectation is if they have to go all the way around you, they're not going to have time to get to the ball.
0: Right.
1: So, you know, you're not firing off. So to see an offensive lineman get called for that penalty, that is just so frustrating for the coach, and understandably so, but it looked like he wasn't trying to fire off. He was just trying to get set. And
0: yeah. That 7-yard touchdown run by Mosley, brought to you by Mr. Discount Drugs in Collinsville. So the Knights lead 14-0 over Newton County with 11:46 remaining here in the first half. Cody Pickford with the kickoff. Short end-over-end kick. And the Cougars having trouble with it inside the 15. We'll come to this near side. Still trying to find a lane. He's stretching out to the 20. And he's out of bounds at the 24, maybe 25-yard line.
1: Yeah, that ball landed just in front of the deepest return man. Kind of went a little bit of a squirrely bounce. And he was unable to bring it in. Gave the Gunners on that kickoff team plenty of time to get down there and not letting him get the corner. So 1st and 10 for the Cougars on their own 20. They put it right on the 25-yard line, Lee. So that's where they'll begin this 3rd drive of the night, I believe, for them.
0: Yep.
1: First two ended in punts.
0: Quarterback in the shotgun formation. Comes to this near side. Gets to the 27, maybe 20-yard line. Believe that was Colin Johnson taking the direct snap for the Cougars, not Tully King. Tully King does

0: return, comes into the game now.
1: Yeah, I think that was just kind of a wildcat, wild cougar formation, not due to any kind of injury or anything for King. This entire offense runs through him. Mm-hmm. Yeah, he's been doing this for a few years now.
0: We'll have two receivers to the far side. Johnson remains in the game as your running back, and he's to the right side of King. King calls for the snap, hands off to Johnson, goes to that far side, but corralled in the backfield, but still makes his way to get a yard. Going to bring up third down and five for the Cougars.
1: Yeah, he was able to run through the first tackler who had him for about a two-yard loss, but great job by the Knights to gang up on him, not letting him get any kind of real yardage on that, as it's going to bring up, like you said, Lee, third down and five on your own 30-yard line for the Cougars.
0: And King exits again.
1: Again, not limping. We're not seeing any signs of injury. He's still sitting there, helmet on. I think this is going to, again, just kind of be a Wildcat-style play.
0: Miles Mangum is the running back to the right-hand side of Johnson. Again, third down and five for the Cougars. And a direct snap and quarterback keeper.
1: Nothing
0: does not
1: there.
0: Go anywhere. I actually believe, loses a yard.
1: Yeah, that's going to bring up fourth down and six on your own 29-yard line. This defense playing lights out. I don't believe giving up a first down tonight, Lee.
0: Not yet. Again, a stingy defense over the last two games. 6 points against Philadelphia last or 2 weeks ago, and then 3 weeks ago against Union, only 6 points given up.
1: I believe that's going to be S.J. Cole and Daylon Wallace deep to return this punt.
0: Hollis Thompson, your punter. He is back to his 15-yard line. High-hanging punt.
1: Again, a short punt, Lee.
0: And we'll take a bounce for the Cougars. Wow, what a bounce. Gets to the 40-yard line.
1: Yeah, that ball rolled, what, 20 yards maybe after first contact with the ground?
0: And 9:21 remains in the first half. Knights lead 14-0 over big-time rival Newton County. Newton County leads the district 1-0 after their big victory over the Northeast Lauderdale Trojans. We also have another division game going on this week, tonight, actually.
1: Yeah, that's Choctaw and got to be Northeast.
0: Yeah,
1: I was going to try to think.
0: Only four teams this year. Two receivers this near side. Going in motion is Mosley. Mosley with the reception at the 40. Going to be a flag here. I'm not so sure what the ref saw, but he threw it in the way of the blocker. But I didn't see anything Daylon Wallace did wrong.
1: I didn't either, but they're signaling it's going to go against the Knights, Lee, and that's exactly what it is. Looks like a hold.
0: We'll back him up. The Knights had to overcome quite a bit last week in penalty yardage. Over 100 yards in penalty yardage. That'll back them up to what looks to be the 31-yard line. So first down and 19 for the Knights. And two receivers to the far side.
1: Little movement there on the far side of that defensive line. Good job to get back for that for the Cougar.
0: Dixon looking to pass. Got a receiver. Interception. Interception at the 35.
1: Just sailed on him just a little bit, Lee. Yeah. Again, that was not just a horrible pass, but a good job by the defender there to jump on that route. Honestly, the only real mistake made by Dixon there was he was late throwing it. It gave the defender time to get back and in position. But again, not an inaccurate pass by any stretch. And that's just one that's going to come the more he puts the ball in the air. He's going to get more comfortable there. But either way, after the turnover, first and 10 for the Newton County Cougars on the West Lauderdale Knight 35-yard line. So by far the best starting position of the night for the Cougars.
0: Cougars moving left to right. We'll have two receivers to the far side, one to this near side. Pistol formation for Tully King. It's Johnson directly behind him. He's going to be come over to this near side looking to pass. Gets rid of it at the last moment. Has an open receiver. Gets up to the 20, inside the 20 to the 19-yard line. Did exactly what he wanted the defender to do. Go ahead.
1: No, go ahead, Lee.
0: Just carry that defender until he made that break. The defender made that break on him, the quarterback, and then he heaved it off. I believe that was number 14 with the reception. Is that correct?
1: Yes, Lee. And you're right, Lee. King was kind of baiting. He was rolling out, and he finally forced the defender. Oh, Lee, we had a penalty on that.
2: It's coming back.
1: Yeah, I didn't see a signal. I didn't even see the flag on the ground. But, Lee, that's going to bring up first down and 15 for the Cougars on the night 40-yard line. I'm sorry, guys. I never saw the flag on the ground. I definitely didn't see a signal as to what the penalty was. But works out good for us.
2: Well, you talked about a young team a few moments ago. The guy that made the reception, number 14, Brennan McMillan, who is a freshman. King puts it into Johnson's belly. Johnson gets back close to the original line of scrimmage. They may put it on.
1: I think they're going to give credit for a 4-yard carry, get it to the 36-yard line, Lee.
2: Yep.
1: Second down and 11. But, yeah, as we are sitting in the press box with open windows right behind this Newton County crowd, they were not pleased with that penalty there. I don't think they approved of the flag being thrown there by the referee.
2: Again, moving left to right. Second down and 11 for King and the Cougars. Makes the connection there at the 30. Still on his feet as he breaks a few tackles, gets up to about the 26-yard line. It's going to be about a yard shy of a first down for the Cougars.
1: I was going to say close, but not a whole lot of yard after carry. He did break one tackle, but there was another defender right there. Man, that they put it on the 25. Yeah. That's
2: that may be their first
1: they're
2: down.
1: They're moving the chains, yeah.
2: First down brought to you by 2810 Coffee. 7:45 remains in the first half. Knights lead 14-0, but the Cougars got something cooking here. Three receivers to the far side. Johnson is to the left to Tully King, your quarterback. Take the snap, gives it to Johnson. Johnson comes to this near side, inside the 20, inside the 15, makes another cut, gets to about the 13-yard line. That's another first down for the Cougars. Another first down brought to you by 2810 Coffee.
1: Yeah, just good hard running there by this running back, by Johnson. He's a hard man to bring down. You're not going to be able to arm tackle that kid and bring him down. You're going to have to square him up or gang tackle him as he is able to run through a lot of these arm tackles.
2: King with a looking to pass, being flushed in the pocket, goes to that far side, and then comes back to this near side. He's got a lane to run through to the 5 and touchdown, Cougars.
1: I don't believe it was an originally drawn out quarterback run, but scrambled after being forced out of the pocket. Able to pick up big yardage on the scramble and able to dive for that pylon to score the first points of the night for these Newton County Cougars.
2: So a 14-yard carry for the quarterback, Tully King. There's a snap, hold is down, kick is up, and is good. 7:01 remains here in the first half. 14-7 is the score. We'll be back after this on Q101.
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2: Okay, Tully King gets the Cougars on the board tonight with a 14-yard quarterback keeper. Gets into the end zone, extra point good, and the Cougars eat into the Knights' lead, 14-7. That was all set up by an interception thrown by Braylon Dixon just a few moments ago. Gave the Cougars short field at the 35-yard line of the Knights. Look out for this kick here. Knights have to get on it at the 25-yard line. So Mosley with the return, and he will actually lose yards.
1: So that was
2: the 23-yard line.
1: So that was a low line drive kick. I mean, the kicker wasn't lined up a yard behind the ball. And it was one of those, as soon as it came off his foot, you're thinking it might go out of bounds. It kind of stuck and died right around the 25-yard line. Mosley forced to pick it up and try to make something happen out of nothing. And unfortunately, netted about a negative 2-yard return there as the ball's going to be planted on the West Lauderdale Knight 23-yard line to bring up first and 10.
2: Knights will break huddle from the sideline, trot out two receivers to this near side. That's Wallace wide left. S.J. Cole in the slot to this left here, left side. Dixon hands it off to Mosley. Mosley goes to that far sideline, gets up to the 25, and now close to the 30, crosses the 30, yeah, about the 31-yard line. Nice carry.
1: Good hard run there by Mosley, picking up big yardage on that first down. Going to force a second down and short, about a second down and two situation here on their own 31-yard line. Need to get out to the 33.
2: Same receiver duo for the Knights. Second down and two. Pistol formation. Dixon looks over and gets the play call. And another carry by Mosley. Mosley gets, I believe, the first down after about a 3-yard carry.
1: Yeah, that was one of those. He was hit right around the line. Yep. Fell forward a couple of yards again. They're going to put him right on that 33-yard line, I believe.
2: So first down brought to you by 2810 Coffee. I'm surprised they immediately called for that first down. The ball is sitting on the inside of the 33-yard line. And I'll take it.
1: I was going to say, they got a better angle than we do. Yep. And more importantly, the coaches for Newton County are not arguing. So obviously they don't disagree with it.
2: 5:50 remains here in the first half. Again, the Knights lead 14-7. Quarterback keeper for Dixon. Dixon, about a 3, maybe 4-yard carry before going out of bounds. And, you know, you go with a couple of tonight passes, long passes, that keeps the defense honest of not focusing entirely on number six, but also that quarterback keeper on a couple of times tonight, that also keeps eyes off number six during the whole time.
1: Honestly, you know, we talked about, I mentioned this back there in the first quarter, that Newton County, their entire offense runs through King. It's been obvious that our offense for the first 5 games has run through Travion Mosley. So anytime you're able to force the eyes of the defensive players somewhere else, it opens up Mosley later in the game.
2: It's only a 3-yard carry for Dixon. Hand off to Mosley. Mosley, a couple of yards added to that. Going to be a third down.
1: Final. Maybe four, but I think it's going to be, well, they didn't move it as much as I thought they would. There it goes.
2: There we go. Yeah.
1: Yeah, third down and long four, short five, something like that. They're going to mark it right between the 43 and 44. Need to get out to the 48.
2: Nice to have three receivers now. Jackson Lequitz on that far side. And Wallace and Cole to this near side. Looking to pass is Dixon. Flush from the pocket.
1: Oh.
2: And he'll go down. He'll go down deep in the backfield all the way back to the 25-yard line.
1: Yeah, unfortunately, big loss. It's going to force your punt team to come out.
2: I mean, you look how many orange jerseys were going up against those white jerseys.
1: Yeah,
2: I mean you had no chance. You got to get rid of that football quick whenever that.
1: Yeah, the Cougars probably recognized the passing situation, sent a couple of extra guys on the blitz. There was an open receiver downfield, unfortunately. Dixon unable to get the ball off in time, as that's going to bring up a punting situation as we have a
2: timeout. No, we have a player having to exit. Not sure what they saw. I don't know if it was.
1: Did his helmet come off?
2: Lamarion Spencer had to make an exit.
1: I have no idea. Either way, I was going to say he went off and nobody came on. Here we go. Now we got our 11th man coming onto the field. That's S.J. Cole coming in for him.
2: Cody Pickford will be standing at his 12-yard line. But after a couple of drives that put the ball in the end zone, the Knights' last two drives have been kind of marred by mistakes. Cody Pickford had to get rid of it quick, and he might have got tipped. It might have got tipped against the Cougars, and not a good punt at all.
1: Yeah, there were a couple of orange jerseys flying off the end of that their left side. If you're on the offensive side, the right side of that line, and able to come in, and you're right, Lee, it looked like they might have gotten a fingertip on the ball as that came off, kind of a lame duck style punt. But it's going to bring up first and 10 for the Cougars on the night, 42-yard line.
2: Previous drive began around the 35 after an interception, and now the Cougars, great field position at, again, like Clint just said, 42-yard line of the Knights. Three receivers to this near side, now another stop in action. And now, I believe the ref said, all right, stopped action. Davion Grace, I don't know if they said didn't have a mouthpiece, but he showed something to that effect about a mouth guard.
0: So he has to exit. He's probably, he may be one of the best defenders in that backfield that the Knights have.
5: Yeah, that's 27 Camden Yanamine, I believe is how you pronounce his last name, checking in.
0: Johnson with the carrying. He falls down in the backfield. It's going to be a 3-yard loss. That's one of those things that you just hate as a running back, where nobody's around you and you fall down. But that'll be a 3-yard loss. Second down, 13 for the Cougars. Helps out the Knights, definitely. And Davion Grace does check back in. So impressed with that young gentleman. Just looking at the receiver he's facing, we don't have the stats as far as the, you know, the measurements on these, this Newton County Cougars, but Davion's given up about a foot, right?
5: It plays into what we've talked about. I mean, these defensive backs have played well all year. And, like, I think back, like, to the Morton game early on in the year where they gave up a few big plays. It wasn't because they weren't able to keep up with them. Honestly, just about everyone was because they were about 4 or 5 inches shorter and the receivers were able to high-point the ball and you know, you got nothing but mad props to give them for the effort and their defensive ability and able to keep up with these receivers here tonight as well.
0: There's a snap. Quarterback keeper Johnson with that carry. Johnson gets into Knight territory, or further into Knight territory. It crosses into the 35 to the 33-yard line.
5: I think he's going to
0: be close to a first down.
5: I think they're going to give it to him, Lee.
0: All the way to the 32. It's going to be a yard shy, about a half a yard shy.
5: I was going to say, that's inches, not feet.
0: Again, you know, you look at the first quarter into the second quarter, the Knights look like they were dominating. And you throw an interception. You start out with a penalty a couple drives ago and then throw the interception. That momentum shifts. And now the Cougars are looking to tie this ball game up in the closing moments of the second half, or first half, excuse me. King backpedals, looking to pass, looking to deep. Got a man and complete touchdown. That is number three for the Cougars is Jansen Skinner.
5: Yeah, Kenton Meacham on the coverage on I mean, again, right there for a majority of the time. Unfortunately, they're right at the last second, took kind of a bad angle and allowed the receiver to get open. As we are now looking at a one-point game with the extra point pending here with 2 minutes and 19 seconds left to go in the first half.
0: There's a snap. Hold is down. Kick is up and is good. We have a tied-up ball game. Division play at its best, 14-14. It's all tied up. Again, closing moments of the first half. West Lauderdale with the football after 30 seconds here on Q101.
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0: Goes back up to the middle, but loses his footing and gets down to the 27-yard line. Knights again, not doing too good on the last couple of kickoff returns, but
5: again, that's just a low line drive kick that the Knights have had a hard time dealing with. And once they do finally corral the ball, there are some orange jerseys right there waiting on them. So, Lee, like you said, the last two offensive drives, one ended in an interception, the other one after a big loss of yardage after a sack ended with a punt. And both of those drives led to touchdowns. So you got 2 minutes and 11 seconds left here in the first half.
1: three timeouts, but you got to remember Newton County gets the ball at the start of the second half.
0: Handoff goes to Mosley. Mosley comes to this near side trying to find a lane.

0: fines a little bit, but this may be coming back. There's a flag thrown.
1: It's definitely in the area of holding.
0: And this, you cannot do this. You could,
1: and that's
0: you
1: what
0: could
1: it
0: possibly
1: is.
0: Do that against a I'm not going to say a lesser opponent in Philadelphia, but you can't do that with a team that's as talented as this Newton County Cougar team.
1: Well, when you find yourself in a dogfight lead tied here late in the first half, you can't be giving up yardage, because the last thing you want to do is stop the clock, eat a loss of yardage that's going to put you way behind the sticks, maybe setting you up for a punt, and then you give the ball back to the Cougars with enough time left on the clock to maybe try to do something.
0: Knights scored the first 14 points, but now the Cougars scored 14 unanswered points. And don't forget, they do receive the football to begin the second half. Carry goes to Travion Mosley. Not much there. You go into the well a little too much there.
1: Well, at this point, you know, like I said, you find yourself in a first and 20 situation. Coach Clay may be thinking, we just need to find a way to burn this clock and survive the first half. As that clock is ticking down, minute 44 here. Curious to see how much time they let sit on this play clock. Clock still 22 seconds.
0: Second down, 18 to go.
1: And the offense seems to be in no hurry to snap that ball, Lee.
0: Knights do have one receiver that far side. That's S.J. Cole. Going in motion. I'm sorry. Now another flag thrown. Early movement against the Knights. You're going the wrong direction.
1: Yeah. And again,
0: discipline.
1: I'm a little surprised that the Cougars didn't take a timeout there, because the Knights were able to burn about 30 seconds off that clock after that first down play, or second attempt at a first down play. But yeah, that's going to back them up five more after that false start.
0: Knights are backed up all the way to the 15-yard line of their own, moving right to left.
1: Clock is going, Lee, so.
0: Yeah, kind of surprised that the Cougars don't use a timeout. Mosley with the carry. Goes right up the gut, and nothing there.
1: Again, I think this is a let's melt the clock as much as we can, Lee.
0: But I mean, and here's the problem with that. If you punt the football from here, don't forget the last punt, a Cougar's hand did get on the football.
1: Well, Lee, if they don't burn a timeout, they're not going to have to punt the ball. And now they take a timeout with 41 seconds left to go here in the first half.
0: We'll step aside as well. 30 seconds. We'll come right back here on Q101.
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0: Again, 41 seconds remain here in the first half of play. The Knights started out hot, 14 to nothing, but the Cougars have found their way to take advantage of some Knights mistakes, and they have tied this ball game up. Third down and 20-plus yards. Braylon Dixon looking to pass, being flushed in the pocket, and he'll be taken down inside the 15-yard line.
1: And again, not the worst thing in the world in that situation. Able to get back. I think it's going to be for about a loss of 2 yards, maybe.
0: Quick timeout for the Cougars now.
1: But you have to think that Coach Clay told him, if you're not locked into a completion, try to turn it into something. We just want to either burn the clock or force them to burn timeouts.
0: And you can definitely tell the momentum definitely has shifted into those orange jerseys. And you go back, you can see when that took place, that penalty and that interception.
1: I was going to say the interception was the big one. Lee.
0: Right. And that's a lot of times you just

0: need that one play to get that momentum back, and that momentum has turned into 14 unanswered points and could very well be 21 when it's all said and done after the second quarter. And you hope that you can hold them to nothing here with the closing 30 seconds of this first half.
1: Yeah, the Cougars most likely going to start this drive with about 23, 24 seconds and one timeout in their pocket, hopefully somewhere around midfield.
0: Cody Pickford standing at his one-yard line. I think that's Johnson, the return man. Better punt this time, but it may be returnable for John. No, he'll let it cross into Cougar territory. Gets great inside the 40 to about the 37-yard line.
1: That was about as best of an outcome as you could have asked for there.
0: 19 seconds remain here in the first half, and you got to wonder what Coach Bobby Bass wants to do here. Again, you can throw a Hail Mary if you wanted to, because, I mean, you do get the football to begin the second half. Why not take advantage of those 19 seconds, right?
1: Yeah, you got one timeout, 19 seconds, and about, I don't know, 63 yards you got to go to get in the end zone.
0: We saw the arm with Tully King a few moments ago.
1: Not sure about the leg of the kicker. I mean, he can obviously make some extra points, but, no wide receivers, Lee.
0: Have you noticed that? We do have to couple this tied up against that offensive line.
1: Yeah, no one spread.
0: Mm-mm. Here's Tully King backpedaling. That's more than likely what he's doing. That one play, he's going to take it. Try to get out of bounds and stop the clock with 12 seconds. I don't understand how there's only 7 seconds off the clock.
1: But, yeah, that was one of those. They just sent the receivers on streaks down the field, and the Cougars, your Knights had dropped about 6 guys into coverage, and there was nobody open. So Tully King, recognizing that there was nothing there, scrambles for a one-yard gain, 11 seconds and one timeout to go 62 yards.
0: He did get a yard, 2nd down and 9. Tied up ball game here.
1: And I think they're going to take their last time out. That's exactly what's happening here.
0: And why not? Think it over, and you got one play to probably work with here.
1: Yeah, you've got really two options here, Lee. If you throw it in the middle of the field, in high school football, the clock does stop momentarily. With a first down, it stops until the next play starts if you're able to get out of bounds. And so you can work the middle of the field, but it has to be a first down, and you've got to be ready to run the next play. And so what's happening here is Coach Bass is talking to his offense, and he's probably giving them 2, maybe 3 plays and say, we're not going to have time to huddle up. You're not going to have time to look at me. If the ball is stopped, if we're stopped in bounds, get on the line. Mm-hmm. Get ready.
0: Timeout ends. Again, 11 seconds remain here in the closing moments of the first half. Two receivers now split out wide to the far side. May end up even putting 3 out there. As Tully King has a little conversation with Jonah Skinner, who made the reception from that previous touchdown. Backpedaling is King. Now decides to pull it down and run with it. He'll go out of bounds around the 47-yard line. 3 seconds remain.
1: Yeah, so at this point, and a little surprised, but it worked out. The Knights sent some pressure. They had an extra guy going after him.

0: And again, knowing the situation, knowing that a 12-yard reception doesn't hurt you.
1: Right.
0: So Tully King understanding that he has to allow time for his receivers to get deep downfield. And when you send an extra guy or two rushing him, he does not have the time to let that play work out. So last play of the first half.
1: Two receivers now to this near side. Does have a running back to his right as well. King backpedals, looking to pass. Flush from the pocket. Throws it deep. Got a man deep and incomplete. Crowd wants a flag, but does not get one. And that'll send us to the locker room. Again, the Knights score the first 14 points of the game. Came out hot. And then mistakes after mistake after mistake has allowed, and I'm not saying anything against the Newton County Cougars. They took advantage of those mistakes, and that's, you can tell you got a good ball team when you do take advantage of those mistakes. But
0: and Lee, I don't know if you noticed, and I know we got to go to break here, and we're about to since we're starting the halftime show, but obviously hand checking down there between the defensive back, but both parties were guilty.
1: Exactly.
0: Mm-hmm. But even more so than that, I have no doubt that if he wanted to throw the flag, he could have put his hand above his head calling it an uncatchable pass. That ball landed about 5 yards out of bounds anyways.
1: Right, right. So, anyway, going back to what I was saying, Cougars have came back and made this a ball game because it could have gotten out of hand quick if the Knights could have, on that third or fourth drive, put a ball in the end zone. I mean, but again, you take advantage of others' mistakes, and you can definitely come on top whenever we open up the second half because the Cougars will receive the football to begin that second half. It is halftime, though. Score tied up 14-14. A few other games going on tonight for Thursday night football. We'd actually like to check in with that volleyball score, too, that happened a few moments ago, third round of the volleyball playoffs. So we'll do that during the halftime show. It's all coming your way after 4 minutes here on Q101.
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6: Well, West Lauderdale Knights and Newton County Cougars tangling on a Thursday night due to the threat of Hurricane... Help me out pronouncing the name.
7: Dude, I got no idea how to pronounce it.
6: We'll just call it Hurricane I.
7: Sure. I don't know.
6: Mm-hmm.
7: I know it's a Greek play off the name Isaiah.
6: Okay. All right. Well, that's possibly happening tomorrow coming through, or tomorrow evening, late tomorrow evening, into Saturday. We're going to start to get the outer bands of that storm. They're predicting sometime tomorrow night. So that is the reason, of course, some of these teams have moved play tonight and got underway tonight. The West Lauderdale Knights won the coin toss and elected to receive. We're not able to put the ball in the end zone on their first drive, but Newton County Cougars were not even able to get a first down on their first drive. Punted back to West Lauderdale. West Lauderdale got it into Newton County, County territory and scored on a four-yard touchdown run by Travion Mosley with 2:24 remaining in the first quarter. By the way, that was his ninth touchdown of the year, not rushing touchdown of the year. Drive later, about 3 minutes later, actually, with 11:46, the Knights put it on in the end zone again with a seven-yard touchdown run. Extra point was good by Cody Pickford, made it 14-0. And what looked to be just a rout by the West Lauderdale Knights. We had just got out of our mouth how the defense was just controlling, not allowing a first down. Ended up going to the fourth drive for the night for the Knights, and lo and behold, a penalty and an interception taking place at the Knight 35-yard line. Eventually took a 14-yard touchdown run by Tully King and got the Cougars on the board 7-0. Another punt. I don't know if it was blocked or it got tipped what, but not a good punt by Cody Pickford allowed the Cougars to get the ball in the Knights' territory again. And this one was a 33-yard touchdown pass from King to number three, Jonah Skinner, tied up the ball game 14-14. And that's where we stand going into the halftime. The Cougars will receive the football to begin the second half, but it's a tale, I hate to say, of two halves or two quarters, I guess you would say, but that's what it looks like. You had a team that was just, you couldn't stop them for the first 13 minutes of the ball game. And then the wheels kind of fell off, Clint.
7: Yeah, and that can happen. You know as well as I do that football is a game of momentum. It's a game of streakiness. And we saw that. You know, the first quarter felt like the defense for the Knights couldn't do anything wrong. Felt like the offense was rolling after you did pump the ball the first time. Then your next two drives were beautiful. You know, meticulous driving downfield. Your special teams were doing their job. Your kick return, punt return was starting your offense in good position, and then all of a sudden one negative play, one interception led to a touchdown, which led to a big sack, which led to a punt, which led to another touchdown. You know, it just, like I said, I mean, I've heard it described as quicksand, where you begin to lose your footing, and no matter how much you struggle, you know, you seem to be sinking deeper and deeper into it. And so by the end of the first half, you know, you're just grateful to see zeros on the clocks. You're able to get to the locker room and regroup, able to come out and let your defense hopefully set the tone for the second half as the Newton County Cougars are going to be getting the ball to begin the second half.
6: And that's one of the things that, you know, last week we – or 2 weeks ago, excuse me, you saw the Knights were able to overcome so many amounts of penalties. And we kind of talked about that with Coach Clay during the coach's interview. You know, you give up over 100 yards in penalties, you have to overcome not only the opposing team, but you have to overcome yourself as well. Newton County, I'm not so sure you can do that and keep going blow to blow with a talented team such as this. Yes, they're 2-4, but you go and look at the strength of schedule with their opponents compared to ours. And I pulled this up for us, and I didn't get a chance to do this during the pregame show. But you look at the losses, the West Lauderdale Knights, and then we'll look at the losses for the Newton County Cougars in just a second. But against Seminary for West Lauderdale, a team that's 5-1 and number 4 in 3A. You look at Morton, who's not ranked in the top 10, but definitely going to be deep in the playoffs this year in 4A. Neshoba Central, who's 3-2, but number 6 in 6A. Those are the three losses West Lauderdale have had, which is a pretty good lineup there. But let's look at Newton County. They're 2-4, but let's look at their four losses. They lost against Morton. We've already talked about them. They lost against the team who is number 3 in 3A, and they didn't lose by much against Raleigh. You go back and look at that Week 2 game, 28-21, a one-score ball game, and currently Raleigh ranked number 3 in Class 3A. Northeast Jones, they lost against a bigger school. Scott Central, number 9 in 2A. They lost against the Scott Central back a few weeks ago, 20-9. So not a few teams that you sneeze at as well, right?
7: Yeah, absolutely. And they kind of handle the same – they have the same ideology that we've talked about that we have when it comes to scheduling your out-of-conference, out-of-district games. You know, you want them to make you better. You want to play tougher competition. Even if you find yourself having to play down in classification, you want it to be a distinctly talented – team, even if you're as a 4A team having to play 3 or even 2A, you want to make sure it's a top tier 3A, top tier 2A, so that when you do come into district, you've played some serious competition. Mm-hmm. And we see that with West Lauderdale's schedule. We see it with Newton County's schedule. Like they kind of have that same philosophy.
6: When you have so many flags thrown, does that make a ref look at you more closely?
7: Yeah, absolutely. It's okay. Kind of, you know, like, I mean, you've mentioned this. I umpire a lot of baseball. You know, if I've got a kid who is struggling throwing strikes, then I'm not, you can't help but it affects the way you call the game because you're anticipating a ball. And unfortunately, as a human, you see that with the referees as well. If you're expecting number 69 or 68 or whatever, the right guard or right tackle, say, hey, this kid's held, you know, 2 out of the last 7 plays. We need to, you know, you're not looking for it, but you know he's capable of it, so you're watching him.
6: Second half is coming up in about 10 minutes. Of course, we'll go over a little bit more of this game, and we'll kind of look and see what the other game's going on. Of course, Northeast Lauderdale and Choctaw Central playing tonight as well. A few other games going on tonight. We'll go over those scores in just a few moments. We'll come back again after 3 minutes. This is halftime with the West Lauderdale Knights and Newton County Cougars, 14-14, all tied up. We'll be back after this on Q101.
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6: Welcome back here to Newton County as the West Lauderdale Knights taking on the Newton County Cougars for a shot at the first seed for the Division 4-4A. Currently, Newton County on top of the division with their win against Northeast Lauderdale last week. Northeast Lauderdale and Choctaw Central taking on each other tonight. With a win tonight for West Lauderdale, that would put, at least for 1 week, tied. Well, it's according to who wins that game against Choctaw Central and Northeast Lauderdale, but on top of the division for the week. But if Newton County comes out on top tonight.
7: Absolutely.
6: Wow.
7: In the driver's seat.
6: Yes, yes. With two victories, all they would need is one more, and they'll take home a crown. But here's some other information for you. Since you do have open, if you're a West Lauderdale Knight fan or Newton County fan tonight, tomorrow night, since you're maybe looking for something to do, just got this word from program director of Q101 that the Bailey Haunted Firehouse is going to be open tomorrow night. Still waiting for Saturday night decision, but they are giving away tickets. Q101 is the 18th annual Bailey Haunted Firehouse. And here we go. Clint, let's do this real quick. 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Here, check this out. One lucky winner received two fast pass tickets, two official t-shirts, two backstage passes, and an exclusive opportunity to act in a scene. You want to enter this real quick?
7: Oh, dude.
6: What's your email address?
7: I'm not going to say that out loud.
6: But you can go enter into that on Q101radio.com for the Bailey Haunted Firehouse VIP. Man, they do such a great job. Have you been recently?
7: I have been, yes. My wife and I, we're both fans of haunted houses, so we try to go at least once a year.
6: But yeah, all you got to do is put in your email address, and they'll be calling out winners over the next few days with that 18th annual Bailey Haunted Firehouse. Jason Combs and the fine bunch at Bailey Haunted Firehouse. And you're helping out a great cause. The volunteer fire department, you never know when that department is needed. So you want to make sure they have the best equipment possible, and that's a great way that you can do that is help with that. But, again, all tied up here tonight, 14-14 going into halftime. And if you want to go back and look, if you're a West Lauderdale Knight fan, you can't let the Newton County Cougars win twice in one day. And I'm alluding to the volleyball playoff game that went in the favor of Newton County just a few hours ago.
7: Less than that, a few minutes ago. Mm-hmm. But, yeah, you know, varsity volleyball is the best of five sets

0: varsity volleyball is a best of five sets. And unfortunately, Newton County came out on top of West Lauderdale three sets to one. And that was your match. And so Newton County advances to the fourth round of the playoffs while West Lauderdale's season ends. A good season. Anytime you're able to go that deep in the playoffs, nothing to hang your head about. But
1: you think, you go back a few years ago and you look at the popularity of pickleball. But I know that's not a high school sport, but volleyball has really taken on the popularity over the last few years.
0: Oh, yeah. It is. The fastest growing women's sport, and maybe sport at all, in definitely in the state of Mississippi right now. Really, really blowing up.
1: Again, your score here, 14-14 tie. Newton County will receive the football to begin the second half, and we'll do that. Come back after 3 minutes with your second half of play. This is West Lauderdale football on Q101.
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1: Once again, West Lauderdale football all tied up here at halftime. 14-14 is the score. There's about another couple minutes left before they get into the second half. And the bands are almost complete, Newton County at least on the midfield there. Both teams, respective teams, in their end zones. Warming up for the second half. Cougars will receive the football to begin the second half. But again, go back to West Lauderdale. You take what you can get from the defense and you play mistake free. We saw how that outcome could be in that first quarter. You see the mistakes that you produce on the field.

0: we also see the results from that. And again, you use the term the tale of two halves or the tale of two quarters, and that's definitely what we saw during the first half. But again, you got to go into the locker room and say, we're beating ourselves again. While the score is tied, you got to feel somewhat like you're defeating yourself during that first half. So you clean that up, and we should be able to look good on the after the next 24 minutes, right?
1: Yeah, and that's the message Coach Clay, Coach Knox, these guys are going to have had for the Knights in the locker room. Obviously, weren't in there, but we'll call it an educated guess. You know, you go in there, you talk to your guys and say, guys, the score is tied, and we played ugly for the entirety of the second quarter, and yet we're still tied with them. We play clean football, we should be okay.
0: Right. Cody Pickford out on the field, the lone Knight. He's ready to go.
1: Yeah, he's ready to tee that ball up.
0: Still waiting on some of the band members to exit the field for
1: Haley,
0: the Cougars.
1: So should we have our scoreboard show?
0: Well, we don't have many scores. Oh, my goodness.
1: So
0: I see the
1: West Lauderdale, Newton County. We obviously know that score, 14-14. Choctaw Central Northeast. Unfortunately, that score has not been posted yet. The other score worth mentioning in Cougar Watch 2026, waiting for my alma mater, Lawrence County, on the other side of the state to win their first game since October of 2024. They find themselves only down 8-6 at the half.
0: You know, how many games did South Panola win in a row? And it was the watch for South Panola week after week.
1: Tiger watch.
0: Yeah, and now it could,
1: it's Cougar watch just on the other end.
0: Mm-hmm.
1: But anyways, all joking aside, the halftime has come to an end. Ball is teed up. Cody Pickford ready to put boot to leather to begin this second half, Lee. As soon as the referee gives us the whistle. Heard the whistle, so we're ready to go now.
0: There's Cody. Goes to that far side, by reception at the 15, up to the 20, 25, and gets leveled at around the 30-yard line. But good return of about 15 yards for the Newton County Cougars.
1: Absolutely. Good job to get positive yardage. Good job by the Knights to get downfield quick, not give up anything more, forcing the Cougars to start this drive on their own 30-yard line.

0: and bank on that, but I remember him coming in as a young young quarterback, and like, wow, they've got a talented quarterback over the next few years. Hands off to Johnson, comes to this near side, has some running room to the 35, to the 40.
1: That's coming back. Yeah. Like the right tackle almost tackled our defensive end, so that's going to be a holding against the Cougars. Yeah, I mean, I saw it, the referee saw it, and anytime you have a flag thrown and the fans don't get upset, everybody has seen it. So that's going to bring out first down and 20 for the Cougars.
0: So playing from the behind the sticks, and, you know, we talk about the Knights really not able to overcome because that's not the team we are. See how the Cougars face their own adversity. First down and 20 from their own 20 after that 10-yard penalty. Two receivers to the far side, one to this near side for Tully King and the Cougars. Johnson to his left, backpedals, looks to his left, throwing. Or no, he's not going to get rid of it. He throws the ball, and he's going to, this should be a, yep, it's going to be a flag on the play.
1: That's grounding right there, Lee. There was nobody even close, and the ball did not reach the line of scrimmage. So that comes with a loss of down. So that should be second down and probably 33. I think they're going to mark that right around the 7, maybe 8-yard line.
0: I don't know if you noticed Tully King, too, getting up. He didn't look like it was it was good getting up. Big Ross Clearman, I believe 8 sacks on the season after last week. That I don't know if that goes down as a sack.
1: It does. Yeah.
0: Yeah, he's got 3 sacks, 8 tackles for loss. Put him another one on there.
1: Yeah, so like I said, they're going to mark that ball.
0: All the way to the 5.
1: Dang, so that's going to bring up second down and 35, Lee. On the 5-yard line, need to get out to the 40.
0: 30. Yeah.
1: I heard you counting.
0: Receiver on each side of the field for the Cougars is Tully King, is basically on his goal line in the shotgun formation with Johnson to his left, and he'll get the handoff, but nothing there. Another loss on the play. Third down. You said 35 early. I'll trust you on that, but now it's 36.
1: Yeah, they're going to mark him down. They may say he got back. Yeah, they're going to put him on the 35, which I think might be a generous spot. I had him as maybe a half yard, maybe a full yard loss, but either way, third and 35 on your own 5-yard line. Not where you want to be. Definitely not where you want to be. So great job by this defense to come out firing to force them in a third and difficult situation here.
0: Tight formation on the line. No receivers.
1: Deep. They've got some there bunched in.
0: Handoff goes to Johnson. Johnson goes to that far side. A yard pickup. So it's going to bring up fourth down and 34. So the defense did what their job was. Helped out by a little bit with that penalty. But I'll tell you what. Again, defense had to make that stop, I do believe, to force some momentum back into the Knights sideline. Should get the football in good field position. You have S.J. Cole back deep, as well as Daylon Wallace, both standing around the 44-yard line of the Cougars, while the punter for the Cougars standing about a yard about 8 yards deep. And this might have gotten tipped.
1: LaMarion Spencer was close to getting a block there, but either way, the ball was on the 6-yard line. That they're going down it on the 17, so that's going to be
0: 11-yard punt,
1: Lee. An outstanding field position here for the Knights for their first drive of the second half. So you couldn't have asked for a better way to open this half. You know, like we said, going into the half, every ounce of momentum was wearing orange. Right now, your defense forces a punt after they lost 25 yards over 3 plays, make up 4th and 35. And now your offense takes over on the Cougars 17-yard line.
0: There you go. And just like the Cougars took advantage of the mistakes from the Knights have got to do the same thing. Another carry for Travion Mosley. Mosley to the 15, inside the 15, to around the, they're going to say he's got down to the 14-yard line. So a gain of 3 will make it 2nd down and 7.
1: And, Lee, in this situation, if you're able to pick up 3-4 yards every carry, that leads to a touchdown. Mm-hmm. So
0: again, 14-14 is your score. 9:45 remains here in the third quarter. Knights had the football on the Cougar 14-yard

0: line. Second down and 7. Two receivers to the far side. Dixon, quarterback keeper. And Dixon will get back to the 15-yard line, being in shotgun formation, but that's all he got. So that's a loss of 1.
1: No, they're going to mark him on the 16. One referee's on the 16, one's on the 15. We'll see where they actually spot the ball.
0: And they'll put it on the 16. So a loss of 2 yards will bring down 3rd down and 9. And what do you do as far as the coach here? If you, I guess you would say how many yards you got on this play, Beer, but 3rd down and 9, is this 4 down territory? Or are you, if you get 5 yards, do you trot out Cody to see if he can get through?
1: Again, well, I mean, I'm not going to try to predict this one.
0: Braylon Dixon throws it off to Jalen Wallace. Yeah. We'll get about 6 yards on the pickup after that catch. 4th down. We'll see where they say he went out of bounds.
1: That's going to be 4th down and about 4, Lee. Wouldn't you agree?
0: Just outside of the 10-yard line. Yep.
1: Yeah.
0: They're going to keep the offense on the field momentarily.
1: And again, I don't hate this decision. Even if you don't get it, you're forcing the Cougars to start deep in their own territory. Your defense just showed out.
0: Great snap, but Dalen Wallace with the carry to the 10. He'll be tackled at the 10-yard line. Just a slow-developing play. Just did not help that play at all.
1: Yeah. Unfortunately, a linebacker coming from the backside, able to track him down. But that is going to be a turnover on downs as the Cougar offense is coming out onto the field.
0: Dalen Wallace coming up like he's holding that right arm a little bit. Have to kind of study that over the next few minutes and see how he does coming back out. But, yeah, just a slow developing. I mean, it was a nice play call, but I think it's just a little bit too predictable once it got started.
1: Either way, 1st and 10 for the Cougars are on their own 10-yard line.
0: So the Cougars avoided disaster there. Had 3 receivers to the far side. Johnson with the carry, comes to this near side, gets tackled after a 4-yard pickup. Bring up 2nd down 6.
1: Yeah, able to cut back inside when he recognized the outside hole that he was originally trying to get was unavailable. Able to sidestep a defender, pick up 4 yards to bring up 2nd down and 6 as the ball is placed on their own 14-yard line. So

0: their own 14-yard line. So, yeah, defense again being called on to step up after your offense unable to do anything with the incredible field position they had on the drive before.
1: Same formation for Tully King. Second down and six. King backpedals, throws. Got a receiver. Makes a connection at the 25-yard line up to the 26. That was Jonah Skinner with the reception. That's a first down being brought to you by 2810 Coffee. Hey, real quick, did have a score update. Choctaw Central leads Northeast Lauderdale 13-10.
0: Okay, we're probably half maybe coming into the third quarter. You got to think they're right around the same time as we are. So, yeah, good close game happening over there. I think, is that at Newton County? I mean, Northeast Lauderdale?
1: I was about to say, same formation for the Cougars. And Johnson will lose his footing, but there in his way to help him was, I believe that was Cooper Clay. So it'll be a drop in the backfield of 4 yards. So second down, 14 to go.
0: Yeah, that was 25. Cooper Clay shooting the gap quick, able to bring him down. Now, admittedly, the play was a little slow developing because of a high snap. But great job by the defense, able to penetrate that offensive line and give that big tackle for loss.
1: Again, same formation with three receivers to the far side. Johnson to the left of Tully King. Tully calls for the football. Looks left, throws left. Got a receiver and hit immediately.
0: I think that, did it fall incomplete? Yeah, it did. They're going to call it an incomplete pass because as soon as he tried to corral that ball.
1: Tamari Ewing.
0: Defender had a helmet in his chest plate, jarring that ball loose.
1: So third down and 14 awaiting. Cougars had a lot of substitutions that play, didn't they?
0: Or this, they did. They had a couple checkouts.
1: Almost thought it was a punt team coming in, but
0: I think they were bringing in just a ton of receivers, Leela, some speed. Now, it may be a decoy, but we'll see.
1: Again, King shotgun formation. He'll hand off to his running back. Goes to that far side. Running back gets up to the 26-yard line. Was that zero? Yeah, Johnson.
0: Yeah, but that's going to bring up fourth and long, lead. Fourth and 10. Able to get back to the original line of scrimmage as the punt return teams are checking down to the field. S.J. Cole going to be hanging out somewhere around his own 45-yard line, I believe.
1: Daylon Wallace is able to get on the field. He's back there with him. Cougars, nice punt.
0: I was going to say, definitely the best punt of the night.
1: Takes a Cougar bounce, and Wallace picks it up. Wallace got some running room to the 40, 45. Midfield, be taken down in Cougar territory. Nice return by Daylon Wallace. And got to give it up for the kid. Man, he has had so many big plays returned or overturned, I should say, by penalties this year. And we talked about that in the locker room today. I went over there for a devotion and coach's interview and for Coach Brock Clay and talked about it's just bad luck with Daylon Wallace. He's had multiple returns, running plays as well that I know two touchdowns called back due to penalties. So, like for something to go good in his way.
0: Yeah, and that was just a good, smart play. Let the ball bounce once, realize he was able to pick it up and prevent any more yardage.
1: There's Dixon with a pitch off to S.J. Cole, and looks like a first down is made by S.J. Cole. Yards after catch, about 8 yards of those. Gets to the 37-yard line. First down brought to you by 2810 Coffee.
0: Yeah, I think needed to get to the 38. Needed 10, picked up 11. Going to bring up another first down for your Knights here as they are driving into Cougar territory. Again, great job by your defense forcing another punt, giving you good field position.
1: Dixon.
0: That hard count. Yep. Defensive end on that far side got a little antsy, so that's going to make it first and 5 here for the Knights.
1: And that opens up your playbook quite a bit when you have first down 5 or less, or second down 5 or less, compared to a 10-yard play, right?
0: Absolutely.
1: In the backfield is Lamarion Spencer. In the slot to the far side is Travion Mosley. Dixon, your quarterback. Marion gets the handoff to the 30, to the 25, to the 20, 15. Still on his feet to the 10-yard line. Lamarion Spencer.

0: I think they may say that knee went down right around the 13-yard line, Lee.
1: Yes, this near-side judge is his.
0: Either way, good hard run right up the gut. Nothing fancy, just showing off the strength and the speed.
2: Well, we don't really compare the two much because LaMarion is...
0: Well, it's like comparing an apple to a carburetor, right, Lee. I mean, they're very different.
2: But Spencer came into this game 37 carries for 200 yards. If you do the math, that's almost 5.5 yards per carry. You saw why whenever he just touched the football there.
0: Spencer still in that running back spot.
2: First down again from the 13-yard line. Another carry by Spencer. Spencer to the 10, inside the 10 as he bulldozes over a couple of defenders to the 7 or 8-yard line. We'll see what the official marks it.
0: I think they're going to put it on the 8, make it a 5-yard carry there, Lee, to bring up second down and 5. Inside of the 10-yard line, driving, trying to regain the lead here in the third quarter as we are sitting here deadlocked 14-14.
2: 4:45 remains in the third quarter. Again, second down and 5. Two receivers to the far side for Dixon. Going in motion is Mosley, but getting the carry is Spencer. Spencer, nothing there. He may have lost a yard.
0: Yeah, just... a lot of orange shooting that gap, able to predict where the ball was going to go. But second and 5 turns into 3rd and 7 here for your Knights as the ball is going to be planted on the 10-yard line.
2: Same formation for the Knights. Dixon, quarterback. Again, the Knights have had it deep into Cougar territory for the second time. Nothing yet to show for it, though. Dixon turns around. It's S.J. Cole with the reception. S.J. trying to find something. Gets near about the 7-yard line, and it'll be fourth down and short here for the Knights. Fourth down 3, maybe 4.
0: Yeah, they're going to mark him down right on the 6.5, I
2: actually,
0: believe.
2: Yeah, okay. Fourth down and 5.
0: Yeah, right up there on the 7-yard line.
2: They back it up to the 8. And again, defense for the Cougars. I mean, you go last drive, and the Knights had the football inside the 15 and came away with nothing. And now here we go again, 4th down and 5, 4th down and 4, long 4 for the Knights offense. Dixon looking to pass, and I believe that ball might have been tipped at the line of scrimmage. But regardless, Cougars, second time in a row, takes over on downs.
0: Again, the defense.

0: offense gifting your offense, able to, man, just bow up and not give up anything, and then your offense comes up empty again.
1: So the Cougars will take over on their own 8-yard line.
0: This defense coming out being asked again to do a job.
1: 3:08 remains here in the third quarter. 14-14 the score. Tight, very tight formation there for the Cougars. Does have a running back, and I believe that was Johnson that took the direct snap.
0: Yeah, he's going to get about a 2.5-yard carry on that one, Lee.
1: Yeah, we talked about Tully King as a freshman a few years ago, but this kid, Kylan Johnson, I believe is how you pronounce his first name, K-Y-L-A-N. He's listed as a wide receiver or a DB. But he's taking the direct snaps currently. Second down, 8 to go. As he comes off to this near side, he'll lose his footing back in the backfield, back to the original line of scrimmage. Might have even lost further than that, back to the 7-yard line. It's going to bring up 3rd down and 11.
0: That was Cooper Clay again shooting in the backfield, getting a tackle for loss. Going to bring up 3rd down and long. Cooper Clay, 2 drives in a row, picking up a TFL, tackle for loss, forcing a long yardage situation for this Cougar offense. A great job by this defense, especially the effort we're seeing out of number 25, Cooper Clay.
1: Well, he came in the game 2nd on the teams for tackles for loss, 6, but he's had 2 tonight, so give him 8 now. Again, 3rd down, 10. Empty backfield for Tully King. Tully backpedals and now scrambles. He's got all day to run. He's got a 1st down and more to the 22-yard line.
0: And he got popped there right around the 20. I think they're going to give him the 22, but man, did he take a hit there at the end of that run.
1: Now they're going to say the 23-yard line. So Tully King with a 1st down run brought to you by 2810 Coffee. And again, you have both teams kind of struggling offensively, waiting for something to happen. That might have been what the Cougars needed to spark a little momentum here in the third quarter.
0: You got some confusion happening with this Cougar offense. Guys checking in and out, not real sure who's supposed to be in there right now.
1: Well, that play clock's down to 8.
0: Yeah, that's what I'm looking at. They hadn't even broken huddle, and it's at 5 seconds now.
1: One receiver to each side of the field for Johnson. Johnson, a quarterback keeper, goes to that far side and gets about a 4-yard pick. Bring up 2nd down and 6.
0: Able to get that snap off literally with 1 second left to go.
1: And 2nd down and 6 as the ball is spotted at the 27-yard line. Again, the score is 14-14. Knights scored the first 14 points of the game, and then Cougars took advantage of pretty much a mistake, a full second quarter by the Knights, and scored 14 of their own unanswered points. A receiver on each side of the field, and flags are thrown.
0: We're going to have a false start against the Cougars. It's going to make it 2nd down and probably 2nd and 11 here after they mark this yardage off.
1: You are correct.
0: If I had a dollar every time I heard that, I'd have like $3 to my name.
1: Maybe negative.
0: Speaking of negative, we've got a negative yardage situation as the Cougars are at 2nd down and 11 here on their own 27-yard line.
1: Tully King, in the backfield with him is Johnson. Johnson with the handoff goes to that far side. And Bulldozy's got yardage to work with, and that was all on him. Gets up to the 35, maybe 34. They're going to say he's down at 34. Regardless, it's a 1st down. Brought to you by 2810 Coffee. Again, a freshman.
0: Yeah, this backfield is looking good for these Cougars.
1: Same formation for the Cougars. Little pitch off to Johnson. Johnson gets up to the 35, 36. Did the ball come? No.
0: Okay. No, it didn't come loose, but they are going to give him credit for I think it's going to be about a 1-yard pickup, Lee. 2-yard pickup. They're going to put it on the 36.
1: Again, the Knights, they

0: that may be the last. Yep, that's the last play of the third quarter. That just flew by.
1: Yeah, just a quick third quarter, man.
0: Score is still tied, 14-14. Last quarter here for the first week of playoffs for the West Lauderdale Knights. We'll be back after 30 seconds to find out the winners of tonight's contest coming up on Q101.
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0: Well, 12 minutes remain here at Newton County as the Knights and the Cougars hold the four fingers up. That's right. Are tied up 14-14. If you're a Knights fan, you can't come into Newton County and lose twice in one day. You're just never going to hear the end of it. And what I mean by that is the Cougars defeated the Knights earlier this evening in volleyball action.
1: Third run of the playoffs.
0: Score 3-1.
1: Yeah, three sets to one to take it on. And the Cougars advance to the fourth round.
0: Cougars face a second down and nine now. Heaves it to number three. I believe that was Skinner. Makes the connection. And that is another first down for the Cougars. This drive began inside their own 15.
1: Yeah, Janoa Skinner, a junior wide receiver, will come up with that catch to move the chains on the second down and nine. Offense looks so strong in the first quarter and just unable to do much of anything since.
0: Three receivers to this near side. King in the shotgun. King looks left, throws left, got a receiver, and he falls down. That's Johnson. Makes the connection, but there will be a loss.
1: If you're a Cougar, you're kind of just hoping that fell incomplete, because with that completion brings a two-yard loss, Lee.
0: They'll say he's dropped 3 yards on second down, 13. And I have noticed that with Johnson. A lot of times, and that definitely was, I don't know if that was on him. It was a low-thrown ball, but he's lost his footing on a couple occasions tonight.
1: Well, you know, it's kind of a muggy night. It is a cool night, but a muggy night as we're anticipating the rain to move in here in about the next 24 hours.
0: Second down 13. Johnson with the carry comes to this near side and stopped there at the 44-yard line. They might have said 45.
1: Either way, that's going to bring up third down and 11.
0: And this is, for the Knights defense, I think this is the play. They actually put it on the 44, so it'll be a third down 12 play coming up. I think this play right here is going to tell a lot about how the rest of this game is going to go, because if you give up these 12 yards here on third down, that's going to give a lot of momentum in those orange jerseys. So big play right here for the Knights defense. Third down and 12. Tully King, quarterback, high snap, brings it down, looking to throw. Got a receiver, incomplete pass.
1: Let in just a little bit. Going to bring up fourth and 12. You know, that slant to the inside, he was open. Not convinced it would have resulted in a first down because the coverage was pretty good, but he had a step. Either way, that's going to bring the punt team out on this fourth and long, as Newton County is saying our defense has played great over the last two-plus quarters. Let's lean on them again here.
0: Well, ever since 11 minutes and 46 seconds into the second quarter, here's the punt, end-over-end punt. Going to take a little bit of a night bounce, and a flag comes
1: in.
0: Yeah,
1: that's a hold on number four, Jacob Gilbert.
0: So that's going to give the Knights a little bit. Going to be close to the 50-yard line, but ever since 11:46 in the second quarter, the Knights' offense has been shut down completely by the defense of the Newton County Cougars.
1: Surely they're not going to call this against the Knights.
0: Holding against
1: Newton County.
0: Team.
1: Yes, I was going to say. I mean, he mugged our blocker.
0: Nope. He changed direction. It's going to be a going against the Knights.
1: That is terrible.

0: marked from the 34-yard line. So that's going to back him up inside the 20. I'm sorry, inside the 25. You can't let that play, that particular play. If you're on offense, you can't let that particular play affect this drive, though.
1: No, not at all. You know what task is ahead of you. You've got to find a way to get points on this drive.
0: So here's the scenario here. Again, all tied up, 14-14. Closing moments of the football game, just under 10 minutes to play. Knights had themselves on their own 24-yard line. Two receivers to the far side, Dixon to throw. Makes the connection to Travion Mosley. Mosley, nothing there, but about a yard. And you got to get the ball quick. When you line your receivers out far wide, if you throw that far out, that's giving a lot of time to that defense to get caught up. You got to make a quicker throw than that, right?
1: Yeah, that is a long pass for a short gain. Anytime you see him throwing across the field, you know, for basically a one-yard, two-yard gain, 1 yard in this situation.
0: Davion Grace has checked in as running back. Mosley is in the slot to this near side, while Wallace is wide right. Davion Grace with a carry. Grace gets tripped up, stays on his feet, but nothing but about a 2 yard gain.
1: Yeah, they're going to mark that ball right there around the 33, I believe, yard line. I'm sorry, 27 yard line. Maybe the 28. Either way, that's going to bring up third down and third and six there.
0: A cougar that may be cramping up.
1: Yeah, that's what it looks like.
0: Injury on the field. We're going to step aside as well for 30 seconds and be right back here on Q101.
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1: Big pass there to begin the coming out of the timeout, Lee. As
0: I got to give it up.
1: Yeah.
0: I know I said earlier that Wallace needed something. Daylon Wallace needed something without a penalty, and Daylon Wallace just came up huge with a reception that he was covered as much as you can be covered. And still came down with the football on the 36-yard line.
1: He manned up on that one. He had to fight off a couple of defenders to bring that pass in.
0: And I'm not so sure that might end up being the play of the game right there. Pistol formation for Braylon Dixon. Turns around, hands it off to Davion Grace. Nothing there. They'll eat him up in the backfield. 2 yard loss. And I'm sure Davion's like, come on, guys, up front. You got to block for me.
1: Yeah, I believe that was that number 11, Seth Cox, I believe, that got that that tackle for loss. I couldn't quite tell. The white on orange kind of blends in a little bit.
0: Yeah, it does.
1: Either way, second down and 12. Long 11, short 12, as you said, Lee.
0: Two receivers far left. Looking to pass. Another catch by Wallace. Wallace gets met after a 4 yard, maybe 5 yard pickup. Going to bring up another third down and long play, though.
1: Yeah, and depending on what happens here, you may be in four down territory here.
0: I think
1: Lee.
0: So. Yeah. They'll put the ball at the 34 yard line. Only a gain of four there.
1: Yeah, needing to get down to the 27.
0: I don't disagree with a handoff here. Just, you can't lose yardage in this situation.
1: Yeah.
0: Mosley to the left of Dixon. And a carry, a reverse. Braylon now, reverse, a backward pass, and it going down deep field and incomplete. Oh. And that Dixon wants that one back. I know he does.
1: Yeah, reverse flea flicker pass. That pass was intended for number 14, Lee. That's Jackson Leftwich.
0: Yep. That's a hard name to pronounce.
1: It is.
0: I know I probably butcher it every time I say it. But

0: going to bring up 4th-and-8 here late.
1: And here's a question here. I mean, this could be one of those things you always go hindsight, you know. But currently the offense is staying on the football field. You have 7:27 remaining, 14-14 tied up ball game. Early movement against the Cougars, but they get back in time.
0: Yeah, that was a hard count, so good discipline there by the Cougars.
1: 4th down, 8 to go now. Flags thrown, or excuse me, whistles blow.
0: We got a timeout
1: for the Knights. We'll stay here in action. 7:26 remains. 14-14 was the halftime score, and that's where we currently stand, 14-14. These defenses for the, I guess about the last, 17, 18 minutes, had just dominated this game.
2: Absolutely, Lee. They've been playing hard. Both defenses, you know, not giving up an inch.
1: Got to give it up to the Newton County defense. They faced a team that had it inside their own, the red zone twice, and the Knights came away with nothing.
2: Yeah, and whether that's a praise for the Cougar defense or an indictment against the Knight offense, I'm not real sure. But either way, yeah, I mean, it's hard to swallow that pill when you had it 1st and 10 inside the red zone on 2 different drives and unable to bring any kind of points away from that.
1: Here we go. 4th down, 8 to go. Knights will have 2 receivers to this near side, 1 to the far side. Again, Braylon Dixon in shotgun, Mosley to his right. Low snap. Dixon brings it out. Flush from the pocket. He may bring it down, run with it. No, he's it off to Mosley. Mosley to the 30. Backpedals to the 25, to the 24. 1st down, West Lauderdale.
2: I was going to say, great job by Dixon to get out of. I mean, he was literally being wrapped up, and you saw the blitz coming. So great job to recognize it, step up in the pocket. Great job by Mosley. You get to him the ball in open field. He's going to be able to make some magic happen. Able to evade a tackler, pick up. On a 4th and 8, picked up 9 to move the chains to bring up 1st and 10 on the Cougar 24-yard line. So it picked up 10, I guess.
1: Dixon, shotgun, Mosley to his right. Mosley with a carry. Mosley to the 20, to the 15, inside the 15 to the 12.
2: All right, so what you had there, Lee, you had the linebacker blitzing on our near side. Mosley recognizes that, able to cut, get around him, and there was nobody from under the 6 yards behind him. Ellie, why don't you give us a score update?
1: Oh, for the Buccaneers?
2: Yes.
1: Bucky Irvin just got a touchdown for the Buccaneers. 2 receivers to the far side for the Knights.
2: He's on my fantasy team, so I need about 3 more.
1: I got you. Oh, I'm sorry. It was not Bucky. It was Emeka Buka. Mosley with a carry inside the 10. Flag thrown. This may be coming back. Again, this is not in the city, not in any area is what you need, but especially when you're inside the red zone, you cannot have these type of plays happen. And now you're being pushed out of the red zone with a holding penalty.
2: Yeah, holding against the Knights. Going to make it 1st down and 20.
1: And again, I'm not so sure.
2: Who knows,
1: If the flags were not thrown in the first half, I'm not so sure they're looking so close to each person. That's
2: either. I mean, let's not pretend like we can see from this far up.
1: Right.
2: I mean, they do have a better angle, but either way, I mean, you got to find a way again to conquer this loss of yardage
1: to the 21-yard line. Dixon to throw. S.J. Cole with the reception, backpedals and makes a guy miss, but. Only a gain of maybe 4 yards.
2: Yeah, that's
1: bring up 2nd down alone.
2: I think 2nd down and 17, maybe.
1: Well, it wasn't a full 10-yard loss on the yardage, so it's only a 2nd down 16.
2: Clock down inside the 6 minutes to go in the game. 5:43.
1: Dixon hands off to Mosley. Mosley goes to that far side. Mosley inside the 15. Maybe to the 4. No, they're going to put it on the 15-yard line. So 3rd down and long here for the Knights. And here's the question.
2: Well, I was about to ask the same thing. I mean,
1: Cody's got the leg.
2: At what point do you say we cannot be in the red zone 3 times and come up with 0 points 3 times?
1: I think Cody would probably tell you, I can kick it that far. Just don't know where it's going.

0: Two receivers to this near side. Third down, 13. Dixon is your quarterback. Mosley to his right. There's a snap. Dixon with the carry. Dixon inside the 15 to near the 10 and may have gotten to the 9. So a fourth down play to come. Nope, they're going to put the ball on the 10-yard line. Decision time for Coach Brock Clay. They're going to bring out the kicking unit.
1: I don't disagree with this. If he'd gotten another 4 or 5 yards, when you're looking at fourth down and 3, then maybe you think about leaving the offense on there. But at this point, I mean, you got to try to get the points.
0: You're kicking from the 17. This will be a 27-yard attempt for Cody Pickford. There's a snap. Hold is down. Kick is blocked. Newton County faithful here.
1: Not a great snap, and it took him a second longer than normal to corral the holder to put the ball where it needed to be on the tee, and you get the block out of it.
0: So just under 4 minutes to play tonight. Again, all tied up 14-14. Scoring went like this. The Knights got on the board with 224 left with a 4-yard carry by Travion Mosley. Second touchdown came just at the start of the second quarter from Mosley, and then it was Cougars. Cougars got a 14-yard touchdown run by Tully King, and then a 33-yard touchdown by King. Touchdown pass by King. All tied up 14-14, and the defenses have went to battle here in the second half. Johnson with the carry. Nothing going for the Cougars.
1: That's going to be a loss of a yard, I believe, Lee.
0: Clock down to 3:48. Again, the Cougars 1-0 in division play with their big win last week over Northeast Lauderdale.
1: So they will say he got back to the original line of scrimmage. Second down and 10 here for the Cougars. Knights, their defense being asked to step up again, playing really great football all night.
0: The way these two defenses are playing, it may just it may come down to a defensive turnover taking it to the house. Tully King is your quarterback. Johnson next to him to his left. Two receivers to this near side as well. Looking to pass is Tully King, and he will go down in the back. Well, he might have gotten back to the line of scrimmage. They bring up third down and long.
1: Yeah, I think they may give him credit for, a one-yard pickup, Lee, as he kind of was tackled forward to make it third down and 9 here on your own 15-yard line.
0: 2:50 remains now. Again, all tied up. West Lauderdale first game in division play. Northeast Lauderdale as well as Choctaw Central, the other game going on tonight in division play.

0: Here we go. Third down and 9. King hands it. No, throws it to number 3. And that'll be enough with the first down for the Knights. And that has been his go-to guy, Jonah Skinner, who came up big with that 33-yard touchdown pass in the second quarter. Came up big right there on third down and 9. He got about 10, 11 yards on the play.
1: I think he got a 10-yard reception there to make it first and 10. Again, clock running down to 209, 208. Not in any big hurry, it doesn't seem like, but they do have 3 timeouts in their pocket.
0: And that first down brought to you by 2810 Coffee. 3 receivers to the far side for the Cougars. Hand off to Johnson. Johnson goes up the middle. And he is got some fire under those legs. Gets all the way up to the 31-yard line. About 2 yards shy of a first down. Clock down to 1:45.
1: Yeah, you're 1 first down away about to start using your timeouts. Thinking you can get down there.
0: You hear these Cougar fans saying, let's go, let's go, let's go. Second down, 2 to go. 3 receivers to the far side from their own 31. There's a snap. Handoff goes to Johnson. Johnson does not get the first down. He'll be stopped at the 32.
1: So now does Coach Clay take a timeout here on third down?
0: Clock's still going under 1:20. Third down and 1. Timeout is called.
1: Newton
0: Cougars.
1: County. Yes.
0: We'll step aside as well. 1:16 remains in this football game. All tied up, 14-14. We'll be back after 30 seconds on Q101.

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2: Well, third down and one for the Cougars. Going under center is the quarterback Johnson. I'm not so sure he got it.
3: Oh, that's going to be close, Lee.
2: It was a quarterback sneak for the Cougars. The Knights defense are pointing in the other direction. But now the refs, the ones that matter, are pointing first down for the Cougars. First down brought to you by 2810 Coffee. The ball is spotted between the 33 and 34-yard line. 105 now remains in the football game. All tied up, 14-14. Two receivers to the far, one to the near side. Tully King goes off to the right side looking for a lane. Look at it. He gets taken down. Ball comes for it. No, he pitches it off. Got some running room to the near midfield. Was he not down at the 25 when he threw the ball?
3: Apparently not. Actually, they're bringing it back.
2: I believe his knee was down when he threw the football. This is going to go. Yeah. This holding. They're going to say holding.
3: Okay.
2: It's the Cougars. Wow.
3: Oh, man. Some fans are about to be upset.
2: I still don't know if his knee was not down when he threw the football.
3: Either way, knee, it's hard to tell from here, but just a super athletic play by King to even get that ball off. But, yeah, there was a hold. Somebody on the offensive line had him hooked. The clock does stop, but it negates what potentially was going to be a big first down play to make it first and 13, I believe.
2: Trying to think, how was that a holding penalty for?
3: It was downfield.
2: Yeah, it must have been.
3: Yeah.
2: First down and third. Ball spot at the 31. 45 seconds remain. Two receivers to this near side. Tully King, shotgun, backpedals, comes to this near side, looking for a receiver. Looking. He will go down. That's LaMarion Spencer at the 21-yard line. LaMarion plays Superman and takes down Tully King.
3: Tully King is hurt, Lee. He is slow to get up as the clock has stopped. Not sure if that was stopped because of a timeout or because King was slow getting up.
2: It's second down, but I don't know if I've seen a play like that. I mean, goes, and when I say play Superman, he had a cape and everything as he went airborne.
3: He was airborne, so we do have a timeout on the field. Timeout Newton County. So that's going to be their second timeout. 34 seconds left to go in the game. Scoring tied 14-14, and it's second down and forever now.
2: All right, so if you're the Coach Bass, now when do you start playing for overtime? If you put the ball in the air here, you're taking the chance to get it intercepted and taken back and lose the game.
3: I'm going to be honest. After that, I don't know that I would have taken the timeout. I think at that point I'm playing for overtime. You look at a situation to where your defense has been playing with their backs against the wall several times in this second half. Where the Knights have had the ball inside the red zone once inside the 10-yard line, came up with no points. I'm sorry, three times. I forgot about the missed field goal. And so you trust your defense in a overtime situation where the teams start on the 10-yard line. Either way, second down and, oh, goodness, I think 21.
2: 21, yeah. Here we go, second down. Three receivers to the far side. Again, tied up 14-14. 34 seconds remain. Tully King pulls it down, going to run with it. Still on his feet. He's got a lane to run through, and he's going to be taken down to the 33-yard line.
3: Now, Coach Clay, do you take it?
2: I mean,
3: I don't know. I think at this point you're grateful.
2: It's third down now. They still got a play to go with.
3: Neither team is taking a timeout lead. That may be the end of regulation.
2: 10 seconds. Fans want them to just throw it. 3 seconds. There's a snap. Back pedals. And he gets taken down. Cooper Clay and a host of Knights will take him down in the backfield. And Tully King is not feeling too good right now. He is slow to get up. And, of course, first overtime game of the season. First overtime, I think, in a couple of years for us, Clint.
3: Yeah.
2: So we'll have to dust off the official playbook and rule book for overtime here for high school.
3: If I'm not mistaken, we will have another coin flip deciding who gets the ball first, who gets the ball second. Both teams will get the ball, have an opportunity to score as they will begin a first and goal situation on the 10-yard line. You really want to go second in this situation so that you know what you've got to get. But I believe I'm looking at the coaches coming out to decide this.
2: But, I mean, in an overtime game, yes, you want the touchdowns, but you want points. And the way that this second half has played out, especially on the West Lauderdale sideline, you've had the football close to that end zone and not came away with points. We've alluded to that already. So it kind of goes in the favor of the team that's got the better kicker, right?
3: Absolutely it does. And, you know, we know that on our end, you know, Pickford, he's got a decent leg when it comes to the distance, but never really been put to the test as to what he can do accuracy-wise. Looking out there with the coaches, the coin flip just happened. Not sure who won. Since we see that, we'll let you know.
2: Still awaiting the official to give us that information.
3: And we may not know that until we see what offense comes out. But it does look like the first set of plays are going to happen to our right as you're listening to your radio on that end of the field.
2: How about a day of sports here at Newton County with these two schools? You have the third round of playoffs in volleyball that concluded earlier today. Definitely not, as far as a fan for West Lauderdale, you didn't want it to go that way, but volleyball for Newton County continues. But now playoff, or not playoff action.
3: Playoff ramifications.
2: Yeah. With a win tonight, Newton County would be in a commanding lead in the division. West Lauderdale, on the other hand.
3: So it does look like Newton County is coming out on offense first, Lee. So we're going to see what they do as the ball is going to be spotted, I believe, on the 10-yard line. Yeah, that's where they're putting it. It'll be first and goal for the Cougars on their own, or on the 10-yard line.
2: And real quick, update for the Northeast Lauderdale and Choctaw Central game. Choctaw Central 27-10 currently over Northeast Lauderdale. Receiver on each side of the field. Johnson in the game as your quarterback. Johnson, quarterback keeper. Gets up to the 8 before being taken down. Going to bring up second down and goal from the 8.
3: Yeah, either team that comes out on top of this, and honestly, having not seen Northeast or Choctaw play, I believe we're looking at the two best teams in district. And so whichever team comes out on top on this is going to have a commanding lead in district play.
2: Same formation. Tully King is back in the game as your quarterback. There's a snap. Hands it to his running back. Running back gets hit hard after he gets it up to about the 6-yard line. Third down and goal from the 6 now for the Cougars. Again, we are in overtime play if you're just now joining us. All 14 points for the Knights within the first 13 minutes of the ball game. All 14 points of the Cougars
3: in the second quarter. Yeah, the second 12 minutes of the game. It's going to be heavy set to the left side here for these Cougars.
2: Third down and goal from the 6. Tully King going to be
3: reverse
2: and get taken down at the 13-yard line.
3: That's going to bring up fourth and goal from the 13-yard line. Great discipline.
2: Amari Ewing coming up huge with that stop in the backfield.
3: Man, those Knights show some incredible discipline on that reverse. And the field goal team coming out, Lee, just trying to get points out of this to force the hand of the Knights.
2: This will be kicked from the 21-yard line, so a 31-yard attempt here. Now, excuse me, they'll put it on the 20. So again, from the right hash mark, Waiting the snap. There's snap. Hold is down. Kick is up. Flirting with that left upright is good. It is good. So the current lead goes to the Cougars. 17-14 with the Knights to get the ball at the 10.
3: Situation. No points means the Knights lose. Field goal means we go into second overtime. Touchdown means the game's over, the Knights win. It's that simple, ladies and gentlemen.
2: Do you have any nails left on your fingernails?
3: Well, I bite my nails anyways. I didn't have a whole lot to begin with.
2: Are you starting on your toes yet?
3: I'm not going to say that out loud.
2: 17-14 in overtime. Newton County leads West Lauderdale. You can't be thinking about the times that you've had here. You got to be thinking at the right now. A receiver on each side of the field for Braylon Dixon. Handoff goes to Mosley. Mosley inside the five. Still pushing.
3: They're going to mark him down right at the 4-yard line, Lee. So great first down play. Keep pounding that rock, Lee. I don't know that I...
2: And we have a down Knight.
3: That's an offensive lineman. Oh, he's up. Got to go up.
2: Cole Wright. Yeah, that's Cole Wright. He's had issues with... Now that's his left leg. He's had multiple issues with that right knee.
3: Good news is he's off the field on his own, you know, power. He is limping pretty noticeably.
2: I think everybody knows what's... Or at least thinks they know what's happening. Second down and goal from the 4 for the Knights. Mosley with the carry. Mosley to the 1. Does he get in? No. Third down and goal from the 1. What do you do, Clint?
3: I think you did the same thing you've done the last 2 plays, Lee. Maybe a quarterback sneak, but I don't know that I put him under center.
2: Here it is, guys. Third down and goal from the 1. The Knights are down by 3 in overtime.
3: Cougars
2: going to take a timeout.
3: Yes. You get
2: well, he points to West Lauderdale, I believe it was Cougars.
3: Now he's pointing toward the Newton County because you had your referee on the side here closest to Newton County immediately signaling it was timeout Newton County as Coach Bass had run down there getting that timeout. But Lee,
2: I don't know how we can take a timeout right now.
3: No, we're not. I mean, so you got 2 plays to pick up 1 yard.
2: Yeah.
3: Even if you lose a yard or 2, I'm not sure you don't go for it on 4th down. After having the field goal blocked the time before. Now, admittedly,
2: Definitely you can't take this to the outside.
3: No, I think you basically challenge your interior lineman and say, guys, give me a yard.
2: Well, timeout's over. Again, the score is 17-14 in favor of the Newton County Cougars in overtime. To the right side of Braylon Dixon is Mosley. There's a snap. There's the carry. And it's touchdown, West Lauderdale. Touchdown, West Lauderdale.
3: And that is the game, ladies and gentlemen. Mosley able to fight and pick up the yard and the half he needed to get the victory in overtime. 20-17 is going to be your final score as these defensive players in orange are devastated.
2: What a game. What a game. The zeros on the clock overtime. There is a down Cougar, as you just said. We're trying to get the name, number. That is number 1 for the Cougars.
3: Yeah, that's going to be Miles Mangum. But again, I don't know how much of that. So are they saying you have to kick?
2: Yes, you do, because of points used during the tiebreaker scenario. Okay.
3: So they are lining up for the extra point as the game is over. The Knights have won, but somewhere down the line on the tiebreakers, it is
2: a
3: point scored.
2: Hold us down. Kick is up. This one looks good, and it is. The Knights, victors over the Newton County Cougars, 21-17. No reason to hang a hat if you're a Newton County Cougars. What a game. What a day in sports it has been here at Newton County this evening. 21-17, the West Lauderdale Knights are 1-0 in division play. The Newton County Cougars fall to 1-1 in division in play. And if things hold true, Choctaw Central and Northeast Lauderdale, Northeast Lauderdale will fall to 0-2 in division play. Choctaw Central, guess who's right there next to Choctaw Central and West Lauderdale? West Lauderdale and Choctaw Central tied for the division lead, currently 1-0 in division play, if that holds true.
3: I was going to say, if it holds true... No, because you would have West Lauderdale 1-0.
2: Choctaw Central 1-0.
3: 1-0. get in third place, Newton County at 1-1. And then Northeast in fourth with an 0 and

0: 2 record. Either way, man, and as much as you are pulling for the Knights, and understandably, hear me, we are, you hate to see either one of these teams having to lose after a game like this.
1: Yeah, a second half, just spectacular defensive play by both squads, and comes down to an overtime victory by the West Lauderdale Knights. And congratulations to those Knights. As we'll come right back after 2 minutes and bring you your post-game show and get back to more of your favorite music right here on Q101 as well. Again, back here after 2 minutes. Congratulations to the Knights, 21-17 over the Newton County Cougars. We'll be back after this on Q101.
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1: What a game these last 48 minutes of gameplay have been for both these squads. And I think if you leave this football game in your cars right now, you were given an extra few minutes of gameplay. But, man, I tell you what a game. These two teams might end up playing each other again further down the road. I don't want to see these Newton County Cougars again in playoff action, but I tell you what, they went blow to blow to the entire night. What looked like in the first quarter, or maybe getting into the second quarter, it could have very well been a downhill roll by the West Lauderdale Knights. It turned out to be a nail-biter into an overtime tonight victory for the West Lauderdale Knights.
9: Yeah, I mean, you hit the nail on the head. In the first quarter, West Lauderdale could do nothing wrong, it felt like. Defense was playing lights out. Offense was able to find their way in the end zone a couple of times in the first quarter, up 14-0. Second quarter, it felt like the offense could do nothing right, and defense was giving up some points. At the end of the half, it was 14-all, and then that score held as both offenses struggled to find some momentum in the third and fourth quarter. Both defenses played lights out, and yeah, I mean, you couldn't have asked for a better game, especially if you're a fan of defensive football.
1: Mm-hmm.
9: I mean, this is what you wanted to see.
1: Well, you came into this ball game, especially Knights. We talked about that early on, how the Knights had only given up 6 points out of each, an average of 6 points out of the last couple ball games. Looks like they've turned the corner. Offensively, they look like they started to come it around as well, and especially after the first quarter, they look like they were on fire. But that's the reason you play the game. There's

0: anything can happen. That's why you strap it on and play other games on Friday nights.
1: Next week, West Lauderdale actually takes a break from region play, takes on League Central. And, of course, we all, I'm jumping to conclusion there. Many people may not know that League Central definitely was in our division.
0: They rolled out of district this season because, if you don't know this, League Central, League County consolidated into one high school, still under the banner, under the name of League Central, but because there was a consolidation, they were forced to move up in classification because of the uptick in students that are now attending League Central High School. I believe they're 5A now. Maintained them on the schedule because it would have given us two bye weeks, and you just don't want that. So League Central traveling to the Kingdom next week. We'll be playing at home next Friday night, 7 o'clock, barring another hurricane moving through. We'll be on Friday night for a non-district game, still equally important. As you're in the middle of district play, you want to stay in tune. You want to keep going. You don't want to let the foot off the gas.
1: Well, how about this? Next week, Newton County travels to Choctaw Central, and that's got huge implications. You've got Choctaw Central. I don't know the final of the game tonight between them and Northeast Lauderdale. It was, what,
0: 27-10,
1: but if that happens to be the final outcome of the Choctaw Central 1-0 in division play, Newton County goes in that game 1-1, then what about Choctaw Central? I mean, that's got huge implications for them. You go from two or maybe a three seed, or, hey, Choctaw Central, they win next week. They're sitting at the top of the division for a week.
0: Yep.
1: So there you go. I mean, it's when you only have four teams in a division, it gets a little weird.
0: Yeah, it's gonna be fun next few weeks to see how all this plays out.
1: All right, we always forget to do this. We have a thing to do here. We have to announce a player of the game.
0: All right, I got one.
1: All right. I have a feeling that I might be on the same page as you, but do enlighten me.
0: All right.
1: Player of the game brought to you by Parker Marketing Incorporated.
0: Some big tackle for losses.
1: Oh, yeah. I know where you're going.
0: Made some plays when he needed them in the second half. I would go with number 25. I'd go with Cooper Clay.
1: Okay. I got you. I was going to...
0: I know where you were going.
1: I was maybe going for Superman.
0: I know where you were going. also made some big plays. Yeah. I mean, honestly, you could give it to the entire defense if you want, but I think we've already done that once.
1: Okay.
0: So I want to go a different direction. But whenever your offense was struggling in the third quarter, Cooper Clay steps up.
1: All right. I got you.
0: Make some big tackles for losses.
1: Let's do
0: some punts. That's the direction I would go. But
1: let's do it. Let's do it. Cooper Clay, you are the Parker Marketing, Inc. player of the game, in which you won 21-17 in overtime and put your team, at least for a week, in the top spot of Region 4, 4A. And so congratulations to you, and congratulations to the Knights. Real quick. 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We don't have many scores to give you due to the Thursday night game.
0: Unfortunately, I just checked the score stream again, and I don't have anything new to update.
1: But we do have our score, and that's the most important one that we have to announce, and that's 21-17 in favor of the West Lauderdale Knights. We're for Clint. We're going to get on out of here, and since it is Thursday night, and enjoy Friday night action. I don't know what you got planned to do.
0: I may ride over to Clarkdale. Is there homecoming? Go watch. They're playing Union. I've got some
1: what
0: kids.
1: What a game. Yes.
0: I know. I got some kids at the church I'm not able to see because I'm up here. But actually have a night that I may be able to watch him. I may be sitting in the rain. We'll see how it goes. But I think I'm going to ride out to Clarkdale and watch them play.
1: All right. If you're heading out to a game, please be very careful. Of course, this weekend, please be very careful with those winds, that rain. Make sure generators are filled up with gas. Make sure your loved ones are taken care of. And just stay safe this weekend. But for Morgan back there at the station, thank you very much. For Clint, thank you very much. I'm Lee. We're going to head back to the station and turn things back over to the music. But have a great weekend watching football. And we'll be back next week again at home taking on League Central. The Gators, they are still called the Gators, right?
0: They are.
1: Okay. We'll be back at home. But if you can't make it to the game, we'd definitely love to have you right here visiting us on this station, Q101. But again, have a great weekend. We'll see you next week on Q101.

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1: What are you doing, man?
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1: That sounds amazing.
0: You love prizes.
1: Oh my gosh, thank you so much.
0: Well, everyone loves a prize, but we must follow some rules. At least that's what the legal department told us to say. Just a reminder, when you win a prize from Q101, you must wait 30 days before you can win again, and only one winner per household, please. 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
1: Yeah!
2: Hey, yeah!
1: Say whoop, whoop! Wow, you guys really will do whatever I say to do. If it's like that, my next instructions are going to include tacos.

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1: Thank you for your shout-outs today on The Cannon Show for October 8th. It was this day, 29 years ago today, that Boogie Nights premiered starring Mark Wahlberg. Yes, that was almost 30 years ago. That makes me feel some type of way.
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You're listening to The Cannon Show right here on Q101. Let's go. Hour 5 of The Cannon Show is on. My name's Cannon with a K. At the end of the show, later this hour, we always do your request of love and devotion. So let the world know who is on your mind right this minute at 800-669-1010. 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

0: Hey, it's Cannon. This is the Cannon Show on Q101. It's Cannon with a K. What are you doing?
1: I'm driving back picking up my son from the airport.
0: You know someone loves you when they agree to do that.
1: 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It's my son.
0: Yeah, I was trying to be nice and have a moment, but you really didn't have a choice.

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2: Meridian weather. And a flood watch has been issued for your Friday night and Saturday as Hurricane Isaias makes its way towards the Gulf Coast and gives us 2 to 5 inches of rain and wind gusts up to about 50 miles per hour. There may be some power outages, possibly some severe weather that will clear out by Sunday. I'm meteorologist Matt Standridge. 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

0: 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Winding down the show with a request of love and devotion. This one goes out to Dave.
1: Well, his birthday was yesterday, so happy birthday, Dave. I love you.
0: There you go. Happy birthday, Dave. What'd you guys do?
1: We went for sushi.
0: The most romantic meal in the world. That's scientific fact. My name's Cannon. See you tomorrow.
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1: Meridian weather. Tonight, expect partly cloudy skies, temperatures falling to the low 60s, more sun in 80s tomorrow, but then clouds will quickly return Friday evening for Hurricane Isaias. We do expect heavy rain and gusty winds Friday night into Saturday. If the storm goes just towards our west, we'll get higher winds and more rain. If it goes just towards our east, lower rainfall totals. I'm meteorologist Matt Stindridge.

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2: Meridian weather. Tonight, expect mostly cloudy skies, temperatures in the 60s, more clouds in the 80s. Friday, it's Friday night into Saturday when the remnants of Hurricane Isaias will come our way, hitting the coastline first as our hurricane and then tropical storm status overhead. 2 to 5 inches of rain possible, gusts up to 50 miles per hour. I'm meteorologist Matt Stinridge.

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2: Meridian weather. Tonight, expect mostly cloudy skies, temperatures in the 60s, more clouds in the 80s. Friday, it's Friday night into Saturday when the remnants of Hurricane Isaias will come our way, hitting the coastline first as our hurricane and then tropical storm status overhead. 2 to 5 inches of rain possible, gusts up to 50 miles per hour. I'm meteorologist Matt Standridge.

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2: Meridian weather. Tonight, expect mostly cloudy skies, temperatures in the 60s, more clouds in the 80s. Friday, it's Friday night into Saturday when the remnants of Hurricane Isaias will come our way, hitting the coastline first as our hurricane and then tropical storm status overhead. 2 to 5 inches of rain possible, gusts up to 50 miles per hour. I'm meteorologist Matt Steinberg.
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4: Meridian weather. Tonight, expect mostly cloudy skies, temperatures in the 60s, more clouds in the 80s. Friday, it's Friday night into Saturday when the remnants of Hurricane Isaias will come our way, hitting the coastline first as our hurricane and then tropical storm status overhead. 2 to 5 inches of rain possible, gusts up to 50 miles per hour. I'm meteorologist Matt Standridge.

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6: Meridian weather. Tonight, heavy rain, gusty winds coming right on through as Isaias makes its way through our area. We have flood watches in effect. We have tropical storm alerts as gusts may reach up to about 50 miles per hour. So 2 to 5 inches falling through tonight and tomorrow. Late Saturday night will start to dry out with sun returning Sunday. I'm meteorologist Matt Standridge.

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1: All right, Kid Nation, we got her on the phone. Our favorite person when it comes to movies. It's Gray Drake from CBR Presents. 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
2: Hi, friends.
3: All right, friend.
1: So we got a creepy looking movie out this weekend, and it's not a horror movie.
3: It's that time of the year, though, right?
1: I know, but
3: time for creepy.
1: It's a Mark Zuckerberg creepy type of movie.
3: Oh, okay.
2: yeah. So The Social Reckoning is out this week, and this is a follow up to actually an almost 20-year-old movie? Is that possible?
3: That's crazy.
1: Wow. Yeah.
2: It's more like 15. I overshot it just a little bit, I think. But regardless, Aaron Sorkin wrote The Social Network. So now he is back to both write and direct The Social Reckoning. And it focuses on the Wall Street Journal publishing the Facebook files. You're familiar with this, right? This bombshell of a thing that they dropped in 2021?
1: Yeah.
2: Yeah, so I was familiar with it in broad strokes. I found it far too depressing and scary to actually read the 17-part series. So what you can do is just watch this movie, because it tells you how these journalists and a whistleblower from Facebook sort of blew the lid off of what Facebook had changed to make people more susceptible to hate groups, hate speech, basically just say hate and put a word after it.
1: Yeah.
2: Mark Zuckerberg made a decision. It was just about engagement. It was just about like how to build people's algorithm, because Facebook's users were aging and using Facebook less. He figured out, brilliant mind that he is, how to keep us on there. And unfortunately, what that did was made people more susceptible to joining groups that were known for being violent and dangerous.
3: Oh.
1: Yeah.
2: So in this version of the movie, we've got all the Jeremys. Okay, we have Jeremy Allen White from The Bear, and he is playing Jeff Horwitz, the journalist from The Wall Street Journal. Jeremy Strong from Succession is playing Mark Zuckerberg, and Academy Award winner Mikey Madison is playing Frances Haugen, who's the whistleblower. Ultimately, for me as a critic, I would say that this movie felt like old news. It did make me very appreciative of investigative journalism.
3: That's good.
2: It's a very different movie from The Social Network.
3: That's what I was going to ask. And like, even though if it's still Aaron Sorkin, like, is it kind of similar vibes, or it just feels like a completely different project?
2: I don't think it's like a super movie. I think that Aaron Sorkin is a great writer and director, and he's a great choice for something this complicated. But it's not anything you haven't heard before. So it's kind of like, okay, yeah, we made our bed. Now we have to lie in it.
1: Well, if we want to stay in our bed, you have a couple picks for us to stay home if we don't want to be depressed.
4: And I just sent you a friend request on Facebook, so you better be back.
2: Well, I just poked you, so.
4: Oh, a poke.
3: Throwback.
2: Apparently, you can still do that.
1: You can still poke?
2: I didn't think so. Yeah.
3: That's funny.
5: Well, I haven't poked in a while.
1: Yeah, I don't know. Yeah.
2: I know. Same girl. So there are some great streaming picks, like JC was elegantly segueing to. Over on Netflix, we've got Ben Affleck back in the director's seat with Animals.
1: What's that about?
3: I'm not familiar.
2: I know. I love that response, because I was exactly the same.
3: The only thing I know about this, correct me if I'm wrong, is Matt Damon was supposed to star in it. He got busy with The Odyssey, and that Jennifer Garner was supposed to play the wife, and then that got changed. Am I thinking of the right movie?
2: You very well might be, and I do not know if that's true, but I'm going to use my social network to look it up.
3: I might be wrong.
2: Well, I think it makes a lot of sense, because Ben Affleck and Matt Damon are in business together with Artist Equity. Another cool thing behind the scenes to know about this film is that they're trying to set up a pay structure in Hollywood that doesn't exist. they want everyone involved in the film, as every single crew position or actor position, to get a share of the profits in the film that they helped create.
3: That's great.
2: It's sad that it's so revolutionary. I really hope it works. It has been working so far. They've been open for about 4 years and making movies. So when you watch Animals on Netflix, just know that doing something good for the people who create movies who are really struggling right now. It is very tough out here. And the good news is that I was really interested in this movie. Okay. I had no idea what it was. I was like, okay. So, instead of this potential alternate cast we were thinking about, we've got Ben Affleck as a guy who's running for the LA mayor. And his wife is Kerry Washington. One day, one horrible Halloween day, they realize that their son has been kidnapped. So Ben Affleck is like on the phone screaming at the people who did it. And basically, the twists and the turns are going to surprise you at every bend in the road. I don't want to tell you anything else, but I was impressed all the way through. Ben Affleck is a really good director, and watched this movie on Netflix and support filmmakers.
4: That's awesome.
5: You haven't mentioned one animal.
2: I know. I was sort of wondering that, to be honest. I was sort of like, why did they call it this? And then I realized what it was. It all makes sense eventually.
5: Okay.
1: You got to watch it out.
5: Okay.
2: And there's one more thing I want to make sure you know about, which is over on Prime, we've got the TV series Carrie.
6: Yes! Justin and I started watching it.
2: What did you think so far?
4: Love it.
6: Yeah, I've never seen the original movie, so I

0: have that to compare it to, but as a standalone show, I'm really liking it.
1: It pulls you in like a really good drug.
2: Oh, I agree.
3: What if we don't do drugs, Justin?
0: Yeah. Like, try them.
3: coming from the pregnant girl.
4: Yeah, right.
5: Oh, great. Did you hear that Anna's having a boy?
6: Yay, congrats.
0: Thank you.
2: My God, amazing.
0: Thank you. We're very excited.
2: Wonderful. Okay, well, you definitely are going to raise your son to be like Tommy in the Carrie series, meant as a compliment. I know that that is the case.
0: Okay, I haven't finished watching it yet, so I'll keep my eyes out.
5: To Tommy
0: I'll
5: yet.
0: Keep my eyes out on Tommy.
2: The thing about Carrie is that it is a totally iconic film, and for those of us who have seen it, it's kind of hard to let it go. That's Sissy Spacek covered in blood. The prom doesn't go well for this poor girl that's been tortured by her classmates. Not Tommy, by the way, Anna.
0: Oh, okay, good.
2: So the new series makes this whole story very modern. It makes it make sense in 2026. And the most important part to me, I've seen literally every version of Carrie that exists. And there are multiples. Yeah, and I would say, Justin, see if you agree with me. I think they suck because the casting, even though those actresses were great, they never quite capture what Sissy Spacek did in the original.
1: Agree.
2: And not to speak ill of those actresses, they just didn't bring what she brought to it. Mm-hmm. And I think that that is why this series succeeds, because a young actress named Summer Howell is so heartbreakingly sweet, and she's so open, and she's so curious about the world and kind, that when the inevitable happens in this classic Stephen King story, it is infinitely more heartbreaking. And so it's not necessarily a fun watch, but it is a beautiful, poignant, very modern retelling of the story, and that this cast just totally gets it. Can't say enough good things about this. And boy, it just makes you glad it's not quite prom season yet.
0: Yeah, as I was saying earlier, I think the scariest part about the whole thing is just high school in general.
3: Yeah,
1: bullies.
2: Oh my God, right? It's brutal. It's brutal what we go through with tiny humans.
1: And Gray, I've been asking this question too. Are Carrie and Matilda related?
2: Oh, because of the telekinesis, right?
1: And they were both bullied.
2: Well, it's like anytime you're different, you're going to get treated badly by people who are so scared, you know? Oh, God, you see it so clearly when it's in your rearview mirror.
1: I think there's six cousins twice removed or something.
2: I love that. I think that's great. Let's combine their universes.
1: Yes.
4: Gray, do you have 8 seconds to tell me about the Jamie Foxx comedy special?
2: I do, except I didn't know that it existed.
3: Got it. You did that in 2 seconds. That was really fast.
0: All right. Yeah.
3: Love you, girl. Bye.
0: Bye.
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10: Hi, Andy.
11: Hi, JC.
10: I want to hear all about your Feel Good Friday. What's going on in your life, sir?
11: Well, my 12-year-old daughter, she had appendicitis yesterday, so we had to take her to ER, and procedure went good, and we got home a little after midnight last night, and she's doing good today.
10: Good.
12: Oh, that's scary, though.
10: I know.
12: Yeah.
10: And I know a lot of us parents go like, oh, they'll be all right.
11: I know. And, of course, we ignored it for a couple days, and she's like, no, something's going on. So she's the smart one of the family.
10: She's the smart one.
13: What are the symptoms of appendicitis? I don't know.
10: Pain. Stomach pain, right?
13: Yeah. Oh.
11: Yeah, just pain and her just cramping.
13: Okay.
10: Yeah. And what's your daughter's name, who you claim is the smartest one in your family?
11: Monroe.
10: Well, tell Monroe she to heal up, and we're going to be thinking about her. Andy, thank you for sharing your Feel Good Friday, sir.
11: Of course. All right. Take it easy.
10: Have a great Friday.
14: Y'all remember when my stomach was cramping?
10: Yeah.
14: It's not anymore.
10: It was just gas.
12: Oh, good.
15: We forgot to ask. Yeah. Sorry.
14: Y'all kept on telling me to go to the doctor, and I did.
12: Oh.
14: Because I didn't have to.
12: Yeah. Oh. Finally pooped.
14: Yeah.
10: I was like, I probably heard something. I was like, who brought in a trumpet? No, it was just getting better.
14: Good morning.
10: What's going on, Robert?
16: Hey, how's it going, guys?
13: Hey, man.
10: What's your Feel Good Friday?
16: Oh, man, you have no idea. You know, I started a small business in March, and it was so slow, and you know, we're trying to get our name out there. And with, you know, first of all, I want to say thank God. So many prayers and so many no's until we can finally get our yes. Our business is booming. As a matter of fact, it's so good now that we're having to tell some of the people that are just now getting onto the our bandwagon, I guess you can say. We're saying, hey, we're booked. I'm sorry.
10: That's awesome.
16: You know, maybe you catch it some other time. So really, within that short amount of time, you know, God is good. And he blessed us. And we're just so proud. And yeah, never give up. And always keep eye on the prize. And, you know, God is good.
10: Well, Robert, you've been on the phone, but you got to tell us what your business is. What do you guys do?
16: We do fresh squeezed lemonades and then dirty sodas, and she also has a business.
10: Okay. So deliciousness. And what's the name of your company?
16: Citrus Plug.
10: Citrus Plug. Yeah. Oh, Robert's our citrus. We got a citrus plug.
12: Oh, yeah. Finally.
10: We got one.

0: right there. Well, Robert, congratulations to you and your wife, man. Love that citrus plug right there. Life handed you lemons.
1: You made some lemonade.
0: Have a great day, man. What's up, Andrew?
2: What's going on, man?
0: Chilling. What's your feel good Friday, Andrew?
2: Man, got a potential hot date this weekend.
3: Yeah.
1: A potential hot date.
0: Yeah, you could tell he switched up into like,
4: What are you going to do on this date?
3: Potentially.
2: Yes. It's a long-time friend from high school. I'm going to take her out to get some food.
1: There you go.
0: Ready, man. I'm nervous. Don't be nervous. You don't sound nervous at all, Andrew. You actually sound very cool, calm, collected.
3: Yeah, talk like this on the date.
0: Yeah, you're going to be all right.
1: Good luck, buddy.
0: Hey, let us know how the date goes, Andrew.
2: Oh, yeah, most definitely. I'll get back to contact. So I appreciate y'all.
1: Later, man.
0: We appreciate you, bro.
3: And the beginning of something beautiful.
0: That's right. And if you need anything, Al's got a 3-pack.
1: Oh, wow.
3: Unopened.
0: Somebody's got to use it. Hi, Samantha.
5: Hi.
0: What's your feel-good Friday?
5: Both of my boys were invited to go on the Level 5 field trip again this year for scoring Level 5 on their state test at school last year. And this is the fourth year in a row.
3: Wow.
4: You got some smart kids. Yeah,
0: you got Level 5 kids 4 years in a row. What's your secret to having smart kids?
5: I don't have to.
3: It is what it is.
0: They're just born
5: that
0: way.
5: They do that on their own.
0: What's their names?
5: Completely on their own. Their names are Bentley and Brantley.
0: Congratulations on being Level 5 and getting to go on that field trip again. And Samantha, thank you for sharing.
5: Thank you.
0: Have a wonderful Friday.
3: 4 years in a row.
0: Dang, that's pretty good.
1: That's smart.
0: Miguel Mack, you got a feel-good Friday for us?
1: Yes, I bought Charlie a dress for picture day, and she loved it.
0: She liked it?
1: Yeah.
0: What is it again?
1: It's, well, I don't know. It's a dress.
3: Don't ask a man to describe a dress.
0: Is
1: that
0: flowers on it?
1: Yeah. Academy. I don't know.
3: Is it kind of like what you wear?
1: No.
0: Is it from Cuyo?
1: No, it's from Academy.
0: Okay. Kelly Raspberry, what's your feel-good Friday?
3: Well, you know, JC, I'm coming to see Chloe play for the first time. She's playing soccer, you know.
1: Yeah.
3: Heaven's dropping. The heavens don't open up. Yeah. If the weather permits.
0: Barring some rain, Kelly Raspberry is going to be at my daughter's soccer game this weekend.
1: Don't get into an argument with the referees, Kelly.
0: No, she doesn't.
3: I won't. I never argue with the refs.
0: I did get into an argument with a dad a couple weekends ago.
3: Oh,
1: really? Kick him in the throat?
0: Well, he said you guys are itching, but with a B.
3: Oh.
0: And I was like, whoa, sir.
1: Yeah.
0: So get ready for that, Kelly.
4: Oh.
3: I'm going to see that ugly side of you coming out.
0: You're going to see soccer dad, JC. what's going on, Anna? What's your feel-good Friday?
6: I mean, it's been a really good week. You know, just to be honest, to finally tell you guys about the pregnancy has been great. I would say currently I was just telling Kelly, I'm feeling good because I'm looking for a pregnancy pillow.
0: Oh. To put your leg over and stuff?
6: Yes, because I'm a stomach sleeper, and I've been training myself to sleep on my side, which has been a very hard thing to do. But they make special pillows for you to be able to sleep comfortably.
7: I am so mad right now. I used to have one.
0: A pregnancy pillow?
7: Yes, because I'm a side sleeper.
1: You're optimistic.
3: No, it's good for your back. You have one because it keeps your legs separated.
7: But I got rid of it, or I would have given it to you.
6: I appreciate that. I would not have taken a used pillow.
4: Yeah, he didn't have one.
1: I had one back in high school.
0: Wow. I was a pregnant girl. Justin, what's your feel good
4: my
0: Friday?
4: My 100-pound golden retriever's washed, and so is my toy poodle, so I'm going to spend the weekend cuddling with them on the couch, and they smell good.
3: Aww.
0: Mm-hmm. Audrey, your feel good Friday?
7: I'm about to be so much hotter, because I'm about to go right from here to my surgery.
6: I hope it goes well.
0: Oh, my goodness.
3: If you didn't hear, she's having her under eye bags removed.
7: Yes, under eye surgery.
0: Which... honestly, we're not. I didn't even notice ever.
7: Oh, come on.
1: Good luck.
7: But thank you.
0: So Audrey's going to be wearing sunglasses all of next week. So get ready.
7: I'm going to be beat up and I can't wait.
0: Did you get the funny ones that you were showing me?
7: No, I'm still shopping right now.
0: Okay, you're still looking for them?
3: Maybe we should all wear our sunglasses in support.
7: That

0: uncles, and then my father, my biological father in France, we're getting together and finalizing them coming out to my house for Christmas this year.
1: Oh. Yes.
0: And then we're getting together so that we could buy our tickets from my house so that we can go down to Mexico for New Year's.
2: Gosh. Oh, that's a lot of
0: travel. So that we can spend New Year's
1: big plan
0: in Mexico. Yeah. It is, not saying it out loud sounds like a lot.
3: It'll be fine.
0: It sounds like a lot of traveling. Is. It's going to be a lot of people, a lot of traveling, a lot of love. But it's my first time getting to spend Christmas with my bio dad side of the family, man. Which is really cool. And this morning, the Kid Craddock Morning Show is sponsored

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10: Maddie, how are you doing?
11: Good. How are y'all?
10: Doing excellent. Tell us about this worst date ever you've been on.
8: We can't wait.
11: All right, buckle up, because y'all are in for a ride.
10: All right, hold on.
8: I might need to sit down.
10: I didn't know I needed a seatbelt.
12: Sit down.
10: All right, we're all sitting down, buckling up. We are now strapped and safe.
13: No one interrupt her with dumb questions.
10: Justin.
13: No. Big Al and JC.
10: What?
12: Go ahead.
10: Yeah. Sorry, Maddie, go ahead.
8: Separate issue.
11: So a guy asked me out that I had gone to high school with. We actually went all the way kindergarten through senior year, but we didn't run with the same crowd that didn't know him that well. So he asked me out on a date. We meet up at a bar that I like to go to. And he drinks like maybe a beer and a half. And he starts falling asleep at the table. So the waitress comes by and she's like, hey, you know, like, you can't sleep in the bar. So he gets up and excuses himself to the bathroom. About 45 minutes pass, and he doesn't come back to the table. And so eventually the waitress sends, you know, a male employee in to check on him, and he's asleep on the bathroom floor.
8: Oh, hi.
11: And so that employee tells him, you know, you can't sleep on the bathroom floor. So he comes out and tells me, you know, oh, he'll be right out. About another 25 minutes pass, he doesn't come out. So they send back in for him. I get tired of waiting, right?
12: Yeah.
11: They ask for the check. As I'm waiting for the check, there was a couple on a double date, and they asked me to come play pool with them. I've been sitting there by myself for a long time. So I did. And he eventually comes out of the bathroom and gets mad at me because I'm playing pool with other guys. But, like, there were two other girls, too. And I asked him if he wanted a ride home. And he was like, no, I'm fine. And I offered, like, three times, and he wouldn't take a ride home. And I was like, okay, well, you know, the check's here. Like, basically, like, you better pay for this, buddy. The check was $62, and he handed me $6 and told me that should cover my beer. And then he left.

0: What in the world?
1: First of all, sleeping on the bathroom floor, yuck.
2: I would have much rather, taking a nap on the pool table.
1: Right, like, I'd sleep anywhere but a public bathroom floor.
3: Yeah.
1: Did he smell like pee?
4: I did not get too close, honestly. Okay. He was sitting at the other side of the table. You know, if he had to ride home with me, I'd just have to lay a towel down if he did.
0: Ew. Yeah, you don't want that dirty man anyway.
2: I'm going to be honest. I would have paid the $60, whatever it was. But did he have, was a beer all he had? I mean, was that it?
4: He had, yeah, he just had a beer and a half. But I mean, like, you know, that's like what nowadays, that's like,
2: well, yeah,
4: $20.
2: Yeah, that's
5: but
2: true.
5: He showed up drunk and you were on a date with an alcoholic.
4: That's all I can add up to it, is that could be the only possibility.
3: Yeah, I'm trying to figure out, like, why he felt the need to take a nap on the bathroom floor.
2: He's really tired. I've been that tired.
1: First of all, to get his back, they did say you can't sleep at the bar.
2: Yeah. What's he supposed to do?
0: Just say, we need to go home. I can't hold my eyes open. How about that?
4: I was just surprised they didn't throw him out after the first 45 minutes of sleeping on the bathroom floor.
2: Yeah.
1: Genius idea here, Al.
2: What?
1: You're the owner of a restaurant. Here we go.
2: Bring it.
3: Beds
1: in the bathroom for naps. So we can power back up.
2: Okay, here, I got a name. Beer, Beds, and Beyond.
0: I love it.
1: That way we don't sleep on the ground.
2: Yeah.
1: And sometimes you just need a little power nap to get yourself back up and going.
2: Right.
3: Because if drunk people see a bed in the bathroom, that's what they're going to do.
5: Do you have Bedwiser?
2: Okay. I thought you said no dumb stuff.
1: Yeah.
5: I said no dumb questions.
1: That was a question.
2: No,
5: y'all had some dumb stuff.
1: Possibly the dumbest question of the week.
5: It wasn't even a question, it was a comment.
1: You said, do you have Bedwiser? That's a question. And dumb.
5: And we're talking about potty, beer, and beds.
2: Sorry.
5: Ooh, y'all get on my nerves.
1: Sorry, Maddie. You just witnessed Justin coming at me and Big Al back
2: at the
1: beginning.
2: Same time.
0: Y'all had some dumb stuff too.
1: We had great stuff. Bed in the bathroom is excellent.
4: I like it.
1: Maddie, how you doing?
4: It's a great idea.
1: How you doing in love life now, Maddie?
4: Oh, I'm married. I have an 8-year-old daughter and I have a 6-month-old son.
3: Oh,
4: not to that guy, obviously.
1: Yeah. And your husband has never slept on the floor in the bathroom.
4: No. My husband doesn't drink just because, you know, he can't keep up. His job is to take care of me when I'm sleeping on the floor in the bathroom.
2: That's honest.
1: Maddie, thank you for sharing.
4: Thanks so much. It was a pleasure to talk to y'all. I grew up listening to y'all. Now me and my daughter listen to y'all. So it's so nice to talk to y'all. Thank you so much.
2: Thanks, Maddie.
0: Thank you.
1: It's been wonderful. Have a wonderful day.
4: Thank you. Y'all have a good one.
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1: It is an exciting moment in our show's history. It always is when a new baby is going to be brought into this world, because we got a little show baby coming our way, thanks to Anna.
5: Yes. Anna, yeah, you're knocked up.
3: Yes.
1: That's a polite way to say it.
2: Wow, yeah.
3: Yes,
1: Anna is pregnant.
3: Baby Zabo will be here in March. Very, very excited. So still have a bit of a journey to go. I'm in my second trimester. But very excited to hear what you guys think that the gender is going to be. Ryan and I found out a couple of weeks ago. We did our own little gender reveal just with our families in our house, in our backyard. It was very sweet. We were in the backyard and my dad was inside with the envelope and with my dog Buster. And so he put a colored bandana on Buster and then let my dog Buster out into the yard.
1: Oh, what color bandana was it?
3: You're so funny. You're so funny.
0: We're about to find out.
1: I've been trying so hard and Anna will not budge.
3: So I don't know. Do you guys want me to give you the Easter eggs again?
1: Let's go over the Easter eggs again.
3: Yes. Okay. So the Easter eggs that I gave you were letter, firstborn, group chat, summertime spritz.
1: Okay. I don't know about you guys, but I focused on mainly two of the Easter eggs.
5: Okay.
0: I tried all of them.
1: I did too, but two of them were the main reason I decided my choice.
2: Okay. Which you want
1: to know? Do you want us to go around the room and tell you what you think?
3: Yeah. And then I'll tell you guys.
2: Okay.
3: So Kid Nation, make your last minute guesses right now.
1: 800-543-3548. You can text it in. Letter, I automatically, as soon as I saw letter, thought it was a boy. Because letter, male. Male, right? That was the first one you gave us. And I was like, oh, Anna thinks she's slick. She threw letter in there.
0: That's
1: male. That's the sex of the baby. Bam. But then I kept going. And the other one that got me was firstborn, which was your second one. So then I went back and forth because letter sounds like let her. And I feel like you're going to be such a good mom that you're going to let her be who she wants to be.
3: You're going to make me
1: Kelly,
3: cry.
1: Kelly, let me cook.
3: You're
2: going to
3: make me cry.
2: You're cooking over there, JC Chavez.
1: And then firstborn.
0: Let her.
1: I'm like, I know Anna's going to throw

0: in some Taylor Swift, and I'm going through Taylor's songs, and I'm like, she has a song called Eldest Daughter. What is the eldest daughter?
1: Firstborn.
0: The firstborn. Mm. So then I was like, group chat, that's girly. Summertime spritz, girly.
2: Right.
0: So I'm going with girl.
3: Okay.
0: That is my guess right there.
1: I was way less scientific. I just looked at Kelly. And I was kind of fed off of her. Kelly's the best guesser on the show, and Kelly put it together and pretty fast, not a lot of time. Yeah.
0: Yeah, okay.
1: And Kelly was, well, I won't divulge, but I'm just going.
2: Go ahead.
1: Kelly thinks it's a girl, and I'm so.
4: See, now my gut instinct is boy.
0: It is?
4: Which may be subconsciously why I pulled out a blue top today. That might be it. But see, based on the Easter eggs, it messed me up.
0: What'd you think?
4: Because I thought, okay, so first I was like, did Taylor ever write a song about writing a letter to a girl? But when I Googled it, the only letter I could find that she wrote was to Katy Perry when she attached it to a baby blanket and Katy Perry had a girl.
0: Oh, that's deep.
4: But then Taylor Swift is the firstborn in her family and she's a girl.
0: Uh-huh.
4: That group chat thing, that was hosted by girls.
0: Yep.
4: And then a summertime spritz, I couldn't find any. I Googled it, recipe. I could never find a blue summertime spritz. They were all pink.
0: Yeah.
4: So my gut's telling me blue, but I think the Easter eggs say girl.
0: So it's pointing to girl for Kelly, Al, and myself. Justin?
3: I'm going to say girl as well. Summertime spritz is a girly drink. Not to mean that there's like a gender for the drink, but it just seems, and it's pink, like Kelly said. I think firstborn, eldest daughter from Taylor Swift's song.
4: That might be too obvious, though.
3: Group chat, your logo for your group chat is pink.
0: Oh.
3: And then letter, this one was hard, but I thought of the first letter in the alphabet, which is A, and you're a girl, so.
4: A is for Adam.
3: Yeah.
4: Adam's a boy.
0: Allison.
4: First person ever.
3: Letter was hard.
0: Yeah, letter was. Audrey?
5: I have two eye masks.
0: Well, you're wearing a pink shirt.
5: And blue. I think it is a girl. I do think, it's a girl. I've never been more confident in my life. I even wore pink underwear. Letter, Anna was writing letters for the breast cancer awareness in pink pen. Mm-hmm. And she had mentioned that right before she did these Easter eggs. Summertime Sprints is a pink variant of Taylor Swift's Showgirl album.
0: Okay. Oh, that's pretty good.
3: Showgirl.
5: Eldest daughter, obviously, for firstborn. And what was the other clue?
2: Group chat.
5: Logo's pink. It's all pink. Okay.
0: Anna, did any of us hit with the Easter egg?
2: So, I want you guys to remember that I was raised by the Zodiac killer, Taylor Swift.
4: Yes.
2: Taylor is a big fan of red herrings.
0: Uh-huh.
2: Where you think one thing, but it's actually another.
0: She's so tricky.
2: I am so excited to tell you guys that Ryan and I are having a boy.
3: Wow.
2: And I have a song to play.
0: Okay.

0: my Easter eggs, I purposefully came up with some that could be argued both ways because I wanted it to be fun.
1: You steered us in girl direction.
0: I wanted it to be fun. I knew that you guys would have a full 2 days to figure it out. And I came up with things that were Easter eggs that I knew kind of led towards Taylor Swift, but they pertain to me. So, and I will also say there is a good amount of listeners that nailed it, that got it.
2: Really?
0: That got all four, that did their homework. Somebody sent me a picture. They put it to pen and paper. They wrote down everything. They were figuring it out.
2: Well, tell us. Explain.
0: Had a lot of fun. Okay,
1: wow.
0: So I have a couple of reasons for a couple of them. Letter, you were right. How do you send a letter? Via mail.
2: So you got that one right.
1: See, kids, if you're listening, go with your gut.
0: Right. So that kind of worked out in my favor. Also, this is by pure coincidence, but when I announced that I was pregnant, I did it via a letter that I wrote to the homeowners, right? Remember?
1: Yep.
0: The day, I said letter because I wanted people to go back to that day. That day, by pure coincidence, was National Sons Day.
3: Oh, wow.
1: Dang it.
0: And somebody did figure that out. Somebody was in my comments saying that day was National Sons Day.
2: Surprised somebody figured that out. Yeah.
0: Yes, firstborn, I have always said that my firstborn is my dog Buster, and he is a boy.
1: He is not eldest daughter.
0: No. Yes, yes. Group chat, I knew that you guys would think of my podcast and the logo. The real reason I did group chat was because if you actually go and listen to my podcast, last week I let it slip. And I said he, him here a couple of times. And the fact that people listened to that and didn't spoil it, I got a couple messages from people saying, hey, I listened last week and you kind of let it

0: slip. And I said, yeah, I'm going to let that be. So that was kind of an Easter egg in itself. And, you know, if anybody took the time to go back and listen, you would have already known. Also, my co-host on my podcast, Alicia, she has two boys. So that also kind of works out in my favor. And Summertime Spritz, this one was the hardest one, but people did get it. If you go to my Instagram, I pinned a photo to the very top of my profile where Ryan and I are both wearing blue. And the caption is Summertime Spritz.
1: A lot of
0: people caught that too. There's been people commenting on that photo saying Team Boy.
2: Your Easter eggs threw me off.
3: This is the last time I ever go with you.
4: You couldn't make it too obvious.
1: I didn't want
0: to make it too obvious. I wanted it to be fun. I wanted people to think, oh, that's so easy. It's girl right out the gate until you really think about it. So I had a lot of fun with this. At first, I got really scared because when I said them, I got flooded with comments and people saying, oh, girl, obviously. And I was like, oh, no, I made it too hard. But then people started to really figure it out. Yeah. So
5: you got
0: to
5: dive real deep.
0: Yeah, so you got to dig real deep.
3: You did a great job.
0: Yes.
3: Yeah, congratulations.
0: So we're having a boy. We're very excited. I'll share some pictures of Buster wearing his blue bandana. Photos taken by Reagan. Thank you so much, Reagan. And
5: I'm
0: very excited. And I do have an episode of Anna's group chat out today talking all about the gender, being a boy mom, all the things.
5: All right, so, we got another baby boy coming our way here for the Kickbatic Morning Show. Congratulations to Anna and Ryan.
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3: It's the weekend, baby. 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
3: Yes, it is Friday, October 9th, 2026, and we are the Kid Craddock Morning Show. Dear Heavenly Father, thank you, God, for the wake up this morning and all of the mornings that you have lovingly opened our eyes. Thank you, God, for watching over us this week and making a way for us through all of our circumstances. Thank you for where you have me and have us right now. Thank you for the good situations and thank you for the trials. In all things, we give thanks. Thank you for being with us through it all and never leaving or forsaking us, just as your word says. Rochelle is asking for prayer for her 83-year-old mom who fell and broke her ankle. Thank you, God, for being Jehovah Rapha, the God of healing. Stephanie is thankful that her 7-year-old nephew, Ezra, is cancer-free and got to ring the bell. And Jenny is thankful to you, God, for the reconciliation and restoration of a broken relationship in her life. God, you're so incredibly good. We are so grateful to you for just having us on your mind all the time. In Jesus' name we pray. Amen. To my right, look, we are dressed alike a little bit, Kelly, on black on black on black.
5: Well, here's if you Kelly wear black, the odds are you're going to match me.
6: They're both wearing all black.
5: I am all about football right now. Yes. High school, NFL, college.
7: Yes.
5: I'm there for all of it.
3: All right.
5: I was so happy to be there to see Kaysen play last night. JC's son Kaysen.
6: Awesome. She went out there to watch my son.
5: Things didn't go our way, but that's okay.
6: Yeah,
5: he looked
6: lost.
5: Great in his uniform.
6: He did look good. He was wearing all black also.
3: Oh, wow.
6: He was wearing all black.
3: Great for supporting. That's where
6: And I gave Kelly my seat.
3: Oh, wow.
5: Oh,
6: my luxury stadium seat.
5: That's right.
8: Wow, a box?
5: Because my fat butt bone on that bench would have been
8: Wait, didn't you give him those?
6: Yeah, she gave them to me, but still.
3: Yeah, that was
5: I borrowed it back.
3: Very, very nice.
9: It was a guest honor.
6: Yeah.
3: Here's JC Chavez.
6: So our vacuum cleaner was broken, or so we thought. It wasn't sucking very well.
3: Okay.
5: That's the whole point.
6: That's the only thing. That's the one thing you want to suck well.
3: Yeah.
6: Is your vacuum cleaner. It was not sucking. It was too good. And so we took it apart, and we looked into the hose part, and we saw that there was a marker that was jammed in there. I said, that's easy. I got it. Mm-hmm. I'll fix it.
3: Mm-hmm.
6: I used every tool I could find. Couldn't get it. It was jammed in there.
3: Mm.
6: I started melting. I got a metal rod, and I would melt it with using the stove, and I would try to melt it so it would bend, and I could get it out.
3: Oh, my.
6: That wasn't working, because then smoke started happening. I was like, I'm going to start a fire.
3: Yeah.
6: I didn't have pliers long enough. I was like, babe, I'm going to have to think about this for a couple days.
3: Yeah. She's trying to vacuum the living room.
6: And Kenzie will tell me, my wife will tell me, we were trying for a while.
3: Okay.
6: And she's like, all right, yeah, we'll sleep on it. But yesterday she decided, I'm going to go to the Home Depot bring in the hose with the marker in it and see if maybe they have some really long pliers or if she could go sneak into the place.
3: Yeah.
6: She said this dude was so excited to help.
3: Really?
6: Like, oh, bet. So this guy went around the entire store, tried about 12 different tools, and finally was able to find one where they got the marker out.
3: Oh, wow.
6: So shout out to the Home Depot for helping us out.
3: It's my stove right there.
6: You don't just have to go buy stuff. They'll just unclog your vacuum cleaner.
3: Those are my people.
6: That's some good service right there.
3: Yeah, it is. Here's Anna. Good morning.
10: Good morning. I have been studying all week. Ryan and I have both been studying all week leading up to this weekend.
6: Oh, for what?
10: Because... So Ryan is going with me to see my favorite role model, and then I'm going with him to see his favorite Kacey Musgraves.
6: The artist role model.
10: Yes, the artist.
3: Because LeBron James is his favorite role model. I don't know.
6: And Taylor Swift is
10: Sentence. Okay, yes, the artist role model. So I'm familiar with his music, so Ryan's been listening to his music to get ready.
3: Yeah.
10: And then he loves Kacey, but I'm not as familiar with her music, so I've been listening to her music to get ready. Mm-hmm. I love live music. I love concerts so much.

0: when I go and see an artist, like, I want to be familiar with their music when I go.
1: Yeah.
0: So I've been listening to a Casey Musgraves setlist playlist.
2: The Rainbow song is my favorite.
0: Yeah, that's a good
2: one. I love that song.
0: Especially when there's like a mix of like the new album and the old album and things. I was like, I want to be prepared.
1: Yeah.
0: So I'm really excited. So now the music is on lock. It's locked in. I got it. So now we got to figure out the outfit.
2: Do you remember? Did you listen to Casey Musgraves with Zach Bryan, that song they did together? Is that on your playlist?
0: Probably, it's an extensive playlist, so most likely.
1: Oh, okay.
0: There's some live versions on there.
2: Yeah.
1: Here's part-time Justin.
3: Do you know those meals that you had when you were a kid that are just so nostalgic? Like, I think about Kelly with the crackers with the bacon that your teacher would do.
4: Yes, the bow ties.
3: I've honestly been wanting to try to make those because those sound delicious.
4: I'll make some, maybe.
3: But for me, it was Chef Boyardee's ravioli.
4: Ooh.
3: And I've been craving it for 3 days. I'm like, oh my gosh, that sounds so good. And I was at the grocery store and I was like, look, there it is. Might as well get it. So I got it.
0: Did you let the can roll?
3: No. Like the commercial?
0: Yeah.
3: No, I didn't let the can roll. But I got it. And man, it was so good. Everything tasted the same, just like it did before, where the pasta broke apart and you can see the meat paste inside the ravioli.
2: That
3: was the same. It burnt the roof of my mouth the same way whenever I would take it out of the microwave just at the same time. It was just delicious, and it was enough for me to not have another one.
2: I remember one of the first times I felt extremely judged by my friend in fourth grade. Oh, when he came over to my apartment and he walked in and I just picked up my can of Chef Boyardee and ate it.
3: Yeah.
1: Out of the can?
2: Just out of the can. It wasn't warmed up. And he goes, what are you doing?
1: Yeah.
2: I was like, eating.
1: Having dinner, dude.
2: And he's like, why are you eating out of the can? I was like, because I'm not allowed to use the stove yet.
0: Right.
3: Yeah. Oh, because you're a kid. Yeah.
2: I was just a kid. My mom didn't let me because I was going to cause a fire or something.
1: And we
4: took the little ones in the Pop Tops to lunch in your lunchbox.
2: And they're good. Exactly. I told them, I was like, it's good cold.
3: But
2: it's
3: you could put them in the microwave, those little Pop Tops that you said, Kelly. Yeah. Well,
2: no, because my mom thought I would put it in there with the metal and then I would start a fire. I wasn't allowed to do anything with
3: In high school, cooking. We talked about eating half of it cold and then half of it warm so you can eat something while it's warming up in the microwave.
1: That's there you go. Here is Audrey. Good morning.
5: Good morning. Just like I have the unit of time being Hannah Montana episodes, I realized I have a unit of measurement being Texas's. Because I was thinking about the oceans. I don't know why I never think about geography, but I realized I have no perception of how big they are. Yesterday, something came up where we were talking about the biggest ocean, and it was the Pacific, right?
1: Sounds good.
5: And I was like, how many Texases is that? But then I realized, I don't know how big a Texas is.
1: Texas.
2: The state of Texas.
1: Just remind
4: me. I thought she was saying the plural of text for a minute.
1: Yeah, it reminded me of my old girlfriend. Yeah.
5: Oh, gosh, no.
1: Yeah.
0: I know you can drive.
5: That's annoying.
0: I just know that you can drive an entire 10 hours from one point to another point and still be in Texas.
5: If you could drive on top of the ocean, how long would it take you to get to Europe?
1: Boy.
4: Did you Google it?
0: No.
4: Don't ask a question if you don't have the answer.
5: I thought you would have the answer, Kelly. You know everything.
2: If I were to guess, though, I would say at least maybe like a week.
4: Really?
2: Yeah.
4: If you were driving from where to where?
2: Are we stopping and sleeping, though? Is there a Motel 6 in the middle?
1: I'll leave the light on for you. In the control room, here is my dude, Trey.
6: Good morning. So my wife had an excellent rule when she was a child. And it was that she could stay up as late as she want if she was reading.
2: Oh.
6: And so my son, my six-year-old son, is doing pretty well at reading. And he wanted to have another book after, you know, we were done reading stories for bedtime. So it's like, you can stay up and read your own books in your room. Here's my book light. And so I gave him the book light. And then I realized, oh, no, that means I have to leave my lights on in my room to read. But then I was like, oh, wait a second. There's a candle over there on my my nightstand, my dresser, whatever. And I go, oh, I'll just light a candle and do it like they did back in the 1800s.
3: Yeah.
6: Candlelight is not light.
3: Mm. You cannot
6: read by candlelight.
0: No, it casts a lot of shadows, I'm sure.
2: And you got to read, like, literally right next to it, like, on a table, basically.
6: Abraham Lincoln reading books by the fire, just crazy talk. Maybe a real fire you could read next to, but the candlelight is not the way to go then when you're reading at night.
2: I was thinking you could create the unicorn holder and just put the candle right there.
6: Yeah.
2: But then the wax would just melt on your chest, and then it turns sexy.
1: But they do have those little lights. I'm sure you've seen them that clip on your hat.
6: Yeah, of course. Yeah.
0: They also have glasses that, like, I guess, like, if you're laying down, the reflective, it turns downwards.
2: Yeah.
6: Oh.
0: So you can be laying down and facing normal.
4: But not crane your neck.
0: Well, yeah.
2: Well, Trey had none of those yesterday.
4: Thanks for the suggestions now.
1: Right.

0: What are you reading, though?
1: Oh, it was Marcus Aurelius's Meditations.
0: Ah. Oh, I've heard of that.
2: It's good. Meditating. Meditating's good.
3: Yes.
2: What's up, Big Al Mac?
3: Thank you, JC Chavez. There's a plumber that, he's probably on his way to my building right this second. And this is his third day. And all I can think about is how big this bill is going to be after 3 days of working. Now, the first two, maybe even, I don't even know if they've diagnosed the problem yet. There's a clog somewhere, right? Uh-huh. And it's a problem. It's a huge problem. And so they haven't fixed it. And the third day, am I going to get billed for, like, him trying to find the problem and then fixing it? I don't know. Maybe a plumber can tell me. I don't know how that works.
4: Ask your plumber.
3: I'm afraid to ask.
2: Uh-huh. I don't think it's like a lawyer where if you call them and ask them the question, you're on the clock. But I do think that if they show up and you take their time, especially early in the morning, you're going to pay him something.
0: I don't know. Like, our plumbers, is it like a bi-hourly thing?
3: I mean, if I'm a plumber and I've been... But then,
2: they should have a minimum, because sometimes...
3: Or a maximum.
2: You got to drive out like an hour, and it takes 5 minutes, and then they could have been doing something else.
3: For service. I get that. I'm just like, I don't know. I mean,
4: could another plumber have found clog, and you don't know where it's coming from?
3: Yeah, and they put the thing down there with the camera on it and the thing. And, yeah. Oh, yeah.
2: He might be there all day.
3: Oh, no.
2: Life be life.
0: Happy Friday.
3: Happy Friday. Here's Anna with celebrity birthdays.
0: Yes, for today and this
3: today
0: weekend,
3: and the weekend, yeah.
0: quite a lot. Landon Barker, son of Travis Barker, is 23 today. Ben Shelton, the tennis pro, who we saw play recently, is 24. Megan Maroney is 29. Jacob Batalon is 30. He plays Peter Parker's best friend in the movies. Bella Hadid is 30. Scotty McCreery is 33. Sean Lennon is 51. John and Yoko's son.
2: Whoa.
0: And John Lennon, also.
2: Born on the same day?
0: Yes, would have been 86 today. Steve Burns is 53. Sharon Osbourne is 74. Over the weekend, Dale Earnhardt Jr. will be 52. Mario Lopez will be 53. David Lee Roth will be 72. Cardi B will be 34.
4: Damn.
0: And Matt Bomer will be 49 this weekend.
5: Yum.
0: Today is National Moldy Cheese Day.
2: Nah, we're good.
4: Like blue cheese.
5: That's what moldy cheese is.
4: Nah, I like blue cheese.
2: Blue cheese is so strong.
4: It is good in a salad.
2: I prefer ranch with my wings.
0: 10 out of 10 times.
2: Yeah. Anyway, happy Blue Cheese Day.
0: It's also World Egg Day.
2: Okay, yeah.
0: Like eggs. And International Beer and Pizza Day.
3: Oh,
2: it's perfect for a Friday.
3: Yeah, for real.
5: Wow.
2: I'm still trying to get my over easy eggs down. Every time I flip it over, it just pops. There's got to be.
3: Keep working at it, JC.
2: I'm trying.
4: There's a pickled pizza at the Texas State Fair. Go try it.
0: If you can make it.
4: Delicious.
0: That's
4: amazing.
2: Oh, get a pickled beer. And a pickled beer and pickled pizza.
3: Wow.
4: Come on, pairing.
2: Woo.
3: Full on double pickle.
2: Get you some of that.
3: Yeah.
2: All right, well, coming up here in about 10 minutes, apparently Amazon, they keep tabs on all the information we give them. But Amazon might be roasting you and you don't even know it. Amazon is roasting us. And I'll tell you how you can find out what Amazon is saying about you in 10 minutes.
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0: is on its way. We're going to have a mostly dry day, mostly cloudy, wind picking up. It's going to arrive after about 7 o'clock this evening. High winds, heavy rain coming in tonight, flood watches in effect. We'll also have tropical storm alerts, gusts up to 50 miles per hour, rainfall totals 2 to 5 inches. I'm meteorologist Matt Standard.
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9: So, Audrey, you wanted to know how many states of Texas? I feel weird saying Texas's.
10: I like saying Texas's.
9: Would it be if we drove across the Atlantic Ocean from here? Did you say Atlantic or Pacific? I thought she said Atlantic.
11: She said Pacific.
9: Oh.
10: I don't remember. I think I said Atlantic.
9: She said Atlantic because that's what
10: Kid Nation was
9: writing. I was
10: picturing
9: Europe.
10: You said Pacific.
9: She said from like New York to Europe.
10: First time I said, okay, to clarify, you're right.
9: She said the largest ocean is the Pacific, but she said how long would it be to drive from the United States to Europe,
10: which is the Atlantic.
9: A Kid Nation member did the math a little bit for us. It would be about 42 hours driving from east to west Texas is about 12 hours. So driving across the Atlantic Ocean to Europe would be about 3 Texases.
12: But where are you starting from? Like, are you starting from New York or are you starting from?
9: So it could change because there's other calculations that say it's between 3 to 6.2 Texases.
13: And if you're driving across the ocean, are you doing the speed limit? Are you speeding?
9: That right.
14: Or if you're like my husband and I say we're late, he'll drive slower. And that just adds to your time.
9: 100%. Yeah, it's like, I'll show you late.
11: You said 48 hours, so 2 days?
9: Yeah, which is kind of wild, huh?
11: Right, because doesn't it take a week to sail?
9: I don't know. Well, yeah,
12: but we're not
9: sailing,
12: talking about water. We're talking about, like, if you were to drive.
9: We're driving.
11: Right, exactly.
13: Like, if there were a big, 80. Long bridge.
10: Also, what a tool unlocked. I didn't know Kid Nation just does things and figures it out.
9: Well, sometimes we're wrong.
10: Oh.
9: Sometimes
10: I don't really care though.
9: Sometimes we get hooked up with an answer and it's not the correct answer, but that's okay.
13: But we appreciate the effort.
9: We respect it.
10: But I kind of like,
9: By the way, today's the final day we're going to be popping balloons for you to win some morning show money. I know. It's a sad end.
14: I know.
9: It's sad end. We went over budget, but we won't be doing it again. In about 50
14: minutes.
9: I would
14: like to thank the two people who chose me to pop balloons. They had faith.
9: Yeah, same.
10: Hey, the one person.
9: We appreciate it.
13: It was
10: a fun game.
9: It's

0: a fun game. By the way, Justin and I have been keeping up with Ash Dykes. That's the guy that's going down the Congo River on an inflatable kayak.
1: This guy's an idiot.
2: And it has to be inflatable because if he encounters hippos in the water, he has to be able to deflate it and go a different route.
0: Right. Which is crazy to think about. And so he had some issues with a visa and other stuff, but he's finally on the Congo River. And on the first day, I believe, or on the first update he already saw a gorilla.
2: A silverback gorilla.
0: Just
1: terrifying.
0: That right there would make me go, no.
2: And it, like, runs and beats his chest.
0: Yeah.
2: And howls.
3: But if he's in the water, he's safe, right? Gorillas don't swim, do they?
2: The gorilla didn't get in the water, but he was close.
0: But he was like, on the edge of it. And
1: yeah. The hippos do, though, Alan. Listen, the crocodiles.
0: It was close enough.
1: Can you imagine, though, a gorilla chasing you in the water?
0: No. I just
3: think we have the swimming gorilla on the phone, right?
2: The idea of it chasing you, Anna, is funny.
3: With a top hat on.
1: Well, because I would win. I would outrun it. Especially once we get to water, I will outswim it.
0: Apparently, he's going to encounter, like, razor-sharp fish with razor-sharp teeth. He already picked up a snake. It's a little tiny snake, but still.
1: He's annoying me now.
0: You don't know what's going on with that little tiny snake. What
1: he
0: kills you?
1: He's trying to get people riled up. His video that he posted yesterday, he was like doing a panorama of the water, and he goes, looking real spooky or something like that. He's like, oh, it's so eerie out here. He's trying to get people mad. Why is he doing this?
0: Oh, he's got me.
2: I'm glad he's going to get paid through all of his views and social content. I'm glad he's doing it so I can watch someone do it because I'm not going to do it.
4: No, hopefully he survives to be able to enjoy spending all that money.
0: Oh, he will survive. Yeah. If the gorilla didn't get him, he's fine.
4: You think?
3: Yeah. Well, he's got crocodiles he's got to deal with, too, though. And snakes.
0: A gorilla could beat a crocodile.
1: What about a hippo, though?
3: He saw that little snake, but that snake got a mom and a dad.
2: You
3: got
2: to stay away from a hippo.
0: Yeah, the hippos are those are sketchy.
2: I heard that people die from hippopotamus attacks more than shark attacks and car wrecks.
1: Where are hippos?
0: Africa. In the water.
2: Africa.
1: Rivers.
3: The zoo.
1: I meant, like, geographically.
0: Oh, like, do we have to worry about it where we live?
1: I didn't think we did, but
5: imagine a hippo in the canal.
1: In the world, where are they? Africa, you said?
0: We do
1: Africa.
0: Have a canal outside.
4: You never know what's in there.
0: If we ever see a hippo roll by, that's
1: a canal hippo.
0: Kind of make my day. And you know, it might happen because of all these weird storms we're getting. By the way,
3: hippo.
0: Isaias.
1: Isaias? I don't know.
0: This is probably the hardest storm name, hurricane name. Isaias.
2: That's what I heard.
0: Isaias.
1: I saw Gavin Newsom. Isn't he the governor of Florida? California. One of them, he was talking about the hurricane and he couldn't pronounce it.
0: Isaias.
1: Yeah.
0: I think that's what I think of. Anyway, it's sustaining category 2 hurricane strength. We have friends in Florida. They were telling my wife, it's a $500 fine if you just get in the water right now. Because it's like...
4: Well, they don't want to have to send rescue crews out to save your dumb butt.
0: But I was hearing her talk. She's like, it's like the most beautiful day out. It's the sun's out. And
3: calm before the storm.
0: And we can't even go in the water because we get a $500 fine. So, yeah, they're prepping
2: because
0: for...
2: the water's probably churning.
0: For it to make landfall.
4: And undertow, maybe the undertow. You can't
2: exactly
4: see.
3: They got to catch you to give you the fine. No.
0: So, hopefully...
1: And again, I can outswim them.
4: Just keep swimming.
2: Anna is a good swimmer.
0: Anna was on the swim team.
1: Yes, all 4 years by accident. Thank you.
2: She's probably the best swimmer on the show.
0: How was that an accident?
1: Well, because I joined my freshman year, and my boyfriend at the time, his mom was the coach. And so even though I didn't want to keep doing it the years that followed, I couldn't quit because I felt bad. I did it for 4 years.
0: Understandable. Yeah. Understandable. That's why.
1: But it was fun. I liked it, ultimately.
0: All right, so we all shop Amazon, and every Amazon shopper knows that they collect a lot of data from us. Mm. They don't just recommend stuff you bought or clicked on. They actually know what you are going to buy in the future. That's how crazy this is.
1: Oh, my God. I saw this.
0: But what does Amazon think about your booty?
1: I don't think I saw that.
4: Do I want to know?
0: Maybe, Kelly.
3: Yeah.
0: So.
3: You'd like this one, Kelly.
4: I will?
3: Yeah.
0: I don't think so. I don't think anybody likes this one.
4: Amazon says I will like it.
0: Amazon has a new feature. It's called About You, which allows you to see the information they're using to personalize your experience. And there's basic stuff like where you might live, or if you have a house or an apartment, how many people live in your household, what hobbies you have.
1: Is this data has already collected, or
0: it's just collects
4: that you based on your shopping
0: and
4: history?
0: I'll give you a tutorial.
1: You have it?
0: You can give us a tutorial later, but let me finish the story. If you have kids, pets, a garage, garden, but some people are noticing some odd entries, like a woman showed a screenshot of this, and Amazon says, has a flat buttocks.

0: another person found out, apparently I don't trust people easily.
1: Oh, wow.
0: Has at least 48 years of practice using scissors. Cusses when scared. How does Amazon know that I cuss when I'm scared?
1: They can hear you.
2: They can
3: hear you through your speaker.
0: Cannot keep real plants alive. These are some of the entries Amazon has placed on people just from them
4: because
0: shopping.
4: Because you're ordering fake plants?
0: I guess so.
4: I don't get how they know when you're scared and you're cussing.
3: I think because if you have like an Alexa speaker, it's listening to you 24/7. Uh-huh.
2: It keeps track of what you're shopping. Like, didn't Target help?
4: Yeah, I get the targeted shopping because I get coupons based on what I buy at the grocery store.
3: Right, right. They're listening. That's why if you're like, oh my God, I'm like really in the mood for a Nature Valley bar. Suddenly, I'm going to start getting ads for Nature Valley bars.
2: Daniel and I were talking about a lesbian and Alexa said, I am not a lesbian. And we said, thank you, Alexa.
0: Well, that's a lie. Thank you for letting us know. Did you ask her what she was?
2: No. We knew she was lying.
0: Okay.
4: She's still in the closet.
0: This guy wrote, I've never been more depressed in my life. Amazon says, quote, has no friends.
1: Oh, wow.
3: That's sad.
0: And we're just getting cooked over here
4: and where
0: by
4: does
0: Amazon.
4: This stuff show
0: up? Audrey, how do we find it?
3: Okay, go on your Amazon account. Does everyone want to open theirs up?
0: No, I don't want to
2: open it. Amazon, I don't want to open it.
3: Click on the little person at the bottom that's your profile. And then you go to account, and then under account settings, you click on about you.
0: Uh-huh.
3: And then this is where they all pull up with all of your stuff.
0: What's your say? Anything cool?
3: Likely pale skin.
2: Right, correct?
3: Oh my gosh. Likely vegan, which I'm not. I'm dairy free. Uh-huh. I do buy replacements on there.
4: I said likely.
3: Yeah.
0: Yeah, oh I don't want to look at it.
3: Yeah.
4: Now I do.
0: I'm not in the state right
4: likely
0: now.
4: Likely, you'll have to look it up and maybe do a break on it later.
1: Yeah, for sure.
0: I don't think I shop on it enough. I think
3: this is TM. I don't like that it knows me. Ryan
5: has our account, so I don't have it.
0: Yeah, I think Kenzie, it would be more Kenzie about her than me.
3: It just clocks.
0: I'm shopping on TikTok.
3: Yeah, in your little auctions.
1: There you go, you're safe.
0: Did I get on an auction yesterday while I was in the shower and buy a sweatshirt? Uh-huh. Yes.
3: You are... See, you're addicted to
0: $11,
3: this.
0: Anna.
3: You're addicted
2: That's
3: to
2: a great deal.
0: $11. It was retail $150. I had to.
3: Amazing.
0: Kelly would be so disappointed in me if I didn't get that deal.
4: Mm-hmm.
0: $11 mm-hmm. and only $7 shipping?
4: What?
0: I can't wait to wear my sweatshirt when it gets here in 5 weeks. All right, well, coming up here in about 10 minutes, we got that celebrity gossip ready to go. Kelly, what's going on?
4: Well, if you're a fan of Cat's Eye, a big announcement came down yesterday.
2: Finally.
4: If you missed it, we'll share it with you when we come back.

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4: Oh, I'm loving what we're getting on the text at 800-543-3548. We got a Kid Nation members going on their Amazon About You pages and seeing what Amazon's saying about them. Uh-huh. Our friend Kara said, LOL, my Amazon said I was clumsy. Ha ha. Paula wrote us and said, Amazon called me boring. Also, apparently I only walk, so... Again, if you want to get your feelings hurt by Amazon this morning, just hit up that About You section.
5: Al, what did yours say?
6: Top line says outdoor cooking, prepares foods outdoors, likely invests in eco-friendly disposables.
5: But what about the clothes?
6: Let me see. Oh, prefers funny golf shirts.
4: That's not bad. That's pretty. It could have been worse for you.
7: Did you go to Amazon and look? Funny golf shirts.
5: Yeah, really.
6: But he got with this thing wrong. Likely has two adults living in the home.
4: Yeah,
6: sorry.
7: Yeah, used to. Nope.
6: That's the old
4: one. That's gone. Has only bought 1 3-pack in the last year. What's going on? What's going on here? All right, we got Worst Date Ever coming up here in about 20 minutes and 30 minutes away from your chance to win some morning show money. But let's get you that celebrity gossip from Kelly and Anna.
5: Well, I know we have a lot of Cat's Eye fans listening.
4: Yes.
5: In this room as
7: Pinkies
5: well.
7: Pinkies up.
5: Well, Sophia has been on a break for quite some time.
7: Yeah, because she hurt her ankle or knee or something.
4: No, she needs to heal.
5: This is the other girl.
4: Oh. She needs also time to just...
7: Who's the other?
5: What? Sophia has been on a break. She's been working on her mental health.
7: Oh.
5: Yeah, and she posted on her Instagram story, she's been putting in the work, and sometimes having the courage to take a step back is what allows you to move forward.
4: That's right.
5: And it looks like she's almost ready to do that. Okay. It was announced yesterday, Sophia is rejoining Cat's Eye.
4: Yay.
5: The first week in January.
4: Oh. Mm.
5: So I know that's disappointing for people who have tickets to some of their upcoming shows before the end of the year.
4: But it's okay.
5: She's going to be, you know, get through the holidays. She says she's still, you know, rehearsing and, you know, putting in the work, but by then she'll be ready to go. And Hybe and Geffen released a statement yesterday saying, "We're incredibly grateful to Icons for the continued love, support, and understanding you've shown Sophia and Cat's Eye. Thank you for standing by her. We look forward to celebrating her return with you in the new year."
7: Yes.
5: So first week of January, she'll pick up with the girls.
7: They were so good on SNL. I was like, yes, those are my girls.
8: And that's exciting for them because on SNL, there's only 4 of them. And then I saw their, their Gap commercial that came up the other day? The one that they did a couple years ago.
4: Yeah.
8: And I was like, wait, there's supposed to be like 6 or 7.
5: Yeah,
8: of them.
5: Two of them took a break.
8: So it's good to hear that one of them
6: and
8: came
6: another
8: back.
6: One girl quit.
5: Well, this was a group that was put together by a TV show, right?
8: Yeah, like the Academy. I forget.
5: Yeah.
4: Yeah, that one show. Making the
5: Base. That doesn't always work, because look at what
8: the
5: happened.
8: The debut. The Dream debut. Academy.
4: Dream Academy.
5: And that doesn't always work. You're put in a group. You think that's what you want.
6: Right.
5: Just because these people are telling you, y'all have to work together, your chemistry, and it's like... Look at what happened to...
4: One Direction?
5: No, the girl.
6: Nicole...
8: Fifth Harmony.
5: Fifth Harmony.
6: Oh,
8: yeah.
4: Well, even One Direction. I mean, they put the boys together. And it worked for a little bit, but...
5: Zane finally says, peace out.
4: Yeah, Zane was like, nah, I'm good.
8: All right, so is anybody interested in the Academy Museum Gala?
4: Yes.
8: Happening in Los Angeles on October 17th. I looked to see if I could get tickets, and I cannot. This gala raises support for the museum's work preserving film history. It's a lot of A-listers in both music and film that attend.
5: Is this their version of the Met Gala?
8: I guess, maybe. This is honestly really the first time I'm hearing about it.
6: I've never heard of this.
8: I mean, it's a private event. It's not like something you can live stream or watch. But the reason that it's making headlines is because Taylor Swift will be making an appearance as a performer to close out the event.
5: Oh.
8: That's
5: how you get it put on the map.
8: Yeah, for real. And I was looking, like, is there a way to watch this? Like, what is this? But no, it is a private event. So I'm hoping that one of the A-listers in there will take a video for me and send it to me of Taylor performing. She'll probably perform I Knew It, I Knew You, her song from Toy Story 5. She's been attending a lot of these kind of like film events to do that in hopes to get an Oscar nomination for.
5: I don't think she'll do Patient Zero.
8: I mean, I guess if she does multiple, I would hope so. But we might not
5: be the right vibe for the event.
8: Yeah. Might not even get to see it, you know?
5: Yeah.
8: But still pretty cool. A couple of years ago, she had said that she wrote an original screenplay. So I think that she's been trying to like, you know, make connections and everything. Like, she's been dipping her toes into the film world for the last couple
6: of
8: years.
6: What is the cost? Now, we hear about these celebrities going to Dubai or whatever for this Sweet 16 birthday.

0: Beyonce or Rihanna. What would it cost for Taylor Swift to perform at your choir? I was going to try and book them.
1: Oh, there is a prize.
2: I bet you Taylor's probably like $5 million or something.
0: Yeah. Anna's baby shower. I was going to try and book.
2: Do you know Anna?
3: No, I don't know, because she's never done an event like that, or at least that's publicly known.
0: Right.
1: So that's the thing, too, is a lot of, they don't want people to know.
0: Like you said, Kelly, there is a number. Time.
1: We've had some huge celebrities we find out after the fact that have been in town for bar mitzvahs.
2: Yeah. Somebody's house.
1: Yeah, backyard barbecues.
2: And I'm like, what? Why didn't we get invited?
3: That's insane. Yeah, you could get me for free, probably.
4: What is it? Rihanna was paid like $9 million to perform at that wedding last year. Two years ago.
3: I do remember that.
2: Audrey, if we got you for free, what kind of services? Like, what are you going to do to perform?
3: Party? Someone's party?
0: Yeah.
3: Oh, juggle. My God.
2: Because they're singing.
3: I would love to be invited to someone's party.
2: No, you said you wanted to be hired.
3: Like if someone, okay.
0: Vibes.
3: No, as in, like, what would you perform? I know I don't really have talent, so
2: that's why she said no, for free.
0: Yeah.
3: Maybe piano. I actually can play piano.
2: What?
0: We didn't know that.
3: I played for 9 years growing up.
2: What?
3: Yes, I did.
0: We happen to have a piano right here.
3: Are you gonna make me? Don't do that. I haven't played in years.
0: It's okay.
1: Nine years. Nothing should come back. I've never.
0: It's like riding a bike.
2: I just learned the piano today.
3: Don't do this on the spot. At least, like, happy birthday. You know,
4: ladies and gentlemen.
0: In fact, I'll accompany you.
3: I don't even know what I would play.
4: Audrey Allen on the piano.
0: Right here.
1: No, Al, you're gonna throw
3: whatever.
1: It off.
3: Whatever comes to mind.
5: The last.
2: And your pedal is that right there.
4: Can you play Adele?
1: Oh. Wow. Oh.
0: That was pretty good.
2: You know what? That's pretty good.
0: I was going to need some time on that.
3: Yeah, hey, that's better than anything.
5: If I sat down, I could play for Elise, but.
0: Oh, okay, JC.
1: Okay.
2: Thank you. That's mine and Audrey's performance.
4: Why'd you stop? That sounded so good.
2: Because Linkin Park will try to hire me, and it's a whole thing, and I'm busy right now.
4: Can you do the one
2: right
4: from Interstellar, too? Yeah.
2: I can, but I forgot how to do that one. I got to practice.
3: But if I was at your party, I would have practiced ahead of time.
4: You are so musically talented.
2: I know, we're trying.
0: When Keith Bradford would walk through a hotel lobby, and there's a big grand piano, he would start doing
2: Sweet Home Alabama. And it'd be just like Audrey's was, because he'd mess it up like 10 times.
0: Then he'd stop.
2: He'd be like, all right, that's it.
3: Now I need a redemption. Okay, I'm going to come back.
2: Now you can practice.
3: Monday.
2: Yeah, now you know it's here.
3: Yeah, now I know.
1: Well, speaking of Taylor Swift, she's got some award nominees coming, nominations,
3: oh,
1: right?
3: Yes, she's leading the pack for the Kids' Choice Awards.
1: Kids' Choice Awards.
0: Oh, okay.
3: Yes. The Kids' Choice Awards. Wow. Yeah, followed by Ariana Grande and Sabrina Carpenter with 5 nominations. Taylor leads with 6. The show airs live on November 14th, and Alex Warren is going to be hosting.
1: How about that?
2: Oh, he's funny. I love Alex.
3: Yes, so that'll be cool. I also saw Noah Kahan is nominated, and he posted yesterday, and he was like, finally, all of the years of all of the work that I've done, all of the hours that I've put in, and I am finally nominated for a Kids' Choice Award. Yes. I've always wanted to be slimed.
2: Yes.
1: There you go. He will be.
3: So pretty great.
5: I thought they didn't slime everyone. Don't they just choose a couple so they're not expecting it?
1: Not everybody's slime, but no, they know ahead of time. There's no way some of those people are getting out there without knowing ahead of time.
4: The video of Katy Perry getting slimed and it just blasts into her face is so good.
1: Yeah.
4: Also, speaking of Alex Warren, I saw that he posted a photo of he got engaged.
3: He's been married for a minute.
4: I guess it's their anniversary.
1: His wife is his biggest fan.
2: Yeah, we talked about his. His wife thought that the lyric in his first song was.
3: Do ya?
2: Yeah. Every night I do ya. And it was his wife thinking of
3: that. Yeah, they've been married for a couple of years.
1: Okay. Well, Jeremy Allen White, he got divorced a couple of years ago, and he has not been single a minute since. He has been. Girl hopping. I don't know, woman hopping? What do you call it?
0: Bouncing
1: he
0: around.
1: He literally has not been single a minute.
2: He's playing the
1: so field. He most recently now has been seen with this 25-year-old model named Lulu Tenney. They were holding hands walking through the parks in New York City. I wasn't familiar with Lulu, so I Googled her real quick. At the age of 13, she was spotted by a model scout walking through Manhattan.
2: Isn't that the dream?
1: Love it. Her big breakthrough campaign for Calvin Klein, but she's walked runways for all the major luxury houses, Chanel, Dior, Prada, Givenchy. And she was the face of Celine. I'm not sure if she still is or not.
0: She could do Lululemon. I mean,
1: she could be. Yeah. I'm sure she has a great personality, too.
0: I'm sure she does.
1: Why else would Jeremy be with her?
0: Yeah.
1: But it's not like he's robbing the cradle either. He's 35, she's 25.
0: Yeah.
1: That's not that big of an age gap.
0: 10 years is fine.
1: But right after he filed for divorce from his wife, that same month he started dating this model named Ashley Moore, only for a couple months, because literally, right, like, he dated Ashley Moore from like August to September, and that's

0: September, he started dating Rosalia.
1: Oh.
0: And they remember, I almost forgot about that. And then for a year, he and Rosalia dated. And the minute they broke up, he started dating his co-star from The Bear, Molly Gordon.
1: Oh, man.
2: Yeah,
0: and I Googled, because I was like Googling, you know, you can Google anything, Jeremy Allen White's dating timeline. And it showed that he's still dating Molly Gordon.
2: Uh-oh.
0: I'm like, well, until yesterday.
3: Gotta update that.
0: Because those photos came out.
2: Update that timeline.
1: Man, he is just
0: he's not a minute single.
1: He's a bouncer.
3: Yeah. And Jeremy Allen White said he's down to play Gene Wilder, the guy who played Willy Wonka.
1: Oh, he looks like him.
0: Well, there was a rumor that was all over the internet that was his son.
3: Really?
0: Well, they look just alike.
1: Yeah,
4: but women are obsessed with him too.
2: Yeah. Rosalia has some really great songs that are rumored to be about him. La Perla. If you're going to listen to any song today,
3: I love that song.
0: What is it? What's the gist of it?
2: I think they had a bad falling out.
1: La Perla
0: was not good.
4: The pale boy?
1: Pearl.
0: Probably because he left her for the bear girl.
2: Yeah.
3: And Rosalia's performing on SNL.
1: How you going to fumble Rosalia?
3: Yes.
1: I'm just going to dance. You could watch Rosalia on mute and still be entertained.
2: For real.
1: If you wanted to do that. All right, we got a worst date ever coming your way here in about 10 minutes, Kid Nation. And we're right around the corner from giving you some of our morning show money in about 20 minutes. Now, this morning, the Kid Craddock Morning Show is sponsored by Prize Picks. And Prize Picks has all your picks in one place. 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
5: Yep.
1: 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And, yeah, you can actually mix sports if you want. And Prize Picks rookies, you get an awesome deal. 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That's a pretty nice little head start for you right there to put into your account. Was my heart broken last night after the boys caught that L? Absolutely. Did I catch an L, though? No, because Dak, George Pickens, and my Jalen Daniels picks, they actually hit. So I came out with a dub right there.
0: Good.
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16: I'm Morgan Howard with Queen City Newsfeed. Here's what's happening. The Mississippi National Guard says personnel and equipment are on standby as Hurricane Isaias approaches. The Guard is coordinating with the governor's office and MEMA and says it is ready to support emergency operations if needed. Officials are urging Mississippians to keep monitoring the storm and follow guidance from state and local emergency agencies as conditions develop. In other news, the Neshoba County Sheriff's Office is investigating after a man was found dead Thursday at an abandoned home on private property behind Black Jack Baptist Church. Sheriff Eric Clark told Queen City Newsfeed that friends and family went to check on a man they believed to be living there and found a body. The man had not been positively identified. Authorities do not currently suspect foul play, and an autopsy and DNA testing are planned. And finally, from our news partners at WTOK, students at Quitman Lower, Upper, and West Hills Elementary

now have new book vending machines. First Mississippi Federal Credit Union donated the machines to encourage reading and reward students for reaching literacy goals. Students earn points by reading books and completing comprehension tests, then use those achievements to work towards different reading clubs and rewards. West Hills Elementary School Principal Janiqua Beasley says they are excited to continue promoting literacy. I'm Morgan Howard. Follow us on Facebook or visit queencitynewsfeed.com.

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1: Tell us about yours. 800-543-3548.
0: Erica, are you there?
2: I am.
0: Let's go ahead and hear that worst date ever that you've been on. What happened?
2: Oh, gosh. This was back in 2019, and this gentleman I met on Bumble, and he also was a single father. I'm a single mom. I said, hey, let's do Friday afternoon after the boys, my kids go to their dad's. And he said, cool. He said he was a veteran and he didn't have a job. He just worked from home for something. I don't really remember. And I unfortunately was late because my ex-husband was late picking up my kids. And I call him on the way there. I said, hey, I'm so sorry. I'm going to be about 20 minutes late. If you don't have a seat, go ahead and sit at the bar and I'll meet you there. And we were going to Texas Roadhouse. I'll preface this. At the time, I unfortunately was just coming out of a bout of eating disorder. So I was very hungry that day. Mm-hmm. I was getting back into my relationship with food and I was very hungry. Mm-hmm. Well, I guess me being late really upset him.
0: Uh-oh.
2: And so when I get there, he doesn't get up, doesn't shake my hand, doesn't hug me. We've been talking all week and I'm like, oh, okay, vibe off.
3: Yeah.
2: And I sit down and he goes, I already ordered. And I said, oh, okay. And he's like, I ordered for you too. And I said, oh, I didn't tell you what I wanted, but okay. And I asked him, what did you order? And he said, a salad. I'm like,
3: what? You're hungry.
2: Roadhouse, I want a steak. That was the whole reason.
4: And the bread.
2: So once the salad comes out, I am reaching for a roll. And he slaps my hand like a grandma slapping her grandson's hand when he's trying to reach for a hot cookie on the pan.
4: No.
2: And he says, women don't need carbs.
0: What? What in the 1950s is going on here?
4: Goodness
2: gracious. I was so frustrated. So I went to the bathroom and apparently a waitress that was walking by saw this. And told the hostess, she came into the bathroom to check on me. And she said, are you okay? And I said, I'm so frustrated. I'm shaking. Number one, I haven't eaten all day. Two, he wouldn't let me get a steak. Three, I wanted a roll. And she goes, girl, I got you. And so she asked me what I wanted to order. So I ordered a to-go order. She tells me when it's ready. And it's just like a 6-ounce steak. And then a whole dozen order of rolls.
3: I like that girl.
4: So
3: I like
4: good.
2: Her. I get the to-go order. I go home. I don't even tell him that I leave. I just go home. And then he's texting me while I'm at home. Why'd you leave? I can't believe you did this to me. And they put a to-go order on my bill. And I sent him a snapshot of me with a roll in my mouth.
0: I love you, Erica.
5: Well, yeah.
0: First
3: That's
0: of all,
3: awesome.
0: We all hate that guy.
3: Yeah.

0: Number two, I hope you became best friends with that waitress.
1: I still keep in touch with her. She is now becoming a lawyer.
2: Oh. Wow.
3: For women's rights,
4: number three, I wonder if there's a way to get his phone number and make Audrey go out with him.
2: No.
5: And Audrey
4: just
5: orders,
4: for show content. Yeah.
0: And Audrey only orders carbs.
1: Oh, my gosh, yes.
6: Share your worst date ever story.
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0: Now, when we ask the question, who's the best secret keeper on the show, we all would agree that it's...
3: Our turn, Justin.
0: Dead last. Justin just gets really excited.
8: Yeah, I do.
0: You tell him a secret and he gets so excited if it's some good news, he can't help himself. Kelly Raspberry is the name that pops up.
4: I love keeping secrets because that way people tell me stuff. And I like knowing stuff.
0: Right.
2: Good secret keeper. Ooh, I would say I'm a good secret keeper.
3: You are.
2: I kept my pregnancy secret from you guys. Yeah. And now I'm kind of bored.
3: And a good life.
0: You don't have any more secrets you want to keep?
2: Like, it was kind of fun to lie to y'all, so kind of sad that's over.
9: I've kept a lot secret y'all don't know about.
3: I'm sure you have.
0: Yeah, but they're your secrets.
9: What you mean? Like other people's secrets?
0: We're not talking about our own secrets. Everybody's good at keeping their own secrets.
4: Hmm. Other people's secrets.
2: But keeping other people's secrets.
9: Oh, easy. Never comes out of my mouth again.
2: Reagan is a great secret keeper.
8: She is.
0: Yeah, Reagan is the one who knew. Reagan runs Kid TV. Mm-hmm. She's the one that knew before anyone that Anna
2: was pregnant. Yeah, I told Reagan I was pregnant when we were on family vacation. So she's known pretty much the whole time.
0: Yeah, at this time yesterday, we were revealing that Anna is having a boy with her husband, Ryan.
4: And I am so busy trying to name it. Him. I can't say it anymore. I'm so busy trying to name him.
2: Which I love, Kelly.
0: And and Reagan knew this entire time.
2: Yes, Reagan has known pretty much the whole time. Reagan has known almost as long as me and Ryan, honestly.
8: She knew that you were pregnant, and she also knew your gender.
2: And she knew the gender because she was there to capture the moment that we found out the gender. And so she took the photos that I had posted on my social
0: media.
2: She
0: found out on her, when?
2: When we found out the gender?
0: Yeah. When did she find out you were pregnant? Like, how long has she known?
2: Found out, like, probably 2 or 3 days before I told her.
4: But did she also suspect something when we were on the family show trip and you weren't drinking? You lied that you were drinking a cocktail?
2: There's something about Reagan where I just can't lie to her. I just can't look at her and lie to her. And I was drinking a soda water and she just casually asked, she was like, oh, what are you drinking? And I said, a tequila soda. And she just looked at me and I said, it's not a tequila soda. Mm. And then she knew. So.
8: And yesterday you revealed the gender to all of us.
2: Yesterday I revealed the gender to everybody. Yes. Yes. But having a boy.
8: But she wasn't the only one on this show to know the gender.
4: It was you.
8: I knew the gender.
4: Because you said it in the video.
8: Yes, I did.
4: You said I know her better than anybody that you knew.
0: Hold on, did you tell Justin before us, Anna?
2: Justin is known.
8: The day Anna announced that she was pregnant on the show, I knew the gender of the baby.
4: So when he was doing that big guess back there, acting like he's so smart and figured it out, he already knew.
0: Oh, Justin. Yeah,
2: but he's still fronting. But he still faked it on the show.
8: Right, for like a week and a half, I kept the secret.
2: Yes,
4: Why did you tell him?
0: The signs were there.
4: Did you accidentally tell him?
2: What were we talking? We were talking about like kids or something.
8: Genetics and stuff like
2: that. Genetics or something.
8: And you were excited.
2: Yeah, I was excited. I had just told you all that I was pregnant. I felt like a huge relief off my shoulders. And then I said something like, oh yeah, like my kid's going to be tall.
8: Right. And I looked at her.
3: You're a tall girl.
8: You could have a tall girl, but I said, it's got to be a boy then, because no one's excited for a tall girl.
2: But I said, girls can be tall.
8: Right.
2: Like, whatever.
8: No one's excited really for a tall girl. Yeah. Kelly, you're excited. You're happy for Taylor Swift because she has a man that she can wear heels
4: with.
8: Right,
4: but I wanted him and Kelly to be tall.
8: Right.
4: And now, you know.
8: Well,
2: and
8: yes.
2: Even if I was having a girl, I would still be excited that she's going to be tall. But I said that, and Justin just kind of looked at me.
8: And we looked at each other for like 5 seconds.
0: Justin's got funny judgy face. Like where when he knows something, he will give you this face where you can no longer
8: lie to
0: him.
8: Like that SpongeBob face where he knows something's up.
0: Oh, and that sign was there because when you asked me what I thought Anna's baby was and I switched it, and you gave me those same eyes. And I was like, what's he looking at me like that for? Like he knows
8: something.
2: Well, it's funny because when Justin and I had that conversation, you were in the room, JC.
0: You just weren't listening.
3: Hiding in plain sight.
0: I am in here a lot of the times, but I am working and on my computer.
2: Yeah, you're just minding your own business.
0: So if you guys want to talk any mess, I am here.
2: Me too.
0: Just, my ears are closed.
2: You're just minding your own business. But yeah, so Justin's known for like a week.
9: This whole process has hurt me.

0: And so I was glad too, because I'm like, you know what? I'm going to show these people, because Big Al at the very
1: beginning. What do you mean these people?
0: These people, y'all people. Big Al goes, Justin can't keep a secret. But look at me keeping a secret for my bestie.
2: Did you tell anybody?
0: No.
1: You told Daniel.
0: Well, I told Daniel. But
2: so you didn't really keep a secret.
3: But he kept it a secret
2: here. From us.
1: When you're in a relationship, your significant other, boyfriend, girlfriend, husband, wife, is an extension of you, so they are going
4: to
1: know.
4: You have to kind of assume that.
1: Yeah, you tell me something, you know I'm telling Kenzie.
0: Yeah. We need someone to gossip with.
1: Unless you tell me, don't tell Kenzie.
3: But then you're still
2: going to tell Kenzie.
1: I'll tell Kenzie, but I'll be like, don't tell him I told you.
4: That'll do it.
5: That's why single people out, we should be confided in more. We don't have anyone to tell.
2: We don't have anybody to tell.
5: Yeah.
0: Right. I think that makes you all more desperate to tell somebody.
1: I tell Al a lot of secrets, but he just forgets them.
2: Yeah,
1: he's pretty good about that. Yeah. All right, let's give away this morning show money.
3: You did a great job keeping that secret.
0: Thank you, Anna. Yeah, look at me keeping secrets. You tell me it's a secret, I'm gonna keep it.
2: No.
1: So proud of you, Justin. For
0: thank
1: that
0: you,
1: secret,
0: thank you.
1: You finally proved you can do
0: tell
1: it.
0: Tell me more secrets, y'all.
1: No. Mm-mm. We will take your confessions, though. Go ahead and tell us those. Let's go ahead and give you this morning show money. Our phone number, this is the last two times we're going to be playing, by the way.
2: Yeah.
1: 800-543-3548. Part-time Justin the Secret Keeper. What number should we get?
0: Let's go with 67.
1: 67. All right, caller number 67. You will choose one of us to throw that dart and win you that money in 10 minutes.
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0: is on its way. We're going to have a mostly dry day, mostly cloudy, winds picking up. It's going to arrive after about 7 o'clock this evening. High winds, heavy rain coming in tonight, flood watches in effect. We'll also have tropical storm alerts, gusts up to 50 miles per hour, rainfall totals 2 to 5 inches. I'm meteorologist Matt Standard.
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5: All right, final two chances to win our morning show money, and after this one, we will do it again in less than an hour. So keep hanging out with us. We'll try to pop balloons for you. We're looking for caller number 67, and Tammy, I am proud to say that is you. Congratulations.
0: Tammy?
6: Thank you.
0: Hey, you're there?
7: Tammy!
5: Oh, hi, Tammy.
6: Hello.
5: What you doing this Friday morning?
6: Oh, my gosh. I'm trying to have that work voice, but it's not working.
5: Did you see that work voice?
6: That work voice, but it's not working.
7: She's too excited.
5: What do you do for work?
6: I work in the small contractor development program.
5: Okay, developing small contractors.
7: Very cool.
0: Shout out.
7: Ooh.
0: Thank you.
6: Helping small businesses.
5: I love that.
0: Yeah.
5: Look, you're helping mom and pop shops. Get going, Tammy.
6: Yeah.
5: That's really cool.
6: Yeah.
5: Well, Tammy, let's see if we could get you a little extra money this Friday so you can go have fun this weekend. First, you got to choose somebody to throw that dart for you. Who would you like to choose?
6: Audrey, do you feel like throwing a dart?
7: Oh, yes.
5: She does feel like throwing a dart.
6: Yay!
5: She's walking on over.
7: That just made my whole day. Needed that, girl. Thank you.
5: And she gets to throw it.
7: Yeah. Did the balloons move?
5: No, the balloons have been on the wall the whole time.
8: They made them closer together.
5: So easier to hit. Audrey popped a purple balloon.
7: Very, very good pop.
6: All right, I love purple.
5: Okay, that's great. So far, so good. And Audrey,
7: you get $250.
5: Nice. Congratulations, Tammy.
0: Yeah,
5: girl, $250. What you gonna buy yourself with that?
6: I'm probably going to recoup the money I spent at the fair.
5: Oh, you ain't lying.
7: Nice.
0: How was that corny dog?
6: Oh, the corny dogs were awesome, but my goodness, I have fried pierogies this year. They're so good.
5: Oh, you had the fried pierogies.
7: Fried everything.
5: What else did you try? Anything else that we need to keep an eye on?
6: The fried pierogies was a new one. And that's also a mom and pop shop that this is their first year out there. So
5: people
6: go find them. They serve with either elotes or brisket on top. Those are so good.
5: Mm, yeah. Nice. With elotes or brisket on top? Girl, you sold me on that one. Yes. You got me a brisket right there.
7: Well, Tammy,
6: so good.
5: Thank you so much for listening this morning. We love you. Enjoy that $250.
6: Thank you. Y'all have a great weekend.
5: You too. Yeah. Tammy, there she goes. Tammy, $250 richer, just like that.
7: She was such good vibes.
5: And we're going to do it again in less than an hour. Our final time.
7: Our final pop.
5: Our final pop. What's popping?
7: What
8: Brand new
7: poppin'?
8: Whip just hopped in.
5: I got options. Anyway, we got New Music Friday happening right now.
0: Hello.
5: And we have to throw this one in because part-time Justin would literally try to fight me if I didn't.
8: Really?
5: You would. Cardi B.
8: Wait, this is new to me. I had no idea. What?
5: Cardi B's on the new GTA 6 soundtrack. This song right here is called Don't Chart.

0: We gotta listen really closely to make sure we don't lose our jobs.
1: That's right. I was waiting.
2: That song's gonna be sound so good when I'm running away from the police.
3: Wow.
2: And GTA.
3: And GTA, yes.
2: Yeah, and GTA.
0: Which is dropping soon, next month, right? GTA, next month.
4: Hasn't it been like
2: November?
0: They've delayed it so much that I've just lost hope.
4: You'll just be excited when it's here.
0: Yeah. I'll be excited.
1: Oh, it's like your Sims 5.
0: Uh-huh. Yeah, but
1: that's
0: with bank robberies and stealing cars. Slater has a new song. This one is called I Think He's Got a Girl.

0: Have we ever found out why Slater has three Ys?
1: Because she's Slater.
2: Yeah, she's Slater.
3: Cool like that.
0: How do you know when you say, I think he's got a guy, what's a sign? I think he's got a guy. A girl.
3: She won't answer your call? Yeah,
0: I think he's got a girl.
3: He won't answer your call late at night?
0: Yeah, that might be it.
1: That's a good one.
0: Yeah, the tan on the wedding finger, all that stuff. All the signs are there. Paul McCartney, still making new music. In fact, he's got a new album out today. It's called The Boys of Dungeon Lane. This song right here is called Chelsea Boots.

0: Is he talking about soccer cleats? From
1: no, it's a style of boot. Yeah.
0: I thought he was a fan of Chelsea.
1: I thought the same thing, JC, of the soccer team.
0: Basically, he's thinking about Chelsea boots. You got some Chelsea boots?
1: Unless I'm wrong, there is like this low-profile, low-ankle boot that men wear, like the Beatles.
2: Okay. Yeah, Harry Styles is known to have some Chelsea boots.
1: Unless I'm wrong. Because he's a Beatle.
2: Yeah,
0: he's a Beatle.
2: Chelsea boots and some skinny jeans.
0: Italian suit. You wear an Italian suit with your Chelsea boots. The rhyming is there. Actually, I was not prepared to like that song.
1: I like it.
0: But I do like it. I do like that.
2: So now you like the Beatles.
0: I like the Beatles. I do like their music. So Lainey Wilson, she was at the Cowboys game last night. I saw Jane Slater doing a report, and like the person in the studio was like, oh, there's like a cowgirl behind you. And she turned around, she goes, that's Lainey Wilson.
3: Could have used her on defense.
0: Yeah, we sure could have used her on defense, but she was making music. Lainey Wilson released a new song. It's called Kinda Love It.

0: And Kelly Raspberry and I have like a 1 degree of separation to Lainey Wilson.
1: Yes, we do. Because we know her spray tan artist.
0: Yeah, we know the girl that tans her when she comes to town.
1: She's seen both of us naked.
0: Yeah.
2: Nice.
3: Oh, really?
0: Not me. Lainey and Kelly. I have not been naked in front of her.
3: Oh, so the same person has seen you and Lainey. That's
1: yes.
3: awesome. Yeah, that's pretty
0: And
3: awesome.
0: Kinsey, my wife goes to her too.
3: Wow.
0: Yeah.
2: Is Lainey still your girl crush, Kelly?
1: I love Lainey Wilson.
0: Yeah.
1: I think she's so
0: I think everybody
1: cool.
0: loves Lainey Wilson.
1: She's just so cool.
3: Yeah.
0: Shout out to Stevie. She knows Lainey Wilson.
1: Yeah.
0: Which

0: abre la boca.
1: Ooh, I like that part.
2: Abre la boca. I mean, open the mouth because he's giving her a shot. Pitbull could just do that.
0: Yeah.
2: Like he's that. Just listing words and it sounds dope.
0: Right. Very few complete sentences.
1: But I like it.
0: Yeah.
2: Yeah. And his voice is just so cool. Now, it gives me Bad Bunny vibes in the beginning.
1: Okay.
2: I don't know. I got Bad Bunny vibes on there from there, but I like that song right there from Enrique and Pitbull. Carly Rae Jepsen, Call Me Maybe. You remember her?
3: Yeah.
2: She has a new song. This one is called Love Depressed.

0: And let's not forget, Justin Bieber is the reason she went mainstream. He was back home in Canada and heard her on the radio, and he was like, wait, she was on American Idol or Canadian Idol, and he was like, dang, she's good.
1: He liked her Call Me Maybe song.
0: Yeah, and boom, just like that. Now, anything this guy does, I'm on board. Big X the plug. I love that guy. And he asked Ava Max to be on this song, and it's called Burn.

0: that's good right there. Big X the plug with Ava Max. We got Carly Rae Jepsen, Pitbull with Enrique Iglesias, Lainey Wilson, Paul McCartney, Slater, and Cardi B. All for your new music Friday, Kid Nation.
1: All right.
0: That's going to be a fire playlist for you this weekend, whatever you end up doing. Now, Kelly Raspberry, what's coming up here in your entertainment report?
2: Well, we had a big announcement earlier, if you missed it, about Cat's Eye. And also some tips if you're going to the movies this weekend. I always want to know, should I stick around for the closing credits?
0: Right, yes.
2: Well, I've got a couple of tips for you in today's entertainment report.
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5: Kelly's Entertainment Report.
6: Oh, we're getting closer to playing the last chance for you to win our morning show money here in about 30 minutes. But right now, Kelly Raspberry is going to catch us up with everything happening.
5: I'm scrambling this morning.
3: I know, I
5: so
3: see
5: much
3: you over there.
5: So much was happening.
3: You're about to break a sweat.
5: I know, well, you know me, I don't sweat. A lot of people, my daughter being among them, were really upset when Olivia Rodrigo left Texas off her tour schedule. It wasn't just Texas, Colorado, I think Minnesota maybe we were left off. We're like, why?
6: She did not choose Texas.
5: Well, it's her Unraveled tour, and a lot of them said, well, it must be that rule around Austin city limits that if you perform there, you can't perform in Texas for a while.
7: What? Really?
5: Well, that's true. There's for any city. But it's not like a whole year. I looked it up because that is true. Like if you have a performance, it's just a lot of venues. It's usually like a month or two. You have to give a little window of time. It's like a non-compete.
3: Never radius.
5: Yeah. Like a non-compete.
3: Okay. Yeah.
5: So anyway, it says artists performing at ACL are typically bound by a radius clause that can restrict them from playing other concerts or festivals for up to 6 months before and up to 3 months after. Okay. Well, Olivia, she recorded. Excuse me, I have to.
3: It's okay.
5: A little something in my throat. She recorded this concert for ACL back on July 29th, August, September, October. So the end of this month, it's up.
6: It's a year, yeah.
5: So I could keep telling my daughter, I said, maybe she'll announce another leg of her tour. And she's
6: Harry
5: just
6: Styles
5: waiting.
6: Did it. Harry Styles did
5: it. Maybe she's just waiting.
6: She just wants to see it.
5: Anyway, like I said, she did record at Moody Center in Austin on July 29th for the season 52. I can't believe Austin City Limits has been on for 52 seasons.
3: Man.
5: And you can finally see it tonight on PBS. Now, if you're an Oasis fan, or if you're just intrigued by all the drama with the Gallagher brothers, Noel and Liam, they've got a new documentary coming out today on Disney Plus called Oasis, Don't Look Back in Anger.
6: Oh, that sounds like a good song.
5: I just love Wonderwall.
6: Wonderwall's great.
5: Now, everybody knows Wonderwall.
7: It's a classic.
5: So anyway, it's going to be on Disney Plus. A lot of movies starting to stream this weekend. You've got The Housemaid, starring Sydney Sweeney and Amanda Seyfried on HBO Max. A Disclosure Day, Steven Spielberg's.
7: That one did so good.
6: I'm good on that one, I think.
5: You know, my husband and I went to see it, and it was when it was over, I'm like, yeah, that was good. That was good. And then on the way home, we both got madder, and my husband got mad. And, like, the next morning we woke up, and we were like, that was awful.
6: Yeah.

0: it's one of those movies that the more you think about it, you're like,
1: and you're like, this sucks.
0: What did I just watch? But you know, while you're watching it,
1: this is sucks.
0: I like Emily Blunt.
1: Yeah.
0: I don't know. Yeah. Anyway, if you want to see it, it's going to be on Peacock. And then on Apple TV Plus, Matchbox the Movie, something for the kids. John Cena plays a spy trying to recover a stolen nuclear warhead with the help of his childhood friends, which include Jessica Biel, my favorite. Saturday night, you've got Shane Gillis hosting SNL with Rosalia.
2: Rosalia.
1: It's all good.
0: Why did I say Rosalia?
1: Because you looks like the accent.
2: It looks like that, yeah, Kelly.
1: It's all good.
0: Rosalia. You can watch the next day on Peacock. You can also watch the UK version of SNL on Peacock on Sundays. And then for Sunday Night Football, NBC has the Falcons hosting the Ravens. Now, if you go to the movies this weekend, like me, there are a couple of things I want to know before I go. They have, you never know how long the opening previews are going to be. They could last 30 to 45 minutes in some cases. It's absolutely obnoxious. But I want to know the runtime of the movie. Mm-hmm. And do I really need to stick around for the closing credits?
1: Same.
3: Okay.
0: Because there's nothing worse than sitting there, and those closing credits can run 10 or 15 minutes.
1: I know.
0: And there's a faithful few who are just sitting there rocking, waiting, and then nothing.
1: I also want to know, when can I pee?
0: There is a website for that, too. Yeah. But I will tell you this. If you go see The Social Reckoning this weekend, it has a run time of an hour and 52 minutes. So close to 2 hours.
3: Yeah.
0: No post-credit scenes. So get up and leave when it's over. That'll save you some time.
1: You might get up and leave in the middle of it. You don't know.
0: You never know. Now, Other Mommy, which the previews for this
1: creepy
0: have freaked me out. It stars Jessica Chastain. It is so... Have you seen the previews for this?
1: Yeah.
0: The commercials are so creepy. It comes in at almost a tight 90. 1 hour, 33 minutes.
3: Okay, it's better.
0: There is a scene... They say a very brief scene at the end of the closing credits. If you do care to stick around, because it's not getting good reviews.
1: Oh, okay, good. I'm not gonna watch.
0: Only a hand. You know, a lot of horror movies, critics don't like them.
1: Yeah,
0: that's just a given. And they hold. They don't like let pre-screeners look at them because they want to just let the audience that loves horror movies go see them. Like Justin, he's gonna go see a horror movie no matter what.
4: Yeah.
0: But so far, out of a couple dozen reviews on Rotten Tomatoes, it's only got 19% positive.
1: Ooh, that's bad.
0: That's bad.
1: Better than zero, though.
0: It is better than zero. Now, if you read, I know you're a big reader, Anna.
2: Yes.
0: It's based on the book around Incidents Around the House.
2: I'm not familiar.
0: Well, it's the same author who wrote Bird Box.
2: Oh!
0: So that's the vein of
1: the Netflix movie?
0: Yeah, with Sandra Bullock.
1: Yeah, that movie was...
2: I haven't even seen the trailers for this.
0: Yeah. Jessica Chastain, like she's the mommy and her head kind of clicks and she comes up over the bed. Oh!
2: I haven't... Yeah.
0: Well, the director says the movie has about 50 jump scares.
4: Yeah.
0: Which are my least favorite.
1: Those are
4: like one every 2 minutes, right?
0: That would be about one every 2 minutes. How can you...
2: That's too much.
1: Another mommy?
0: But you think
1: how'd it get 19%?
0: But if the critics hate it, do you think you get desensitized to it?
4: I think so.
0: And then it's just like by the end, you're like, nothing scares me anymore?
1: Yeah,
0: I don't know.
1: Yeah.
0: So there's that. Earlier we found out that Sophia, who has been on a break from Cat's Eye because she's been working on her mental health and well-being, she posted on her Instagram story, sometimes having the courage to take a step back is what allows you to move forward. She also said she's been putting in the work and she's almost ready to come back and rejoin her fellow sisters in Cat's Eye. Geffen and Hybe announced yesterday that she is coming back. It will be the first week of January. Okay. Now, I know a lot of people are disappointed because they have tickets to see Cat's Eye before the end of the year, but everybody wants Sophia to be in the best place possible when she does come back. And she says she just needs a couple more months and she'll be ready to hit the ground running in January.
1: Okay.
0: Now, last night, the Cowboys played a football game. We don't need to talk about that.
1: Did they?
3: So did the Buccaneers.
1: Did they play a football game?
0: They were there. But you know who else was there? Lainey Wilson.
1: Yes, she was.
0: And her husband, Duck Hodges.
1: He was a quarterback back
0: in the day. So big football fans.
1: Did not throw ducks.
0: Cowboy fans? I don't know. Lainey performed at the Thanksgiving halftime show, the Salvation Army halftime show Thanksgiving game a couple years ago. And we were like, why was she there? But there were some pictures and videos of her doing some dance routines and filming some promotional content with the Cowboys cheerleaders. And I was trying to Google what's going on. You know, Google sometimes in ChatGPT does get stuff wrong. And they says, it's because she's performing at the Thanksgiving halftime show this year, but she

0: they haven't announced who's doing that yet. So that's from 2 years ago.
1: Okay.
0: So she was recording something, we don't know what. And also Connor Wood.
2: Yeah.
0: He was there on the sidelines with the Cowboys cheerleaders, and he was doing a little dance routine with them. So you can see that on his Instagram at Fibula.
1: Well, Connor's not allowed back.
0: I'm telling you.
2: Why?
1: Bad luck.
2: Oh, it's his fault.
0: The Cowboys. Yeah. Lady and Duck.
2: Because this is the one time that the Cowboys have lost.
1: I've been that guy before, and you got to take it upon yourself and say, hey, I'm not coming.
0: Well, I'm going to tell you what. The internet is all on fire about Connor after last week's performance.
3: He was that good.
2: As they should be.
0: My daughter and I were watching it, and there was one move. His dance partner went down on the ground and then came up, and she was like, oh, my daughter.
1: Was it the one where he like stood up like backwards?
0: No, that was the Henry, the Chew guy. What was his name?
1: Oh, yeah, the guy from Grey's Anatomy did that.
0: That was amazing.
1: How did
0: he do that?
1: That was amazing. Like, speaking of like how
0: he was on his stomach and stood up.
1: Like,
0: oh, that was amazing.
1: That was really cool.
0: But my daughter wasn't impressed by that. She was impressed by that Connor. Oh. Now, this is crazy. Roseanne Barr just wrapped filming a secret 8-episode sitcom in Austin.
1: What?
4: Whoa.
0: It's an independent. You know how they film a lot of independent films, then you try to find a distributor? Yeah. She's filmed an 8-episode, like, mini TV sitcom series, and now they're going to look for somebody to stream it or air it or wherever. They're hoping it gets picked up. It's called Meemaw, a modern day fable. They filmed it in Austin. She plays the matriarch of a mixed race family of doomsday preppers.
3: Oh, I love this.
1: who live
0: in Austin. And her main mission is to throw her granddaughter the most elaborate bat mitzvah Texas has ever seen. She says it's a satire. They're going to take aim at both political parties, left and right, making fun of everybody in power. So she plays Meemaw. Her husband is played by Randy Quaid. He is a nut.
1: How did he stay on script?
0: Her daughter is Drea DiMatteo from The Sopranos and OnlyFans most recently. Omar Gooding plays her son-in-law. Indy Bug is the granddaughter. Monique discovered Indy on Instagram and introduced her to Roseanne. And some of the guest stars include John Lovitz and Tony Hinchcliffe.
1: Okay.
0: This is filmed all around Austin, and that's where Tony is now.
4: So do we like her again?
0: She has a huge fan base. She was fired, you know, from her own sitcom over some comments she made. I forget about the person, the name of the person, but it wasn't good.
3: Does she sing the national anthem?
4: Oh, that was terrible.
1: Oh, man, that was one of the worst.
0: So we'll see if that gets picked up anywhere, but look out for that. And that's today's Entertainment Report.
1: Thank you, Kelly Raspberry. And this morning, the Kid Craddock Morning Show is sponsored by Rough Greens.
0: You know, every dog owner I know of, unless you've got a really aggravating dog, you want more time with your dog, more walks, more mornings, more snuggles. 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
5: I'm Morgan Howard with Queen City Newsfeed. Here's what's happening. The Mississippi National Guard says personnel and equipment are on standby as Hurricane Isaias approaches. The Guard is coordinating with the governor's office and MEMA and says it is ready to support emergency operations if needed. Officials are urging Mississippians to keep monitoring the storm and follow guidance from state and local emergency agencies as conditions develop. In other news, according to WTOK, Meridian police have charged three people in the October 1st shooting death of Darius Ruffin. Tyna Jarris Finley, Cortland Browning, and Jaquavius Lott are each charged with capital murder and armed robbery. Browning was arrested within 4 hours of the shooting, while Finley and Lott were taken into custody Wednesday. No bond has been set. And finally, Division I women's basketball is coming to Neshoba County. Mississippi State will face Louisiana Tech in an exhibition game Sunday, October 18th at Tushka Arena on the Choctaw Central High School campus. Tip-off is at 4 p.m. with doors opening at 3. Tickets are $10 and can be purchased at the door or in advance through GoFan. Chief Cyrus Ben said the game reflects the tribe's commitment to its students and to opportunities that inspire future generations. I'm Morgan Howard. Follow us on Facebook or visit queencitynewsfeed.com for more stories.

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3: All right, we're about to provide a service for Big Al Mac here. And then we'll have you try to win some of our morning show money. But part-time Justin does this service for Big Al Mac, who has thousands of phone numbers in his phone. Mm-hmm. So many that it's getting in the way of the memory space.
4: It's bad out there, man.
3: So we're trying to free some of that up. So Justin gets phone numbers from Big Al Mac, and Big Al goes, here. And then, Justin, you call them up.
5: Yeah, we're in the C's.
3: And we're asking, are we going to keep or delete you? What you want in this business?
5: I got you. And so I called Crazy Jessica.
3: Okay.
6: Oh.
7: This is Jessica.
8: Hey, Jessica, this is part-time Justin from the Kid Craddock Morning Show. How are you?
7: I'm good. How are you?
8: Good. I'm calling because you're a contact in my friend Big Al's phone, and we're playing this game called Keep or Delete, where the person who answers the phone lets us know if they want to be kept in his phone or deleted in his phone.
7: You can delete me, probably. I worked for a beer distributor, and I was his rep a long time ago.
8: Yeah, are you still a beer distributor?
7: I do still work for, I work for Andrews still.
8: Oh, okay, that's awesome. What's the number one beer you're selling?
7: The number one beer, I would say Modelo.
8: Ooh, that's a good mm-hmm. one. That's pretty good. What's your favorite?
7: Probably Pacifico.
8: Is that like a blonde-looking one?
7: It's good. It's like, it's a Mexican lager, too. Like, kind of like Modelo, but it's really good. You should try it.
8: Oh, okay. My favorite is a Blood and Honey.
7: Yep, that's ours, too.
8: What was it like working with Big Al?
7: Oh, it was good. It was a long time ago.
8: A long time ago. Was he organized? Prompt on time?
7: I would not say that.
8: Okay. Okay. Why would you not say that?
7: Well, because he had a lot going on. So he was sometimes there, sometimes not there, you know.
8: Well, thank you so much for answering. And I guess we are going to delete you from his contacts.
7: Wow. All right.
8: You know, Jessica, I should have led with this first. In his contact list, you are labeled Crazy Jessica Andrews.
7: Okay.
8: Do you know why he would call you crazy?
7: I don't know.
8: Probably because you're good at your job.
7: Probably, maybe. I don't know why.
8: Okay. Well, thank you for answering. And if I ever see you out, let's have a Pacifico beer to cheers.
7: Sounds good. Thank you so much.
8: Bye, Jessica.
7: All right, bye.
3: She didn't sound crazy at all, Al.
4: No, she didn't. I wonder what she...
3: Why would you put her as that?
4: You heard it from her mouth. Years. It's been years.
3: Yeah.
4: And I don't know. I have no idea. I was looking her up.
6: Now, sometimes it can be crazy in a good way. Sometimes it's like,
3: yeah,
6: crazy.
5: Stay away from that one.
3: Yeah.
6: Stay away from crazy.
4: So I put in crazy, and Crazy Sarah came up. So I guess she'll...
6: Oh, she's next.
3: Crazy Sarah.
6: Oh, my God. You got to take care of all the crazies.
4: A lot of crazies.
3: Wow.
9: Yes. Maybe you're making them crazy.
3: How many crazies right now? Just two?
4: I think just two.
3: Okay.
4: Which is good.
5: So delete her.
4: Yeah, I'll be deleting Crazy Jessica.
3: We don't know about Crazy Sarah yet.
4: Yeah.
3: Justin still got to call her. Well, there goes one. One gone.
5: I still need to try the Pacifico beer.
9: I'm surprised you've never had it.
4: Yeah, I'm surprised you haven't had it either.
5: Pacifico's pretty good. Thank you guys for being surprised.
3: Yeah.
8: I mean, a beer I have not tried.
3: Yeah. Mm-hmm. I mean, that's probably the only one, right?
8: Probably.
9: It's good.
3: Victoria is also a pretty good Mexican beer.
4: Oh, yeah. Crazy Victoria.
3: No.
4: Oh.
3: Just the beer. Now, speaking of crazy stories. One of my favorite shows growing up was Sister, Sister. Like, they didn't know they existed. Yeah. There was twin sisters.
6: Roger.
3: Or also one of my favorite movies, Parent Trap. That's pretty fun, too, where you find a long-lost sibling.
8: Don't forget, Tia and Tamara were also twitches.
9: Yeah.
8: They were twin witches.
3: Yeah.
8: On Disney Channel.
3: That's right.
8: And it's spooky season.
9: And for the Parent Trap, it took me, like, 10 years to figure out that Lindsay Lohan did not have a twin.
3: Wow.

0: Well,
1: she did a good job.
2: These stories do tend to happen in real life because two teenage girls in Montana just playing on opposite teams. When one of the players' teammate noticed something crazy, she's like, man, that other girl on the other team we're playing looks exactly like you. So she's like, yeah, she does kind of look like me. So after the game, they just kind of start chatting. And it turns out 19-year-old Samantha Renswold and 18-year-old Kian Dean had both been adopted by different families, and they were biological sisters.
1: Whoa.
3: Wow.
2: Samantha already knew she had a sister somewhere, but she had no idea she'd find her during a softball tournament and playing against her.
3: Yeah.
2: So then her mom spotted Kian's name on the roster, the same name that the biological mom had given her at birth. So they compared family details, confirmed the connection, and discovered they shared the love of softball, volleyball. They wore the same jersey number six.
1: What a coincidence.
2: And they both played the same position.
1: What?
3: Oh, man.
2: How cool is that?
1: Pretty amazing.
3: That's pretty cool.
1: Wow.
2: Just that. It's like this magnet. I see these stories on Instagram that how you know you're meant to find your true love. And it's just like you're magnetic towards each other. But but it happened with siblings, too.
4: The universe brought them together.
2: Man, that's why.
4: Like they were supposed to be.
2: They were supposed to be together.
4: That is so sweet. Emotional.
2: Now, I was trying to find out whose team won, though. So you have the bragging rights.
3: Right.
2: Like, yeah, we whooped your butt. But two sisters reunited that had never met each other unexpectedly.
4: Do they stay connected? Do they move in with each other?
1: They switch spots.
4: Trade places.
2: Yeah, they can do whatever they want. I mean,
1: well, they're not twins.
2: They're not twins, but they look similar. I saw their pictures, and one is a year older. But I don't know if they could switch like that.
4: If I had a long lost brother, I'd want to move in. I'd be like, we have to move in now. to make up for the time we did not have growing up together.
2: Right.
1: One time I was at a wedding, and I did see a girl there that looked like me. Mm-hmm. Like she had curly hair, and like her profile looked like me. Like I thought it was me from the other side of the room. And I regret not going up to her and saying hi.
2: Because what if?
3: I know, right?
1: Yeah. Like, I was like, whoa, that was kind of a weird double take of myself. And I didn't do anything about it, and I regret that.
3: Anna, last night, I'm at the grocery store. Mm-hmm. And I see this girl, and I'm going to get some chicken strips that are already cooked. And this girl pushes her basket in front of me. And so she's like, excuse me. I'm like, oh, no, don't worry about it. So, and I looked at her. I'm like, I remember you. I've seen you here in the grocery store before. And I didn't intentionally follow her around the grocery store, I promise. But we were just running into each other.
1: You're like, in each other's orbit.
3: Yeah. That happens
1: a lot.
3: And I didn't say anything. And so, but I didn't really, you know, anyway. So yesterday I see her again. This was 3 months ago I saw her the first time when I was kind of accidentally following her around the grocery store. Last night I see her again. I'm like, I think that's the same girl. This is some kind of fate or something. So then she goes over and looks at sushi. And I'm like,
1: and you like sushi?
3: I love sushi.
2: No, he was there getting cooked chicken fingers, which she already told
3: us. But she likes sushi. I'm like, I like sushi.
2: Okay.
3: But I'm on a limited time because Charlie's at volleyball. So I go up here and I'm like, huh. I said, you know what? You kind of got me wanting some sushi. And she goes, huh. And so that's all I had. That's all I had,
1: is
3: Kelly.
1: Is that the end of the story?
3: That's all I had. So I
2: thought you would have
3: didn't. Been... No, regrets.
1: Regrets.
2: Oh, okay.
3: Regrets.
1: You regret not saying something.
3: I regret not saying anything more than, huh, you like sushi? I got... Didn't do it.
4: Yeah. I like food.
3: I thought about it last night.
4: We should go get some food.
3: I thought about it this morning on my drive to work. Wow. Regrets.
2: Hey, you got a mouth? I got a mouth. Crazy.
4: We should put them together.
1: That's exactly how guys are on the apps. You'll probably run into her again in
3: 3 months.
2: I mean, if it's meant to be.
1: You'll be ready.
2: It's the, I mean, they say this a lot on the, like, there's a magnetic pull towards who you're meant to be with.
1: You need to start thinking about what you would say.
3: Yes.
2: Yeah. Events have to happen for you to meet your person, and they wouldn't happen unless you were meant to be together.
4: Got to compliment what's in her cart next time.
2: Yeah.
3: How was the sushi three months ago?
2: How about we go get sushi sometime together?
3: Yeah.
2: Get a phone number.
1: We keep bumping into each other randomly every 6 to 7 months.
3: I could have used you last night, dude.
2: Let's give away this morning show, buddy. And if you're the sushi girl and you're listening this morning, Big Al's very interested.
1: Oh, you know who you are, sushi girl.
2: He'll see you at the grocery store.
1: Do you want to be sushi girl on the phone, though? I don't think so.
3: How about crazy sushi girl?
2: All right, let's go ahead and get you to call in for our last round of Morning Show Money.
3: Kind
2: of
3: sad.
2: Our phone number is 800-543-3548. Sushi Boy Al, what number would you like?
3: Let's go with 99 for the last time.
2: Wow.
1: Make a
2: wow. I'll go back there and just watch Robert count all the way to 99. 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

0: is on its way. We're going to have a mostly dry day, mostly cloudy, winds picking up. It's going to arrive after about 7 o'clock this evening. High winds, heavy rain coming in tonight, flood watches in effect. We'll also have tropical storm alerts, gusts up to 50 miles per hour, rainfall totals 2 to 5 inches. I'm meteorologist Matt Standry.
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10: All right, final chance for you to win some of this morning show money. 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
11: Man!
12: Wow.
10: Which is way over budget. But we are so thrilled for everyone. By the way, from the text, I've always wondered, do y'all actually have to count the calls or is it automatic somehow? Christy from Chattanooga. Christy, White Cheddar was back there for 3 minutes and 47 seconds.
11: Yep.
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13: Wow.
10: So, yeah, White Cheddar goes through it.
13: That's awesome.
10: And that 99th caller is our friend Natalie. Hi, Natalie.
14: Good morning.
11: What's up, Natalie?
10: What you doing this morning, Natalie?
14: Driving to work.
10: Yeah, what do you do?

0: for work?
1: I'm a delivery driver.
0: Okay.
2: Aww.
3: So you drive to go drive more.
2: You're bringing happiness to people. Yeah. You should be more excited.
3: Yeah.
0: What do you deliver?
4: She's like Santa Claus.
1: Yeah, I'll be Santa Claus here in a couple months.
0: Okay, so you deliver, like, packages and all
3: Amazon.
0: That.
3: Okay.
2: About to hit your busy season.
0: All right, Natalie. Well, let's go ahead and get you some money, a little extra partying cash here for the weekend. First, you got to choose somebody to throw that dart. Who would you like, Natalie?
1: I have a little secret of my own, a 16-week secret, so I'm going to choose Anna.
2: Oh! Oh! Are we the first ones you're telling?
1: Sorry?
2: Are we the first ones you're telling your secret to?
1: Oh, no.
0: Okay. By the way, this...
1: Oh, yet.
2: Oh, my God.
1: Yeah, we haven't announced it, you know?
2: So are you also due around March?
1: Yes.
3: Oh, wow.
2: So let's go, girl.
1: March.
2: Yeah.
3: And like Anna.
2: Yeah, just like me.
3: Holy moly. What were what were you doing a few weeks ago?
4: She's going to be delivering more than just packages.
0: Well, yeah, well, right?
3: You're right.
0: That's really...
3: You have a boy? Do you know if it's a boy?
1: Yeah, but I know what it is, but
0: we're
1: not telling
0: you. That's
5: a secret.
0: Well done. Well done. All right, Anna's got a pink and a blue dart.
5: Going
0: so she's throwing the blue first.
5: There you go.
0: Anna's having a boy, so I think that's why she went with the blue first. She popped a white balloon, and you get...
2: Hey, you got $400.
0: $400. Let's go. Okay, Natalie, what you going to do with that $400?
1: I think we're
0: going to
1: go to Cowtown Christmas.
5: That'd be fun.
0: That's really cool right there. Well, Natalie, best of luck with your pregnancy.
2: Yeah, keep me posted. We're right around the same time.
0: Yeah, and March is going to be here before you know it. I know
5: Christmas
0: you're excited.
5: Christmas will be here before
0: you know it. Yeah, Christmas is going to be here before you know it. My wife's birthday is on Monday. I got to buy her something.
5: Dude, get on it. Right.
4: I hope it's expensive.
5: Well, can you break JC off a little something?
0: Yeah, you got like a question. Hang on for us, Natalie. It's a pleasure talking to you. There she goes. Future mama Natalie right there. By the way, that's a grand total of $12,800 that we gave away in morning show money. Just like
5: a little over budget, but that's all right.
0: Hey,
3: sorry, boss.
0: It's for our friends. We don't mind it because we love you for listening. Thank you so much.
3: Over the limit.
0: And we'll scrounge us some more cash to give away. We'll figure it out, Kid Nation. But right now, we're going to give some free service, and it comes in the form of advice from our love expert, Kelly Raspberry. Are we ready for
6: love letters? Love letters to Kelly.
2: Dear Kelly, you're the love expert.
5: I am.
2: Help! I'm hosting a weekend lake trip for my friend Jane, who turned 50 about 6 weeks ago. So I'll set the scene. 3 or 4 times a year, my besties and I get together at my lake house to get away from all the responsibilities. No work.
5: Subtle humble brag there. My lake house.
2: No work, no kids, no men. Just us, just the moms. And we've all been planning this trip for this coming weekend for about 7 or 8 weeks now. We didn't really discuss details, but we just made sure that everybody had the weekend free. I started a group text on Sunday or Monday asking about the details. I got very little feedback. Last night, Jane, the birthday girl, starts a group text asking about the details, and all of us learned quickly that she plans on bringing her boyfriend, her 4 kids, and her 4 dogs to the lake.
5: Oh, my God.
2: The rest of us are super annoyed, to say the least.
3: No.
2: This changes the entire dynamic of the trip. We're all teachers and financially struggling, so now we have to feed all of these other people.
5: No.
2: Not to mention the drinking and conversations that we were all looking forward to. I'm struggling writing this letter because I'm so stressed and upset. The other moms are already planning on coming on Saturday instead of Friday to avoid all the extra people.
5: Aww.
2: It's Jane's 50th birthday, so should all of us just suck it up and still go? Should I say something? Help, I don't know what to do.
5: What I would probably do in this case, because I know you don't want to destroy friendships, but that's really inconsiderate.
0: Come on,
5: that's not something you just drop on everybody.
3: Right.
5: What I would maybe do, because y'all do this pretty regularly, you said, you get away, just tell her, hey, look, it's your 50th birthday. Here's the keys. Go have a fun birthday weekend. And y'all just don't go.
0: Because that is...
5: If you're just asking me my suggestion, it's either that or you tell her she can't bring anybody. She's going to get butt hurt. And I would just say, happy 50th birthday. The place is yours.
3: Yeah.
5: Just, you know, lock up and, you know, follow the...
3: That might not be a bad suggestion.
5: That's what I think. Just let her have it. I wouldn't try... Yeah, that's going to be... People are going to be angry and y'all can go back another time.
3: Resentful. Yeah.
5: That's my advice. Some people might not agree with it. A lot of people are like, no, it's not fair on principle, but it's like, how far do you want to...
0: Yeah. I get it. It's a big birthday and you want everybody to be there.

0: faces.
1: You want to, that's how, you want to spend your 50th with those people?
0: That's fine.
1: Fine. You can have it.
2: I'm one of those friends like, well, how am I going to get my money back?
3: Well, it's her, like, I think it's her, like,
2: oh, yeah. Okay.
1: Everybody probably just chips in for food and stuff.
0: Right.
1: I have a friend that has a house who very graciously loans it to certain friends and family. But, yeah, you know, if you screw her, you're not going back, right? If you don't take care of the place or property.
0: Right.
1: And her only rule is you pay for the housekeeper to come in at the end. That's
0: wow.
1: Very
0: wow.
1: Isn't that
3: very
1: generous?
3: Nice.
0: That's very generous.
1: I think that's very generous.
4: Wow.
0: Does your friend...
1: I'm not sharing my connections.
4: Does your friend need new friends?
0: Yeah.
1: I'm sharing my connections. But I think that's fair.
0: No, that's very
1: you
0: fair.
1: Know?
4: That's more than fair. That's like, that's
1: more
4: a gift.
1: More than fair.
0: Because I have a friend, he said, yeah, man, I got a house up at Broken Bow. I go there all the time,
1: y'all
0: right?
1: Need, but people goes, need to... A lot of times, I don't think people realize they're taking advantage of somebody. They just, they just don't think.
0: Right.
1: You know, and like, there's sometimes, like, after the fact, I'm like, dang it, I wasn't very considerate. That was thoughtless that I didn't, you know, do something. So maybe if you have a friend like that and you're like, man, I never thought about it because the host still has to pay for the cleaners and all that stuff, you offer to do that.
2: And what a pickle, too, because it's her 50th birthday and her family wants to celebrate with her.
1: Well, then you let them go.
4: But you could do a family thing on the side, but this is with the friend.
3: But this was the girl's trip.
4: But it's girl's trip.
1: But the damage is done.
4: I know.
1: They've already, all the kids and the boyfriend and everybody are... Right, you're within your right to say they can't come,
4: mm-hmm.
1: but then you're going to have a butthurt birthday girl there the whole time.
2: Right.
1: That's going to be fun.
2: Uh-huh.
4: Yeah.
0: I think we got the butthurt birthday girl.
5: Love letters. Love letters to Kelly.
2: Dear Kelly, you are the love expert.
1: I am.
2: I need your opinion on something about my husband. He is extremely suspicious of people and almost obsessed with personal safety. He'll glare at neighbors walking up the steps beside us, watch what they're doing, constantly check our Ring camera, and assume the worst about people.
1: Wow. He needs to get off of Twitter.
4: Wow. Yeah, and he needs to get off of social
1: Instagram.
4: Media.
2: If I want to sell something on Facebook Marketplace, he insists on being there for backup.
1: Well, he's right about that.
4: That is correct.
1: He's 100% right about that.
2: Because he's convinced something could happen.
1: Yeah.
2: I tend to be the complete opposite. I generally assume people are good unless they give me a reason not to trust them. I understand being cautious, but I don't want to live constantly assuming everyone around us is a potential threat. So, Kelly, am I being too trusting and naive by generally thinking the best of people, or is my husband's level of suspicion going too far?
1: Well, I think it's true. Both things can be true at the same time.
4: Yeah.
1: He's a little extreme and you're a little naive.
4: I lean more towards
1: him. You can't
4: him.
1: Just, you can't, you know, this is scary, some things that can happen. Mm. People innocently thinking, I'm just selling a cell phone, and then they are dead. I mean, these things can happen. Nobody ever thinks it's going to happen to them until it does. So I have your husband's back there. On the marketplace stuff. You got to be careful. But then again, it is extreme. You can't think

0: an awful stressful way to live.
1: You gotta give people a chance.
0: So I don't know what do you do to mitigate that? I don't know.
1: If we combined you two, you'd be the perfect team.
0: Yeah, you just gotta meet in the middle.
2: Right. Goldilocks.
0: But don't be so naive that you know you're not aware of your surroundings. And I mean, I don't live every day thinking I'm about to be kidnapped in a parking lot until I get those videos, which I send to my daughter nonstop. Yeah. And she's like, I never open them. I'm like, I'm trying to save your life.
1: We all have that one friend that believes everything a stranger says to them. And they're like, oh, I just hung out with this person and I went to this with them and I just met them 2 hours ago. And
3: yeah, you're like, dude, well, what are you doing?
4: Me. And then
3: you
4: do. That's me too.
1: And then you do the like, we'll hop on and do research and look them up, and it turns out everything they told them was fake and not real, and they're lying.
4: That's why
1: them.
4: I went on that date with that homeless guy.
0: Oh yeah.
1: Yeah, Justin went on a date with a homeless person
0: in the park.
4: Yes, and he told me that he was tired of giving his baby mama $20,000 every month for child support. And I said, tell me more and let me help you through this.
1: So you went on a date with a straight homeless guy whose baby mama wanted $20,000.
4: Yes, and he offered me a beer in the park, and then when he got up to go pee, I saw a big hole in his pants and he had missing teeth when he smiled, and I was like, this guy has been lying to me, and I've been sitting on this bench at the park for 2 hours.
3: He's been lying through his tooth.
4: Wow. And then I realized, you know what? You can't believe what everybody
2: this
4: says.
2: This is what dating is like now, y'all.
3: Yeah,
0: it's not all like that.
1: Audrey, have you been on a date with a homeless person in the park?
2: I've been on a date with a guy who had a record.
1: No.
2: It was like abuse records and allegations of murder.
1: Oh, I thought you were like vinyl.
2: No.
5: I gotta go. A vinyl collection.
1: If you want to write our love expert, you can write her at loveletterstokelly.com. We try to hook you up with as much advice as possible. And this more, yes?
2: I did go on a date with a homeless guy, actually. But he just stayed at different Airbnbs every week.
1: He
2: didn't own a house.
1: Got a home, though.
4: He had money.
1: Yeah,
2: sure. Yeah, he can afford that.
1: But coming up next, we do have some feel-good Friday action for you, Kid Nation.
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9: Nothing better than celebrating everybody's wins. That's why we do Feel Good Friday. Our phone number is 800-543-3548. Now we have a text line open. You can call the phones. All you got to do is tell us why you're smiling headed into the weekend. Miranda wrote us and said, Feel Good Friday. Adult volleyball season starts tonight.
10: Oh,
11: ooh, nice.
9: I coach and play.
11: Whoa, nice. Double duty.
9: Yo, adult volleyball.
10: Player coach. League. Okay, I got it.
9: Just watching kids volleyball is crazy. I can only imagine adults that know what they're doing. Must be a lot of fun to watch. So have fun out there, Miranda. We'll take your calls here shortly. But real quick, we got to get on this because we have a YouTube video song that has over 40 million views already. Part-time Justin found this because he's out there feeling it out with the brain rot.
12: Yeah, the kids are singing it constantly. It's called It's Me, It's a Verity, and it's become a earworm for the
11: movie?
12: Teachers in school. No, it's like JC said, it's brain rot. The creator, his name is Winston, and he's from the Netherlands.
9: He's the guy that made Tongue Tongue.
12: That stick thing that you said, JC, that everyone's going to be for Halloween. He's a visual artist and a musician, and he makes videos to entertain. And these videos are just taking off. He's about to hit 1 million views. And so he takes digital creations and the music that he creates, puts them together, and the kids are eating it up. It's kind of like Skibbity Toilet, if you would say. But this is the song, It's Me, It's Verity.

0: stuck in your head.
1: Yeah, so you're
2: gonna will not be stuck in my head.
1: You will be no, because you'll be in public and you will hear it on some kid's iPad because they'll be watching it. At least this one's teaching them
2: so
1: something.
2: So this is for children.
1: Usually,
3: For the children,
1: and they'll just watch it over. Because
2: I'll be honest, I wasn't getting it.
1: Yeah, no, it's not meant for.
4: Is it better? Not meant for me. Baby Shark.
1: Oh, baby, it's like Baby Shark.
4: Yeah,
1: it's Baby Shark's all time great. But if you hear that
3: 40 million views.
1: Crazy.
5: That's a lot.
3: So million.
1: Now when you hear parents, it in public.
2: I don't know. Parents maybe need to be checking out what their kids are listening to 40 million times.
1: They're listening to that. Yeah, and also you're learning what's the capital of France. A wee wee wee. It's Paris.
3: When I was a kid, Kelly, I was listening to, it wasn't me. Banging on the sofa.
1: It wasn't me.
3: Banging in the shower.
1: I mean, I was
2: listening to the old Sesame Street
1: I don't know.
2: songs.
1: When I was in fifth grade, I was singing I'll Make Love to You.

0: Hi, how's it going?
1: It's going good.
2: Good.
1: What's your feel-good Friday, man?
0: Oh, I have my 2 days off after today, after working 10 days straight. It is crazy.
1: What do you do? You're working 10 days straight.
0: So I work at AutoZone. I deliver parts for all the other stores.
1: Okay.
0: So I go out of town sometimes.
1: You get in the zone.
3: AutoZone.
1: Right? Well, Kyle.
4: Congratulations on the 2 days off, man.
1: What you going to do? Just sleep?
0: Thank you.
1: That's what I would do. I just sleep on it. You work 10 days straight, man.
4: Sleepy zone.
1: Get that sleep in, Kyle.
3: I have to do it for all my Bravo fans. What? Goodbye, Kyle.
1: Oh.
3: Bravo fans will get it.
4: Yeah, we got it. Got it, Kyle.
1: Goodbye, Kyle.
3: Goodbye, Kyle.
1: Hi, Katie.
5: Hi.
1: What's your feel-good Friday?
5: My feel-good Friday is next week we are going to New York City to see Harry Styles.
3: Girl.
1: New York City. Yeah.
3: Love that for you.
4: Awesome.
1: Dang.
4: Any advice, Kelly?
5: Yes.
3: Do I have advice?
4: Oh, you didn't go. Yeah.
3: I only saw him before, not on this tour.
1: Emma Kelly liked it. Well, Katie, have so much fun checking out Harry Styles.
3: Tell him we said hi. Man, you can do all the things. Yes. Hopefully you have a couple of days to enjoy the city as well. Yeah.
1: But we know why she's there. She's there for the Harry. Hi, Ashley.
6: Hi.
1: What's your feel-good Friday?
6: Well, okay, so first of all, I called y'all several months ago, I guess probably about 30 weeks ago, and let you know that I was 8 weeks pregnant with my rainbow baby after IVF. And so I'm calling today to let y'all know that I'm less than 2 weeks away from meeting her, I'm just so excited.
3: Oh, congratulations.
1: What a blessing. That's so what a blessing.
3: Awesome. Yeah. Do you have a name?
6: We do. Her name's going to be Magnolia.
1: Oh, Magnolia. Wow. Are we going to call her Mags or Maggie for short?
6: Maggie, And her big sister's name is Millie,
1: You got the M&M's.
3: Millie and Maggie.
1: That's awesome. Congratulations, Ashley. Beautiful name, too.
4: Yeah, it is.
3: And I can't currently taking suggestions for Anna's baby boy name.
4: We
1: need boy names.
3: Yes, we are, because I'm struggling.
1: Yes. Yeah, we need boy names.
7: We have until March.
3: Because we're like, everything we love ends with an O, but her last name is Zabo, and we don't want, like, Mateo Zabo.
1: It rhymes too much.
3: I love the name Mateo, but Mateo Zabo.
1: And then Kenzie and I said Diego.
3: Diego Zabo.
7: I love the name Diego Zabo.
1: It's too much O.
4: Rolando
3: Zabo. Too much O.
8: Why can't it rhyme, y'all?
9: I know. Why can't it rhyme?
8: Well, I like that.
9: Like Hannah Montana rhymed, and look how iconic she is.
1: She made it up.
8: Anna, don't let them tell you can't do that with your child.
1: Katie wrote us, and this is how you turn lemons into lemonade. She said, feel good Friday. I was supposed to get married on Saturday, but instead I'm going to Cancun with my best girlfriends. Go find you a Mexican.
3: Lemons into lemonade there.
1: Go find you a Mexicano, a Latin lover.
3: You look back one day and say, I dodged a bullet.
1: That's right, girl.
7: Love Cancun.
1: Katie, have so much fun.
9: I dodged a bullet.
7: Tiffany Stringer.
1: Hi, Nathaniel.
10: Hey, how's it going?
1: It's going all right, man. What's your feel-good Friday?
10: So, I actually had some... I was listening to the show, and you were talking about the Verity thing. I actually have a little bit of information on that.
3: Please share.
10: I mean, I remember you were saying it was kind of a brain rot thing, and that's not too far off, but it was actually a mod for a game called Minecraft, which a lot of people you've probably heard of. You kind of hit the nail right on the head when you were saying that it was kids are watching YouTube and not watching TV anymore, because that's exactly where it started. It was just a bunch of people playing Minecraft with this specific mod that basically just changes the game and adds this little character to the game.
3: Okay.
10: And a bunch of kids were watching that, and it exploded. And then from that, kind of like a lot of other popular, games and other media, it starts turning into kind of like a brain rot thing where people just start mass producing media for it.
3: Got it.
9: So the song was already out on Minecraft and then turned into a YouTube video.
1: That's what they were doing. Well, thank you for the background, Nathaniel.
3: Thank you.
1: That's pretty dope. Now we learned something. And Alyssa wants to brag real quick with her Feel Good Friday. Hi, Alyssa.
11: Hey, I actually am in RT school right now. It's a respiratory therapy school, and I got all of my grades back, and I'm sitting at 98 and above for all of my classes.
3: Let's go.
1: 98 and above? What, are you smart or something?
4: Yeah. Out of 100?
1: Out of 100. And real quick,

0: Trey, you have a Feel Good Friday for us?
1: Oh, sure. Yeah, this is my last day for the Kid Craddock Morning Show.
0: Trey,
1: I'm out.
0: Trey didn't want to do a
2: whole thing. Feels good about
0: Trey,
2: it.
0: Trey is going on and moving on, and we just wanted to say we appreciate you, man, because you put in 13 years.
1: I was 15.
0: 15 years.
2: 15, but who's counting?
3: And you're the last day. I'm out.
0: Much like how Trey is, he doesn't want a lot of like spotlight, but he said, I don't need to do much, but we want to say thank you.
3: Love
0: man,
3: you, brother.
0: We love you, buddy.
3: Take care,
0: you're always
2: everybody
0: a part of this family, Trey.
2: Send him messages, DM him.
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1: Thank you very much.
0: Send Trey all the love, please.
1: I appreciate it.
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9: I'm Morgan Howard with Queen City Newsfeed. Here's what's happening. The Mississippi National Guard says personnel and equipment are on standby as Hurricane Isaias approaches. The Guard is coordinating with the governor's office and MEMA and says it is ready to support emergency operations if needed. Officials are urging Mississippians to keep monitoring the storm and follow guidance from state and local emergency agencies as conditions develop. In other news, the Neshoba County Sheriff's Office is investigating after a man was found dead Thursday at an abandoned home on private property behind Blackjack Baptist Church. Sheriff Eric Clark told Queen City Newsfeed that friends and family went to check on a man they believed to be living there and found a body. The man had not been positively identified. Authorities do not currently suspect foul play, and an autopsy and DNA testing are planned. And finally, from our news partners at WTOK, students at Quitman Lower, Upper, and West Hills Elementary now have new book vending machines. First Mississippi Federal Credit Union donated the machines to encourage reading and reward students for reaching literacy goals. Students earn points by reading books and completing comprehension tests, then use those achievements to work towards different reading clubs and rewards. West Hills Elementary School Principal Janiqua Beasley says they are excited to continue promoting literacy. I'm Morgan Howard. Follow us on Facebook or visit queencitynewsfeed.com.

0: wake up late this morning? In case you missed it. Here's a bit from earlier on the show. The Kid Craddock Morning Show on Q101.
1: Yeah. Gray Drake from CBR Presents. Hi, Gray.
2: Hi, friends.
3: All right. Friend.
1: So we got a creepy looking movie out this weekend, and it's not a horror movie.
3: It's that time of the year, though, right?
1: I know, but
3: time for creepy.
1: It's a Mark Zuckerberg creepy type of movie.
3: Oh, okay.
2: yeah. So The Social Reckoning is out this week, and this is a follow up to actually an almost 20-year-old movie? Is that possible?
3: That's crazy.
1: Wow. Yeah.
2: It's more like 15. I overshot it just a little bit, I think. But regardless, Aaron Sorkin wrote The Social Network. So now he is back to both write and direct The Social Reckoning. And it focuses on the Wall Street Journal publishing the Facebook files. You're familiar with this, right? This bombshell of a thing that they dropped in 2021?
1: Yeah.
2: Yeah, so I was familiar with it in broad strokes. I found it far too depressing and scary to actually read the 17-part series. So what you can do is just watch this movie, because it tells you how these journalists and a whistleblower from Facebook sort of blew the lid off of what Facebook had changed to make people more susceptible to hate groups, hate speech, basically just say hate and put a word after it.
1: Yeah.
2: Mark Zuckerberg made a decision. It was just about engagement. It was just about like how to build people's algorithm, because Facebook's users were aging and using Facebook less. He figured out, brilliant mind that he is, how to keep us on there. And unfortunately, what that did was made people more susceptible to joining groups that were known for being violent and dangerous.
3: Oh.
1: Yeah.
2: So in this version of the movie, we've got all the Jeremys. Okay, we have Jeremy Allen White from The Bear, and he is playing Jeff Horwitz, the journalist from The Wall Street Journal. Jeremy Strong from Succession is playing Mark Zuckerberg, and Academy Award winner Mikey Madison is playing Frances Haugen, who's the whistleblower. Ultimately, for me as a critic, I would say that this movie felt like old news. It did make me very appreciative of investigative journalism.
3: That's good.
2: It's a very different movie from The Social Network.
3: That's what I was going to ask. And like, even though if it's still Aaron Sorkin, like, is it kind of similar vibes, or it just feels like a completely different project?
2: I don't think it's like a super movie. I think that Aaron Sorkin is a great writer and director, and he's a great choice for something this complicated. But it's not anything you haven't heard before. So it's kind of like, okay, yeah, we made our bed. Now we have to lie in it.
1: Well, if we want to stay in our bed, you have a couple picks for us to stay home if we don't want to be depressed.
4: And I just sent you a friend request on Facebook, so you better ask back.
2: Well, I just poked you, so.
4: Oh, a poke.
3: Throwback.
2: Apparently, you can still do that.
1: You can still poke?
2: I didn't think so. Yeah.
3: That's funny.
5: Yeah, I haven't poked in a while.
1: Yeah, I know.
2: I know. Same girl. So there are some great streaming picks, like JC was elegantly segueing to. Over on Netflix, we've got Ben Affleck back in the director's seat with Animals.
1: What's that about?
3: I'm not familiar.
2: I know. I love that response, because I was exactly the same.
3: The only thing I know about this, correct me if I'm wrong, is Matt Damon was supposed to star in it, but he got busy with The Odyssey. And that Jennifer Garner was supposed to play the wife. And then that got changed. Am I thinking of the right movie?
2: You very well might be. And I do not know if that's true, but I'm going to use my social network to look it up.
3: I might be wrong.
2: Well, I think it makes a lot of sense, because Ben Affleck and Matt Damon are in business together with Artist Equity. Another cool thing behind the scenes to know about this film is that they're trying to set up a pay structure in Hollywood that doesn't exist.

0: they want everyone involved in the film, as every single crew position or actor position, to get a share of the profits in the film that they helped create.
1: That's great.
0: It's sad that it's so revolutionary. I really hope it works. It has been working so far. They've been open for about 4 years and making movies. So when you watch Animals on Netflix, just know that doing something good for the people who create movies who are really struggling right now. It is very tough out here. And the good news is that I was really interested in this movie. Okay. I had no idea what it was. I was like, okay. So, instead of this potential alternate cast we were thinking about, we've got Ben Affleck as a guy who's running for the LA mayor. And his wife is Kerry Washington. One day, one horrible Halloween day, they realize that their son has been kidnapped. So Ben Affleck is like on the phone screaming at the people who did it. And basically, the twists and the turns are going to surprise you at every bend in the road. I don't want to tell you anything else, but I was impressed all the way through. Ben Affleck is a really good director, and watched this movie on Netflix and support filmmakers.
2: That's awesome.
3: You haven't mentioned one animal.
0: I know. I was sort of wondering that, to be honest. I was sort of like, why did they call it this? And then I realized what it was. It all makes sense eventually.
3: Okay.
4: You got to watch it out.
3: Okay.
0: And there's one more thing I want to make sure you know about, which is over on Prime, we've got the TV series Carrie.
1: Yes! Justin and I started watching it.
0: What did you think so far?
2: Love it.
1: Yeah, I've never seen the original movie, so I don't have that to compare it to, but as a standalone show, I'm really liking it.
2: It pulls you in like a really good drug.
0: Oh, I agree.
4: What if we don't do drugs, Justin?
1: Yeah. Like, try them.
5: coming from the pregnant girl.
3: Yeah, right.
6: Oh, great. Did you hear that Anna's having a boy?
0: Yay! Congrats!
1: Thank you.
0: Oh, my God. That's amazing.
1: Thank you. We're very excited.
0: Wonderful. Okay, well, you definitely are going to raise your son to be like Tommy in the Carrie series. Meant as a compliment. I know that that is the case.
1: Okay, I haven't finished watching it yet, so I'll keep my eyes out.
6: Hasn't gotten to Tommy
1: yet. I'll keep my eyes out on Tommy.
0: The thing about Carrie is that it is a totally iconic film, and for those of us who have seen it, it's kind of hard to let it go. That's Sissy Spacek covered in blood. The prom doesn't go well for this poor girl that's been tortured by her classmates. Not Tommy. By the way, Anna.
1: Oh, okay, good.
0: So the new series makes this whole story very modern. It makes it make sense in 2026. And the most important part to me, I've seen literally every version of Carrie that exists.
2: Amazing.
0: And there are multiples. Yeah, and I would say, Justin, see if you agree with me. I think they suck because the casting, even though those actresses were great, they never quite capture what Sissy Spacek did in the original.
2: Agree.
0: And not to speak ill of those actresses, they just didn't bring what she brought to it. Mm-hmm. And I think that is why this series succeeds, because a young actress named Summer Howell is so heartbreakingly sweet, and she's so open. And she's so curious about the world and kind that when the inevitable happens in this classic Stephen King story, it is infinitely more heartbreaking. And so it's not necessarily a fun watch, but it is a beautiful, poignant, very modern retelling of the story, and that this cast just totally gets it. Can't say enough good things about this. And boy, it just makes you glad it's not quite prom season yet.
1: Mm. Yeah, as I was saying earlier, I think the scariest part about the whole thing is just high school in general.
4: Yeah,
2: bullies.
0: Oh my God, right? It's brutal. It's brutal what we go through with tiny humans.
2: Gray, I've been asking this question too. Are Carrie and Matilda related?

0: because of the telekinesis, right?
1: And they were both bullied.
0: Well, it's like anytime you're different, you're going to get treated badly by people who are so scared. You know, oh God, you see it so clearly when it's in your rearview mirror.
1: I think there's six cousins twice removed or something.
0: I love that. I think that's great. Let's combine their universes.
1: Yes.
2: Great. You have 8 seconds to tell me about the Jamie Foxx comedy special.
0: I do, except I didn't know that it existed.
3: Got it. Oh, you did that in 2 seconds. That was
2: great. Yeah, that was really fast.
4: All right.
3: Love you, girl. Bye.
4: Bye. Bye.
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0: is on its way. We're going to have a mostly dry day, mostly cloudy, winds picking up. It's going to arrive after about 7 o'clock this evening. High winds, heavy rain coming in tonight, flood watches in effect. We'll also have tropical storm alerts, gusts up to 50 miles per hour, rainfall totals 2 to 5 inches. I'm meteorologist Matt Standard.
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12: So, Audrey, you wanted to know how many states of Texas? I feel weird saying Texas's.
13: I like saying Texas's.
12: Would it be if we drove across the Atlantic Ocean from here? Did you say Atlantic or Pacific? I thought she said Atlantic.
14: She said Pacific.
12: Oh.
13: I don't remember.
12: Can, no,

0: think I said Atlantic.
1: She said Atlantic because that's what Kenesha was writing.
0: I was picturing Europe.
2: You said Pacific.
1: She said from like New York to
0: Europe. The first time I said, okay, to clarify, you're right.
1: Basically. She said the largest ocean is the Pacific, but she said how long would it be to drive from the United States to Europe,
0: which is the Atlantic.
1: Yeah. A Kid Nation member did the math a little bit for us. It would be about 42 hours driving from east to west Texas is about 12 hours. So driving across the Atlantic Ocean to Europe would be about 3 Texases.
3: But where are you starting from? Like, are you starting from New York? Or are you starting from?
1: So it could change because there's other calculations that say it's between 3 to 6.2 Texases.
4: And if you're driving across the ocean, are you doing the speed limit? Are you speeding?
1: That right?
5: Or if you're like my husband and I say we're late, he'll drive slower. And that just adds to your time.
1: 100%. Yeah. It's like, I'll show you late.
2: You said 48 hours, so 2 days?
1: Yeah, which is kind of wild, huh?
2: Right. Because doesn't it take a week to sail?
1: I don't know. Well, yeah,
3: but we're
1: not sailing,
3: talking about water. We're talking about, like, if you were to drive.
1: We're driving.
2: Right, exactly.
4: Like, if there were a big, 80. Long bridge.
0: Also, what a tool unlocked. I didn't know Kid Nation just does things and figures it out.
1: Well, sometimes we're wrong.
0: Oh.
1: Sometimes
0: I don't really care, though.
1: Sometimes we get hooked up with an answer, and it's not the correct answer, but that's okay.
4: But we appreciate the effort.
1: We respect it.
0: But I kind of like,
1: Justin and I have been keeping up with Ash Dykes. That's the guy that's going down the Congo River on an inflatable kayak.
0: This guy's an idiot.
2: And it has to be inflatable because if he encounters hippos in the water, he has to be able to deflate it and go a different route.
1: Right, which is crazy to think about. And so he had some issues with a visa and other stuff, but he's finally on the Congo River. And on the first day, I believe, or in the first update he gave, he already saw a gorilla.
2: A silverback gorilla.
1: Just
3: terrifying.
1: That right there would make me go, no.
2: And it like runs and beats his chest.
1: Yeah.
2: And howls.
4: But if he's in the water, he's safe, right? Gorillas don't swim, do they?
2: The gorilla didn't get in the water, but he was close.
1: But he was like on that edge of it, and
0: the hippos do though, Al. Listen, the crocodiles.
1: It was close enough.
3: Can you imagine though, a gorilla chasing you in the water?
1: No, I just
4: think we have the swimming gorilla on the phone, right?
2: The idea of it chasing you, Anna, is funny.
4: With a top hat on.
3: Well, because I would win. I would outrun it, especially once we get to water. I will outswim it.
1: Apparently, he's going to encounter like razor sharp fish with razor sharp teeth. He already picked up a snake. It's a little tiny snake, but still.
0: He's annoying me now.
1: You don't know what's going on with that little tiny snake. What
4: no.
1: kills you?
0: He's trying to get people riled up. His video that he posted yesterday, he was like doing a panorama of the water, and he goes, looking real spooky or something like that. He's like, oh, it's so eerie out here. He's trying to get people mad. Why is he doing this?
1: Oh, he's got engagement.
2: I'm glad he's going to get paid through all of his views and social content. I'm glad he's doing it so I can watch someone do it because I'm not going
5: to
2: do it.
5: No, well, hopefully he survives to be able to enjoy spending all that money.
1: Oh, he will survive. Yeah. If the gorilla didn't get him, he's fine.
5: You think?
4: Yeah. Well, he's got crocodiles he's got to deal with too, though. And snakes.
1: A gorilla could beat a crocodile.
0: What about a hippo, though?
4: He saw that little snake, but that snake got a mom and a dad.
2: You got to stay away from a hippo.
1: Yeah, the hippos are those are sketchy.
2: I heard that people die from hippopotamus attacks more than shark attacks and car wrecks.
0: Where are hippos?
1: Africa. In the water.
2: Africa.
3: Rivers.
4: The zoo.
0: I meant like geographically.
1: Oh, like, do we have to worry about it where we live?
0: I didn't think we did. But
3: imagine
0: I mean,
3: a hippo in the canal.
0: In the world, where are they?
3: Africa, you said?
1: We do
3: Africa.
1: Have a canal outside.
5: You never know what's in there.
1: If we ever see a hippo roll by, that's
0: a canal hippo.
1: Gotta make my day. And you know, it might happen because of all these weird storms we're getting. By the way,
4: oh my God, there's a hippo.
1: Isaias.
5: I don't know.
1: This is probably the hardest storm name, hurricane name. Isaias.
2: That's what I heard.
1: Isaias.
0: Oh, this one, but I saw Gavin Newsom. Isn't he the governor of Florida? California. One of them, he was talking about the hurricane and he couldn't pronounce it.
1: Isaias.
0: Yeah.
1: I think that's what I think of. Anyway, it's sustaining category 2 hurricane strength. We have friends in Florida. They were telling my wife, it's a $500 fine if you just get in the water right now. Because it's like...
5: Well, they don't want to have to send a rescue crews out to save your dumb butt.
1: But I was hearing her talk. She's like, it's like the most beautiful day out. It's the sun's out. And
4: calm before the storm.
1: And we can't even go in the water because we get a $500 fine. So, yeah, they're prepping
2: because the water's probably churning.
1: For it to make landfall.
5: Maybe the undertow. You can't see.
2: Exactly.
4: They got to catch you to give you the fine. No.
1: So, hopefully...
3: And again, I can outswim them.
5: Just keep swimming.
2: Anna is a good swimmer.
1: Anna was on the swim team.
3: Yes, all 4 years by accident. Thank you.
2: Probably the best swimmer on the show.
1: How was that an accident?
3: Well, because I joined my freshman year, and my boyfriend at the time, his mom was the coach. And so even though I didn't want to keep doing it the years that followed, I couldn't quit.

0: yeah. because I felt bad. I did it for 4 years.
1: Understandable. Yeah. Understandable. That's why.
0: But it was fun. I liked it, ultimately.
1: All right. So we all shop Amazon. And every Amazon shopper knows that they collect a lot of data from us. Mm. They don't just recommend stuff you bought or clicked on. They actually know what you are going to buy in the future. That's how crazy this is.
2: Oh, my God. I saw this.
1: But what does Amazon think about your booty?
2: I don't think I saw that.
3: Do I want to know?
1: Maybe, Kelly.
4: Yeah.
1: So.
4: You like this one, Kelly?
3: I will?
4: Yeah.
1: I don't think so. I don't think anybody likes this one.
3: Amazon says I will like it.
1: Amazon has a new feature. It's called About You, which allows you to see the information they're using to personalize your experience. And there's basic stuff like where you might live or if you have a house or an apartment, how many people live in your household, mm-hmm. what hobbies you have.
0: Is this data has already collected or
3: yes.
1: it's just collected?
3: Let me give you
0: your shopping
3: and
0: history.
3: I'll give you a tutorial.
0: You have it?
1: You can give us a tutorial later, but let me finish this for you. If you have kids, pets, a garage, garden. But some people are noticing some odd entries, like a woman showed a screenshot of this, and Amazon says, has a flat buttocks.
3: Oh. So then now that will suggest items to her to help with that?
1: How does Amazon know she has a flat buttocks?
0: Maybe she's looking...
3: Why do you say buttocks?
1: Because Amazon didn't say butt,
3: they
1: said
3: is that
1: buttocks.
3: The British pronunciation?
1: I don't know if Amazon...
0: Maybe she's ordering, like, workout things that are specific.
2: Or booty.
1: Yeah. She added, I mean, it ain't wrong, but did you have to call me out like that? For real.
0: That's funny.
1: So then other people started looking at it, and Audrey will tell us here shortly how to look at it, but it says another person found out, apparently, I don't trust people easily.
4: Oh, wow.
1: Has at least 48 years of practice using scissors. Cusses when scared. How does Amazon know that I cuss when I'm scared?
4: They can hear you.
1: They do.
0: Can hear you through your speaker.
1: Cannot keep real plants alive. These are some of the entries Amazon has placed on people just from them
3: because
1: shopping.
3: Because you're ordering fake plants?
1: I guess so.
3: I don't get how they know when you're scared and you're cussing.
0: I think because if you have like an Alexa speaker, it's listening to you 24/7. Uh-huh.
5: It keeps track of what you're shopping. Like, didn't Target help?
3: Yeah, I get the targeted shopping because I get coupons based on what I buy at the grocery store.
4: Right.
0: They're listening. That's why if you're like, oh my God, I'm like really in the mood for a Nature Valley bar. Suddenly, I'm going to start getting ads for Nature Valley bars.
5: Daniel and I were talking about a lesbian and Alexa said, I am not a lesbian. And we said, thank you, Alexa.
1: Well, that's thank you for letting us know. Did you ask her what she was?
5: No, we knew she was lying.
1: Okay.
3: She's still in the closet.
1: This guy wrote, I've never been more depressed in my life. Amazon says, quote, has no friends.
4: Oh, wow.
3: That's sad.
1: We're just getting cooked over here
3: and where
1: by
3: does
1: Amazon.
3: This stuff show
1: and Audrey, how do we find it?
2: Okay, go on your Amazon account. Does everyone want to open theirs up?
1: No, I don't want to.
2: Click on the little person at the bottom that's your profile, and then you go to account. And then under account settings, you click on about you.
1: Uh-huh.
2: And then this is where they all pull up with all of your stuff.
1: What's yours say? Anything cool?
2: Likely pale skin.
5: Right, correct?
2: Oh my gosh. Likely vegan, which I'm not. I'm dairy free. Uh-huh. I do buy replacements on there.
3: I said likely.
2: Yeah.
1: Oh yeah, I don't want to look at it.
2: Yeah.
3: Now I do.
1: I'm not in the state right
3: likely
1: now.
3: Likely, you'll have to look it up and maybe do a break on it later.
4: Yeah, for sure.
1: I don't think I shop on it enough.
2: This is TM. I don't like that it knows me. Like that.
0: Yeah. Ryan has our account, so I don't have it anymore.
1: Yeah, I think Kenzie, it would be more Kenzie about her than me.
2: It just clocks.
1: I'm shopping on TikTok.

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3: Erica, are you there?
6: I am.
3: Let's go ahead and hear that worst date ever that you've been on. What happened?
6: Oh, gosh. This was back in 2019, and this gentleman I met on Bumble, and he also was a single father. I'm a single mom. I said, hey, let's do Friday afternoon after the boys, my kids go to their dad's. And he said, cool. He said he was a veteran and he didn't have a job. He just worked from home for something. I don't really remember. And I unfortunately was late because my ex-husband was late picking up my kids. And I call him on the way there. I said, hey, I'm so sorry. I'm going to be about 20 minutes late. If you don't have a seat, go ahead and sit at the bar and I'll meet you there. And we were going to Texas Roadhouse. I'll preface this. At the time, I unfortunately was just coming out of a bout of eating disorder. So I was very hungry that day. Mm-hmm. I was getting back into my relationship with food and I was very hungry. Mm-hmm. Well, I guess me being late really upset him.
3: Uh-oh.
6: And so when I get there, he doesn't get up, doesn't shake my hand, doesn't hug me. We've been talking all week and I'm like, oh, okay, vibe off.
7: Yeah.
6: And I sit down and he goes, I already ordered. And I said, oh, okay. And he's like, I ordered for you too. And I said, oh, I didn't tell you what I wanted, but okay. And I asked him, what did you order? And he said, a salad. I'm like,
7: you hungry.
6: It's Roadhouse. I want a steak.
5: That was the whole reason. And the bread.
6: So once the salad comes out, I am reaching for a roll. And he slaps my hand like a grandma slapping her grandson's hand when he's trying to reach for a hot cookie on the pan.
5: No.
6: And he says, women don't need carbs.
3: What? What in the 1950s is going on here?
5: My goodness gracious.
6: I was so frustrated. So I went to the bathroom and apparently a waitress that was walking by saw this and told the hostess. She came into the bathroom to check on me and she said, are you okay? And I said, I'm so frustrated. I'm shaking. Number one, I haven't eaten all day. Two, he wouldn't let me get a steak. Three, I wanted a roll. And she goes, girl, I got you. And so

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3: Gets me going.
4: Funny.
5: So funny. Wake up here. Yeah. Wake up smiling.
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6: No matter if it's a quick grab-and-go snack or an absolute feast at home, the perfect drink makes the meal every time. Pick up the classic taste.

0: she asked me what I wanted to order. So I ordered a to-go order. She tells me when it's ready, and it's just like a 6-ounce steak, and then a whole dozen order of rolls.
1: I like that girl.
0: I get the to-go order. I go home. I don't even tell him that I leave. I just go home. And then he's texting me while I'm at home. Why'd you leave? I can't believe you did this to me. And they put a to-go order on my bill, and I sent him a snapshot of me with a roll in my mouth.
2: Love you, Erica.
3: First of all,
2: we all hate that guy.
1: Yeah.
2: Number two, I hope you became best friends with that waitress.
0: I still keep in touch with her. She is now becoming a lawyer.
1: For women's rights, probably. Number
4: three, I wonder if there's a way to get his phone number and make Audrey go out with him.
5: No.
6: And Audrey
4: just
6: orders,
4: for show content. Yeah.
2: And Audrey only orders carbs.
0: Oh my gosh, yes.
7: Share your worst date ever story.
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2: We got New Music Friday happening right now.
1: Come on.
2: And we had to throw this one in because part-time Justin would literally try to fight me if I didn't.
3: Really?
2: You would. Cardi B.
3: Wait, this is new to me. I had no idea.
2: Cardi B is on the new GTA 6 soundtrack. This song right here is called Don't Charge.

0: We gotta listen really closely to make sure we don't lose our jobs.
1: That's right. I was just waiting.
2: That song's gonna be sound so good when I'm running away from the police.
3: Wow.
2: And GTA.
3: In GTA.
0: Which is dropping soon. Next month, right? GTA next month.
1: Hasn't it been like
2: November?
0: They've delayed it so much that I've just lost hope.
1: You'll just be excited when it's here.
0: Yeah. I'll be excited.
4: It's like your Sims 5.
0: Uh-huh. Yeah. But
4: That's how I am with
0: bank robberies and stealing cars. Slater has a new song. This one is called I Think He's Got a Girl.

0: Have we ever found out why Slater has three Ys?
1: Because she's Slater.
2: Yeah, she's Slater.
3: Cool like that.
0: How do you know when you say, I think he's got a guy, what's a sign? I think he's got a guy. A girl.
3: She won't answer your call. Yeah,
0: I think he's got a girl.
3: He won't answer your call later tonight.
0: Yeah, that might
1: be
0: it. That's a good one. Yeah, the tan on the wedding finger. All that stuff. All the signs are there. Paul McCartney still making new music. In fact, he's got a new album out today. It's called The Boys of Dungeon Lane. This song right here is called Chelsea Boots.

0: Now, is he talking about soccer cleats from
1: the
0: club?
1: No, it's a style of boot. Yeah.
0: I thought he was a fan of Chelsea.
1: I thought the same thing, JC, of the soccer team.
0: Basically, he's thinking about Chelsea boots. You got some Chelsea boots?
1: Unless I'm wrong, there is like this low-profile, low-ankle boot that men wear, like the Beatles.
2: Okay. Yeah, Harry Styles is known to have some Chelsea
1: boots.
2: Well,
1: that makes sense, wrong, because he's a Beatle.
2: Yeah,
0: he's a Beatle.
2: Chelsea boots and some skinny jeans.
0: Italian suit. You wear an Italian suit with your Chelsea boots. The rhyming is actually, I was not prepared to like that song.
1: I like it.
0: But I do like it. I do like that.
2: So now song. You like the Beatles.
0: I like the Beatles. I do like their music. So Lainey Wilson, she was at the Cowboys game last night. I saw Jane Slater doing a report, and like the person in the studio was like, oh, there's like a cowgirl behind you. And she turned around, she goes, that's Lainey Wilson.
3: Could have used her on defense.
0: Yeah, we sure could have used her on defense. But she was making music. Lainey Wilson released a new song. It's called Kinda Love It.

0: And Kelly Rasmier and I have like a 1 degree of separation to Lainey Wilson.
1: Yes, we do. Because we know her spray tan artist.
0: Yeah, we know the girl that tans her when she comes to town.
1: She's seen both of us naked.
0: Yeah.
2: Nice.
3: Oh, really?
0: Not me. Lainey and Kelly. I have not been naked in front of her.
3: Oh, so the same person has seen you and Lainey. That's awesome. Yeah, that's pretty
0: And Kinsey. My wife goes to her, too.
3: Wow.
0: Yeah.
2: Is Lainey still your girl crush, Kelly?
1: I love Lainey Wilson.
0: Yeah.
1: I think she's so
0: I think everybody loves Lainey Wilson.
1: She's just so cool.
3: Yeah,
0: she shout out to Stevie. She knows Lainey Wilson.
1: Yeah.
0: Which is really cool.
1: Pit and if you want to look like me. I'm her number one billboard.
0: Pitbull and Enrique Iglesias, they teamed up for this song right here. It's called Me Paraste el Corazón, which means you made my heart stop.

0: Ooh, I like that part.
1: Not in la boca. It means open the mouth because he's giving her a shot. Pitbull could just do that.
2: Yeah.
1: Like he's that. Just listing words and it sounds dope.
2: Right. Very few complete sentences. Just,
0: but I like it.
2: Yeah.
1: Yeah. And his voice is just so cool. Now, it gives me Bad Bunny vibes in the beginning.
0: Okay.
1: I don't know. I got Bad Bunny vibes on there from there, but I like that song right there from Enrique and Pitbull. Carly Rae Jepsen, Call Me Maybe. You remember her?
3: Yeah.
1: She has a new song. This one is called Love Depressed.

0: And let's not forget, Justin Bieber's the reason she went mainstream. He was back home in Canada and heard her on the radio, and he was like, wait, she was on American Idol or Canadian Idol, and he was like, dang, she's good.
1: He liked her Call Me Maybe song.
0: Yeah, and boom, just like that. Now, anything this guy does, I'm on board. Big X the plug. I love that guy. And he asked Ava Max to be on this song, and it's called Burn.

0: 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Big X the plug with Ava Max. We got Carly Rae Jepsen, Pitbull with Enrique Iglesias, Lainey Wilson, Paul McCartney, Slater, and Cardi B. All for your new music Friday, Kid Nation.
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0: 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I am Rob. We're going to check back in with Matt Standridge and your latest weather info. Of course, everyone's still watching Hurricane Isaias as it is now a Category 3 storm down there in the Gulf of America. And right now, the track of the storm has shifted a little bit more east, but that is not getting us completely out of the woods yet here in East Mississippi and portions of West Alabama. Still going to see those relatively gusty winds and, of course, the rain and the potential for flash flooding. But, of course, we are always on top of it here at Q101 with the latest weather info. And, of course, also tropical weather updates always available as well over at Q101 on Facebook and Queen City News Feed on Facebook. But, yeah, stay safe. Be prepared in case those lights do go out later on tonight and in the wee hours of tomorrow morning with Q101.
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0: Meridian weather. We are less than 12 hours away from Hurricane Isaias, makes his way towards the Gulf Coast and arriving here as a tropical storm. We have flood watches in effect, tropical storm alerts in effect for tonight and tomorrow. Winds are going to be really picking up later today, but overnight we could have some gusts up to 50 miles per hour with 2 to 5 inches of rain. I'm meteorologist Matt Standridge.

Still encourage you to stay up to date with the latest weather info over at Queen City News Feed on Facebook, queencitynewsfeed.com. And, of course, we'll have more updates throughout the day from meteorologist Maddie Standridge. You got Shaboozy coming up along with 30 minutes of commercial-free Q. I know.

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0: things that I've got.
1: Ben Simmons plays here on Q101. I am Rob Stick. Let's go Dua Lipa along with the Joe Bros, and we'll check on the latest weather info involving Hurricane Isaias down there in the Gulf of America. But there has been a lot of moving parts with football games here in the East Mississippi area. Of course, we did have a handful of games last night. Of course, we mentioned West Lauderdale earlier winning in overtime over Newton County. Northeast and Choctaw Central played last night and several other area games. Now, today, a lot of games have been moved to the afternoon. I know Enterprise and Quitman, they are playing their football games at like 3 o'clock this afternoon. And we've also seen other area teams move to 6 o'clock tonight. That includes Lamar and Southeast Lauderdale. And also, we did have one postponement for a game tonight as well. Meridian High will not be traveling to Pearl tonight to open up their district play, but they will make that game up somewhere down the road. But if there's any more changes, this changes literally minute by minute, it seems like. We will keep you up to date over at Queen City News Feed on Facebook and, of course, right here on Q101.
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5: Meridian weather. We are less than 12 hours away from Hurricane Isaias, makes its way towards the Gulf Coast and arriving here as a tropical storm. We have flood watches in effect, tropical storm alerts in effect for tonight and tomorrow. Winds are going to be really picking up later today, but overnight we could have some gusts up to 50 miles per hour with 2 to 5 inches of rain. I'm meteorologist Matt Standridge.

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minutes. It is the Q at Lunch, nothing but throwbacks. And if there's something you want to hear heading into the weekend, just text me in that request at 601-693-4101. The Q at Lunch is up next on Q101.

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1: 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Digio's strategies. This is the Q at Lunch. Now let me throw it back. Serving up a generous portion of throwbacks while you enjoy your lunch with Q101.

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1: 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Got some Color Me Bad coming up along with Amy Grant on Q101.

0: Of course, we're all still very uneasy about the weather that's approaching with Hurricane Isaias, and Maddie Standridge will give us those latest weather details here in minutes, along with more throwbacks at 693-4101. Well, there is one big game on the schedule, Tuscaloosa tomorrow night. You got Alabama hosting Georgia. The game is still a go, and College Game Day is going to be there tomorrow morning, but they have made a change. Game Day is now moving inside. Yeah, they're going to have Game Day inside the Coleman Coliseum tomorrow morning. With Pat McAfee and all the crew there on campus tomorrow morning. Limited tailgating. They've had a few little restrictions they put in for the early morning hours tomorrow on campus there at Alabama. So be safe if you're headed that direction. And, game should be good tomorrow night with hopefully the rain out of here.
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8: Meridian weather. We are less than 12 hours away from Hurricane Isaias, makes his way towards the Gulf Coast and arriving here as a tropical storm. We have flood watches in effect, tropical storm alerts in effect for tonight and tomorrow. Winds are going to be really picking up later today, but overnight we could have some gusts up to 50 miles per hour with 2 to 5 inches of rain. I'm meteorologist Matt Standridge.

0: 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Just guess the weight. Everyone who guesses the exact weight or comes the closest will be entered into a drawing to win the grand prize. 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

0: Hit Music of the Twin States is here on Q101. We'll check back in with Matty Standards, the most popular guy here today at Q101, with those latest weather developments with Hurricane Isaias, along with the weekend, Olivia Rodrigo. And, of course, do be safe out there tonight. I know there's still some football games on the schedule. Of course, no West Lauderdale football tonight here on the Q. They played last night and got that big overtime win over Newton County. Lamar is still a go for tonight. Now, Meridian High scratched their game for tonight to a later date with Pearl. But I know there's still a lot of games that are a go, and some afternoon games at 3 o'clock. So enjoy your favorite team. And, yeah, the drive home tonight is going to be a little different. So just be prepared with Q101.
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10: Meridian weather. We are less than 12 hours away from Hurricane Isaias, makes his way towards the Gulf Coast and arriving here as a tropical storm. We have flood watches in effect, tropical storm alerts in effect for tonight and tomorrow. Winds are going to be really picking up later today, but overnight we could have some gusts up to 50 miles per hour with 2 to 5 inches of rain. I'm meteorologist Matt Standridge.

Of course, several events have decided to postpone tomorrow across the East Mississippi area. To get that full list of what has been moved around, you can always stay plugged into Queen City Newsfeed at queencitynewsfeed.com or Queen City Newsfeed on Facebook. 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

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Stay Close got Katy Perry along with BTS and 30 minutes of commercial-free Q, which includes Ryan. And, of course, we'll keep you up to date with the latest weather info when it comes to Hurricane Isaias throughout the rest of the afternoon and into those overnight hours as well. Stay home. Keep it here to Q101. 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Just a chance.

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Q101 weather watching with Hurricane Isaias, which is now at Category 3 status. We are under a tropical storm warning now here pretty much in all of East Mississippi and West Alabama within our listening area. We'll take a look at those most recent updates coming up here shortly.

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0: Q101, your hit music connection. So all eyes and minds are on Hurricane Isaias, which is now a Category 3 storm as it approaches the Florida Panhandle. Expected to make a landfall there in Florida sometime around or a little bit before midnight tonight. The eye wall should be relatively close to us here in East Central Mississippi at around 9 a.m. in the morning. And for the most part, this storm keeps trending east, which is good for us because that would leave us on the west side of it. You know, west is best, east is beast. So this will be more over in Alabama impacting them. However, we are under a tropical storm warning for the next 36 hours, where we're dealing with 10 to 20 mile an hour winds and 1 to 2 inches of rain. I'll take that all day of the week. That's a pretty standard thunderstorm for us here in the south. Now, this has caused a lot of things to have been moved around or postponed. We found out yesterday the Bailey Haunted Firehouse, they're still rolling tonight. Of course, your West Lauderdale Knights elected to play ball last night instead of tonight and then eked out that win over Newton County. The Lamar Raiders have backed up their start time tonight to 6 o'clock. You can hear that game over across the hall at 97 OKK. And the Meridian High Wildcats says, hey, we're going to wait and play tomorrow instead of trying to risk it tonight. And that's the ones that I know right now, the ones that play in our building. So I know that. I know there's some other schools that have decided to move their games. But looking at the radar right quick here in our studio, this high-tech swanky radar we've got, we are right on the very, very edge of these first bands of rain from Isaias moving into our area. So we're going to be starting to see a pretty fair amount of rain over the next couple of hours within the next probably 30, 45 minutes. So this is the beginning of what we will see, and then hopefully it will not get much worse and things will continue to trend eastwardly as we are under a tropical storm warning with Q101.
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9: Meridian weather. This afternoon, we're starting to get the very outer bands of some rain across eastern Mississippi, western Alabama, especially the farther east you go. This storm is trending east. It'll likely hit the Florida Panhandle by about 9, 10 o'clock this evening. We'll have the eye wall close to us by about 9 a.m. for your Saturday. In the meantime, heavy rain and wind, but the strongest winds will be in Alabama. I'm meteorologist Matt Stindridge.
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Hello, Isaias. As we're starting to get those outer bands of rain, we've got about a 90% chance of rain over the next hour, and it does not get much better for the next couple of hours after that. Hopefully, this will be the worst of it, though, on Q101. Good.

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Path is what we were hoping out of this hurricane with Q101. Football games happening early, happening tomorrow. I said now Enterprise and Bay Springs just kicked off now.

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1: All right, let's get into a bit of easy winning. Of course, now we are under that tropical storm warning. I'm looking at the very swanky top of the line radar that we have here in studio, and the first outer bands of Asasias are moving through West Alabama over here into East Mississippi. We should have already been getting a couple of drops here in Meridian, and you could be, depending on where you're at. But these are the first bands that are going to last for a couple of hours, and then there are some football games that are trying to be played tonight, so hopefully they'll be able to get those done. I understand from talking to Jason out at the Bailey Haunted Firehouse that they are going to be open tonight. They've got a big group coming in from Miami, so they're going to be open. Fizz and Sips, your afternoon trivia sponsor, they're supposed to be out at the Bailey Haunted Firehouse tonight, so your chance to win a $10 gift certificate to Fizz and Sips, so you can get your drink on, whether it's an iced coffee or one of their energy concoctions or their bubble teas or their loaded or unloaded teas. You can get your Fizz and Sips on while you're at the Bailey Haunted Firehouse with a pair of free tickets at 601-693-4101. Here is your question today. The pumpkin is the most popular pet costume, according to a new survey. What is number two when it comes to pet costumes? What is the second most popular pet costume? At 601-693-4101. This makes sense for me, especially for a certain breed of dog. And I only say that because we used to own one of these dogs, and it just, Halloween rolls around, and you got to dress this dog up like this because it's just so fitting. The pumpkin is the most popular pet costume out there. What is number two on the list when it comes to popular pet costumes? A correct answer going to get you a couple of passes to the 18th annual Bailey Haunted Firehouse, which is open every weekend in the month of October, and also a gift certificate to some Fizz and Sips, who is going to be at the Bailey Haunted Firehouse tonight. 601-693-4101. The pumpkin, most popular pet costume out there. What is the number two most popular pet costume at 601-693-4101? Hey, you're on with Q. What's your guess, caller?
2: My guess is the
1: go ahead.
2: Pumpkin?
1: Go ahead. No. Pumpkin. That's the most popular one.
2: Oh.
1: That was the one I said in the question right there. The pumpkin is the most popular pet costume. What is the number two most popular pet costume?
2: Oh, is it a hot dog?
1: Is it a hot dog? It is so funny that you would pull that out of nowhere, but you are absolutely right. It is a hot dog. Wow. Who are we talking with?
2: My name is Addison Hickman.
1: Hey, Addison. Where are you calling from?
2: I'm calling from Union.
1: Well, I got to be honest with you, Addison. I am legitimately surprised. It started out with, I didn't know that you knew what was going on there, and then you turned it around, and then you pulled out the right answer. So you got it right. So you got yourself a pair of tickets to the Bailey Haunted Firehouse, as well as can you turn the radio down just a little bit? When I'm talking to you on when you're on the radio, it gives it back feed. Yeah, so you got yourself some tickets to the Bailey Haunted Firehouse, as well as I guess you're going to get a Fizz and Sips. How does that sound, Addison? You know what, Addison? Let's get this off at the break, and let's make it a little less uncomfortable for everyone. Who just made you a winner on the radio on a Friday?
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13: Meridian weather. This afternoon, we're starting to get the very outer bands of some rain across eastern Mississippi, western Alabama, especially the farther east you go. This storm is trending east. It'll likely hit the Florida Panhandle by about 9, 10 o'clock this evening. We'll have the eyewall close to us by about 9 a.m. for your Saturday. In the meantime, heavy rain and wind, but the strongest winds will be in Alabama. I'm meteorologist Matt Stindridge.

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1: Trying to chip away at what is left of a Friday workday, especially with a hurricane barreling down. Not necessarily on us. It does, for the most part, look like this storm is continuing to take more of an eastward path, which means we will get the west side of it, which is the better side of a storm. Right now, looking at our very high-tech radar here in studio, it has been showing probably for the last hour and a half, 2 hours, that we should be getting rain, but looking up on our security cameras here inside the studio, not a whole lot of rain has fallen here thus far here in the Queen City. However, we are under a tropical storm warning over the next 36 hours for pretty much every county from Newton County all the way over into West Alabama in our listening area. So over the next 36 hours, it's going to be monitoring rain, but it looks like West Alabama is going to get the worst of it. Of course, high school football games that are going to attempt to try to be played tonight. I know the Lamar Raiders backed their start time up to 6 o'clock, if I'm not mistaken. That game could be heard over across the hall at OKK tonight. Meridian at Pearl, they moved that game to tomorrow, as a matter of fact. West Lauderdale played last night and eked out a win against Newton County. As far as other games, I saw that Enterprise, I believe, was playing Bay Springs at Enterprise a little bit earlier this afternoon. So I know a lot of schools are moving their game. Russell Christian, I think, has moved their game until Monday. So there are some things being moved around, things being postponed, things being shoved around this weekend. But what can you say? It's Mother Nature. 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

afternoon, we're starting to get the very outer bands of some rain across eastern Mississippi, western Alabama, especially the farther east you go. This storm is trending east. It'll likely hit the Florida Panhandle by about 9, 10 o'clock this evening. We'll have the eyewall close to us by about 9 a.m. for your Saturday. In the meantime, heavy rain and wind, but the strongest winds will be in Alabama. I'm meteorologist Matt Standridge.

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Black Rose on Q101, where we are less than 15 minutes away from your weekend. Hurricane Isaias heading our way, but not looking like it's going to do a whole heck of a lot here in East Mississippi, which ain't nobody mad about.

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1: Trying to get you on home inside the Coors Light Drive at 5, brought to you proudly by Magnolia Beverage at 22 after the hour, currently 69 degrees here.

0: in the Queen City, and looking at our fancy schmancy radar here at the one of these outer bands, one of the first bands from Hurricane Asasiasis, which is a Category 3 hurricane, still has not made landfall. Expected to make landfall later on around 9, 10 o'clock at around Panama City Beach. And so far, we have drawn, you know, the best luck we can here in East Mississippi. We've got very little rain. Now, we are under a tropical storm warning. However, that tropical storm warning has us with below tropical storm force winds, 15 to 25 mile an hour with gusts up to 45 mile an hour, possibly 1 to 2 inches of rain in most of East Mississippi here. This storm continues to trek over to the east, which is not good for our friends in Alabama, but it is boding well for us here in East Mississippi. Coming up, Matt Stanridge. We'll have more on what is going on with Asasiasis. And, of course, anything that breaks out, we will break in and let you know here on Q101. So make sure you've got the free Q101 mobile app or a battery-powered radio with a way to get to 101.3. Now, football tonight has been moved around all to and fro. Last night, the Knights went ahead and decided to play Newton County. They eked out a win there. Tonight, Lamar is attempting to go ahead and play their game at Leak Academy. It is an hour earlier at 6 o'clock. That game can be heard over across the hall at 97 OKK. Meridian decides to put off their game at Pearl to tomorrow. Now, that game can be heard at 95.1 The Beat. I think I saw earlier that Quitman went ahead and decided to play, Enterprise in Bay Springs kicked off their game sometimes earlier this afternoon. Russell Christian is not playing until Monday, so lots of games are being moved around. But so far, again, looking at the fancy schmancy weather radar we have in here, we have boded pretty well in East Mississippi, and we'll continue to cross our fingers and hope that continues to be the case. But Q101.
1: Here's the deal. The government is over $38 trillion in debt, which means the IRS isn't slowing down. And the tax code is complex and unforgiving. 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
2: Meridian weather. This evening, it is raining and it is windy, but those winds will just continue to pick up as the overnight hours continue. The hurricane will make landfall in Florida about 9, 10, 11 o'clock this evening, and then we'll get the eyewall closer to about 9, 10 a.m. for your Saturday. The system is trending east, and so is the worst of the weather. We could still pick up some gusts up to 55 to 60 miles per hour in Mississippi, up to 75 miles per hour in parts of Alabama. I'm meteorologist Matt Sindridge.

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Looks like right now, the radar, most of the rain from this first band of this hurricane is pretty much missed East Mississippi, which makes out good for the 18th annual Bailey Haunted Firehouse, which is going to be open tonight to go have the you-know-what scared out of you.

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We got the photo of a little mini pumpkin patch. Guess how much you think all those pumpkins weigh. You guessed it right. 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

Q101 is your hit music connection. I am Ryan, wrapping up your Coors Light Drive at 5, brought to you by Magnolia Beverage. And we have so far lucked out pretty well on the first band of Hurricane Asasiasis. Now, it will not make landfall until later tonight and will still continue to cause a little bit of rain and wind here in East Mississippi. But keep it on cue for all the coverage. Anxiety.

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1: Yo, Mike Ditka passed away today, the football guy. He was a legend. He was the one that was like, Dub Bears, and he was on ESPN up until a couple years ago. I didn't realize bro was 86 years old. Rest in peace, man.
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13: This evening, it is rainy and it is windy, but those winds will just continue to pick up as the overnight hours continue. The hurricane will make landfall in Florida about 9, 10, 11 o'clock this evening, and then we'll get the eyewall closer to about 9, 10 a.m. for your Saturday. The system is trending east, and so is the worst of the weather. We could still pick up some gusts up to 55 to 60 miles per hour in Mississippi, up to 75 miles per hour in parts of Alabama. I'm meteorologist Matt Sindridge.

Yes, and I have a feeling she has such a big ego. She thinks the hot means that she's like hot. No, it means you're a big steamy pile of mess. 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
1: There's a new trend in dating that I'm not on board with, and that is going to breakfast together. Can you imagine? I'm talking to, like, someone you just started dating. Can you imagine going on a first date and going to breakfast? My mind is not working early in the morning. Not only that, I'd look really weird getting loaded at, like, 7 a.m. I like to make a nice first impression.

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1: It's The Cannon Show for Friday. Welcome to the weekend. What should we talk about with Olivia Rodrigo later on? Let us know at 800-669-1010 or slide into the DMs, as always, at Cannon Show. 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